0: obsessed with the weather.
1: Yes,
0: always talking
1: we are.
0: About on air. Well, Nat's always like
2: banging on about it.
0: Banging on about it. I'm like, you're obsessed with the weather, Natalie. You were saying it was going to be crappy today, but this is lovely.
2: I didn't say it was going to be crappy.
0: Oh.
2: You don't. We're listening to,
0: maybe I was listening to another station's weather.
2: A delightful 21 degrees. Today.
1: You know, I've been, because of the weather, we had Ursula Carlson in yesterday, which is a great friend of yours as well.
0: She's fantastic.
1: But all I kept thinking of today when I woke up and looked, oh, she's going to have such a great day to Rottnest because she
2: That's
1: told
2: right.
1: us she was going over
0: she's
1: there.
0: Gonna
1: I'm
0: run
1: so
0: today.
1: Proud.
0: Yeah.
2: She's and
0: she
2: was playing golf yesterday too. Lovely day for that as well.
0: Lovely.
2: Oh, hello.
0: She loves her golf.
2: So if you want to stalk her, we've just told you everything she does.
0: She's really nice. She'd love it.
2: So lovely. Before the end of the show, we're going to catch up with the dancing mop guy from the Commonwealth Games.
0: What a coup.
2: I know, right?
1: Unbelievable. Yeah. It was really difficult to get him.
2: And loose change, not too far away.

0: 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Call 13 24 10 now.
1: Nathan and Sean love sinking into comfort with Danks Furniture. The comfort of home doesn't come with a skin.

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1: Nathan, Nat and Sean love sinking into comfort. With Danks Furniture, the comfort of home doesn't come with a scary price tag.
2: All right, it is loose change time. You know the drill. We've got just a bunch of couches and we keep losing all our money down the back of them.
3: What do we like?
2: That's where Sean stores his winnings.
4: That was the funniest thing you've said today.
2: At the moment,
4: yes.
2: The couch that we're just fossicking around in is the good couch from the good room.
3: In the good room, the Delta good room.
2: Most of us aren't allowed in. Mm. Now, if you can tell us the exact amount of how much money is down that couch, we'll give you that amount of money to spend at Danks Furniture. So a bit on the line. Clues.
3: Yes, we have had, there have been more episodes of Neighbours than this mystery amount.
4: Oh, and you know, because you've been on Neighbours.
3: I was there in the dying days.
2: Yes.
3: And some might say I was the reason. Mick the stalker. And then the second clue was this number has two odd digits and two even digits. Oh, what does that mean?
2: What do you mean, what does it mean?
4: You are thrown out by a clue all the time.
3: Two even digits.
2: Do you understand what odd and even numbers are?
3: I know it was the word this. I just don't know if it's cryptic or not.
2: Well, no.
4: I do like the fact that you look into everything as being
3: cryptic. Yeah.
2: Tough love has meaning. Absolutely scarred you for life.
3: It's ruined my brain.
2: Yes.
3: What little left of it there is.
4: Well, let's go to Chloe in Rolleystone and see if Chloe knows number. Hi, Chloe.
5: Hi, how are you guys?
2: Great, Chloe. How's Rolleystone this morning?
5: Pretty good, pretty cold.
2: It's very nice.
4: Oh, my wife's a Rolleystone girl.
2: Yeah.
4: I wouldn't mess with her, that's for sure.
2: Chloe, all right, give us an amount of money that you think we found down the back of this couch.
5: $9,261.
2: $9,261. Now, Joel, does that fit the two odd, two even digit rule?
3: Yeah, odd. Oh, no, that's there, the evens. Even, odd. Yep. I'm on it. And see, Sean, I do write it down.
4: I know.
3: I wrote your name down, Chloe, underlined it, and then write down the amount.
4: 9,261.
3: Just in case no one else was.
2: Chloe, $9,261. Great guess.
4: That is a nice amount.
2: Yes, a nice amount.
3: Sounds
2: of money.
3: Like a number.
4: A winning amount?
2: Sounds like a number. It does sound like a number.
3: Does sound like a number. Sounds like a good one.
2: Chloe, you are not correct.
5: Thanks anyway, guys.
2: I know. Thank you. You can have another too, Chloe. Send our regards to Rolling Stone.
4: Yep, absolutely.
2: Vincent is in Wellard. Good morning, Vincent.
3: Hi, Vincent.
6: How are we, guys?
4: Wonderful, Vinny.
2: Do people call you Vinny?
6: A bit of everything. Vincenzo, Vinny, Vincent.
4: Oh, Vincenzo.
2: What's your favourite?
6: Can't really say on the radio.
2: What?
3: Vinny.
4: Likewise.
2: All right. Vinny, hit us. How much money do you think we found on the back of the couch?
6: I'm going $8,743.
4: Joel?
3: I'm writing it down.
4: Thank you.
2: Okay, does it fit the clues?
3: Just checking. There have been more episodes of Neighbours than this. Well, I don't know how many episodes of Neighbours there are.
4: How many good
2: I can
4: ones?
2: I tell you that's correct.
3: Oh, you don't want that amount. It'll be two bucks.
2: Two odds, two evens?
3: Yep. Ding, ding, ding.
2: I love how thoroughly
3: it's really hard. Numbers aren't... I'm not great with numbers.
4: Vincent, would you love to go to Danks and spend this amount of money on a big shop-up?
6: I would. Well, I've only been in WA for a year, so it'd be great.
2: Oh, that's a big mini. Where did you move from?
6: Queensland.
2: And what are you doing here?
6: Earthworks.
4: Oh, yeah, Earthworks. Cool.
2: Yep. They don't have it in Queensland, so I had to come
3: Earthworks.
2: Here.
3: Earthworks. Yep. Sounds like a science museum.
2: No. Earthworks.
3: Yeah.
2: Next to sci-tech, is that what
3: you're saying?
2: Yeah,
3: it feels like somewhere you go to learn about the Earthworks.
2: Yep, okay. Yeah.
3: Double pass to Earthworks coming up.
2: $8,743, Vintage, it'd be a nice welcome to WA.
4: That's nice.
2: Wouldn't it?
3: I have written it down.
6: It would.
2: Vincenzo, you are incorrect. I'm afraid.
4: Vincent, have another go, mate.
2: Yeah, that's right. You can always call us back. Let's move on to my hood, East Frio. Simon, good morning.
3: Hi, Simon.
7: Good morning.
4: Simon, you seen Nat just frolicking around the streets of East Fremantle?
2: Down the dog park.
7: Dog park, yeah. Always at the dog park.
2: Yeah, well, what sort of dog you got?
7: Cock Spaniel.
2: Ah, yeah. What's it called?
7: Leo.
2: Oh, I don't think I've met Leo.
4: Felt like you're making that up.
3: Yeah.
4: Did you feel that, Joel?
3: I don't know if I believe you, Simon, but that's fine.
2: There are a fair few Cocker Spaniels down the park, so, you know, it does track.
3: Cocker.
2: Yeah, yeah.
4: I think you just wanted to say it.
2: Simon. Simon's not that kind of guy. Sure.
4: His story's got, it's like Swiss cheese.
2: It's a meat from Ann or not from Bicton. You know what I mean?
4: That's a jibe at me. 6157.
3: Righto. Do I need to write that down too?
4: Yes. Yeah.
2: Simon of 6158. Simon, what is the number that you, how much couch money do you think we've got?
7: 8965.
3: 8965. Got it. It's written down in case you missed it.
2: Yep.
3: Yep. Two ones, two ones.
2: Tick, tick.
3: Yep. Like it. Like it. Over to you. Okay.
2: 8,965. Is there a piece of furniture you're in the market for, Simon?
7: Not at the moment, to be honest.
2: Mm.
4: All right, let's just wind this up.
2: Well, in that case, you're wrong. No, 8,965, not correct.
4: Not
2: Simon.
4: Correct.
2: Not correct. But give my love to Leo.
4: Yes, the Cocker Spaniel.
2: Cocker Spaniel.
7: We'll see you at the park.
2: Yeah, see you there. See you there.
4: Simon, to be fair, is it real? Is that a real story?
7: No, it's not.
2: Full of lies. He's just full of lies, Simon.
4: Leo, that was quick though. That part was quick. Yeah. The other part was just a bit slow.
3: Yeah, Leo was a creative name. It's not like a spike.
2: It's a very, you know.
4: That works for a dog?
2: Name. Yeah, it works.
4: For a Cocker Spaniel?
2: Yeah. There was a golden retriever called Leo.
3: Yeah, golden colour that checks out.
2: Cocker Spaniel. Don't say Cocker Spaniel in public.
3: I love Cocker Spaniels.
4: I didn't say I was going to show you it, but I said it.
2: Ross will give you another clue during his show after 9 o'clock, so make sure you listen. The clues make all the difference.
3: They certainly do.
2: All that money to go. Someone's got to win it. It's 19 past 8 on Nova.
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2: Quick test, Joel. What sort of dog have you got?
3: Chow Chow. Girlfriend.
4: We need to play a game where people get to tell us lies and we pick them.
2: Yeah, that's right. That's right.
4: We get to ask
2: the hesitation.
4: Of
2: if you're a dog owner and your dog is a particular breed, you know when you say it immediately, right?
3: Mm-hmm. What breed's your dog?
2: A bearded collie.
3: Mm. Yeah. Beautiful.
2: Yeah, isn't he? You don't make that up.
4: What breed's my dog?
3: I
4: passed away. Why are you bringing that up for?
3: But I can't. You're meant to say it, not me.
2: Look how happy he is. Rexy was a beautiful German Shepherd.
4: Thank you.
2: Slash bear. The biggest dog I've ever seen,
3: I
2: think.
3: Beautiful.
2: Let's talk weather. Great dog walking weather. 21, mostly sunny today.
3: She loves the weather, so she
2: absolutely glorious. 22 and a sunny day tomorrow before a late shower or two tomorrow night. Probably just in time for the footy. And a shower or two on Saturday and 17. Sunny and 20 on Sunday. Yes, please. Let's get a traffic update. Here's Julia.
8: Plenty happening for your drive in this morning. Firstly, a crash in East Perth. East Parade southbound at Summers Street. Traffic's down to a single lane and there's no right turn into Summers Street from East Parade northbound. DFS and towing are now on site, but traffic is very heavy on the approach. A broken down truck to watch out for in Jandakot, Roe Highway westbound after Carroll Avenue. A breakdown in Hammersley, Mitchell Freeway southbound at Reed Highway, and a crash in Nirrabup, Mitchell Freeway southbound at Burns Beach Road. The right lane has been closed. Just be extra cautious in all of those areas. 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
2: Thanks so much, Julia. 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
2: It's just so funny that he's the real hero of the
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2: Games.
4: Right. Oh, he had his moment, yeah.
3: Does he talk?
4: Well, we're about to find out. This is going to be an interesting interview.
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0: Somba, cracking tune. 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Joel Creasy in the house as well.
1: Yes.
0: Incredible story out of Melbourne overnight.
1: Heard of it.
0: So two kids, kindy kids.
1: Oh, I have seen this, yes.
0: Two kindy kids escaped kindy through the fence.
1: Little rubber.
0: And then the CCTV footage has them skipping down the street. And it's St George's Road in Brunswick, which is a busy road. There's
1: busy
0: lots of
1: road.
0: Traffic. There's trams. There's everything going on.
1: Just need a bit of coffee.
0: No, they skipped home, back to the home of one of the kids, and they were found by a parent watching K-pop Demon Hunters.
2: Well, when you're really into it, you're into it.
1: I mean, yeah, when you've got an urge for Demon Hunters.
0: Yeah, why stick around at stinking old kindy when you can skip all the way home?
2: The CCTV vision, that's always hard for me to say, vision of it is actually what you're talking about.
0: Yeah,
2: now. Like they are the happiest people in the world.
0: They are, yeah, one of them in particular is fully skipping, like little
2: airball.
0: Kids.
2: Yeah.
0: And they skip past an old lady who does the full turnaround, like double take. Like, why are there two preschool children skipping down the street so happily?
1: Where's the parent or guardian?
0: Yeah, and there was not a parent or guardian. And, of course, it's not great for a kindy for these sorts of things to happen. There's a
1: fair
0: bit of heat on them, as you would expect. And that it's just great that this is a story with a happy ending and that everybody was fine and that some K-pop demon hunting did happen. So
2: it's still getting went on. Yeah, and you need to.
1: You've got to
2: need
1: those demon
2: numbers
0: down low. Got to get those K-pop demons.
2: Natalie, this reminds me of the time when I first started here and my son Oliver, who's finished school now, I got a call and we were on air and I'm getting all these mad text messages saying that he was escaping from pre-primary.
0: Yes.
1: Oh,
0: and
1: my God.
0: He did not want to go to school.
2: No.
0: And it was funny because Cooper had gone the year before, so he was only a year ahead of him.
2: Yeah.
0: And he went so happily, and you would have thought that Ollie would have wanted to be where he was.
2: Yeah, but I totally agree. You know, because you walk your bigger brother to school every day and you're like, oh, I wish I could be staying.
0: Yeah.
2: He wasn't like that at all.
1: So when you say attempt.
2: Okay. Yeah, so they go into the classrooms, right, and they shut the door, they lock the door, whatever they do. But outside of that is a big fence. It's locked. There's a gate to get in there. And once the parents go, they shut that down so the kids can't escape, and that's like their play area. And he'd gotten out twice out of the classroom part and was scaling the fence when they were able to get him.
0: Scaling a chain
2: and I had to leave here. I said, sorry, guys, I can't stay for the meeting.
0: Yeah.
2: It was probably before we finished.
0: Ollie's gotten out.
2: Boom.
1: Yeah.
2: Down I go to the school.
1: Little handmade shank on it.
0: Like, I mean, I had to do that when my dog got out. But
2: yeah, he did too. Yeah, well, he was running all over the roads and he doesn't have good road sense.
1: Yeah, he's another one. He really gets.
0: Yeah, he's a true escape artist in that I had to add an extra foot onto my fences because he couldn't scale the fences. He ate
2: athletic
0: his way
2: bastard.
0: Through the fence once and leveraged off some palings and escaped through a gap that way. And that
1: How
0: time
1: impressive.
0: He just, one time he lifted the garage door with his nose and and that time he just went and hung out a few doors down because there were some builders. And then the builders thought that it was the lady whose house it was thought it was her dog and she thought it was their dog. And so I bumped into her in the street when I'm frantically trying to find my dog. And I went, oh my God, have you seen my dog? Because she'd gone for a walk. And she went, oh, what does it look like? And I mean, come on, like you've lived next door to me for a while. And he's a distinctive looking dog. I'm a great big shaggy grey and white thing. She went, oh yeah, maybe he's at my house. And she goes, I was furious. I thought the builders had brought their dog without asking me.
1: Oh my God.
0: And they thought, why's that lady gone for a walk and not taken her dog? Lewis, she's living his best life.
1: Wow.
2: Hey, we want to talk about escapees. Have you had one in your life? Was it one of the kids? Was it one of the animals? Keeps getting away.
0: Yeah.
2: Did someone nick off from school time and time again?
1: Did that just leave you?
2: It's worth calling us too because we've got a pair of Sennheiser Momentum 5 wireless headphones. You can discover your favourite songs with Sennheiser Momentum 5 wireless. Every detail finally revealed. And if you Google these suckers, they are worth a fortune.
1: Yeah,
0: yes, that's
1: pants.
0: Right. All right, 13 24 10. We want to know who escaped from where and what did they get up to? Did they have to rush home and watch K-pop Demon Hunters? What was their motivation for getting the hell out of there? Oh, we are talking escapees.
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5: 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We've had a crash in East Perth. East Parade southbound at Summer Street. Traffic's down to a single lane. A broken down truck in Jandakot. Roe Highway westbound after Carroll Avenue. And still working on a crash in Nirrabup. Mitchell Freeway southbound at Burns Beach Road. Anything else, call 948 9177. Forget the usual night out. 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A fusion of fire, aerials, live vocals and cabaret. Book now at Megatix. Mostly sunny today with a top of 21. Right now it's 12 degrees on Nova 937.
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6: Good morning, it's Ange Anderson. One Nation will introduce a bill to Parliament aimed at blocking Aussies linked to Islamic State from returning home. The proposal would tighten terror-related bail rules, expand passport cancellation powers, and make it easier to issue temporary exclusion orders. Leader Pauline Hanson has reportedly written to all crossbench MPs to canvass their support ahead of Parliament returning on August 11. Mortgage holders are being told not to bank on interest rates being put on hold just yet off the back of better-than-expected inflation numbers. Economists warn the RBA could still put them up as inflation is still above the target rate. The death toll from a huge earthquake in Japan has risen to at least 18. At least 3 bodies have been recovered from a collapsed shopping centre in the Kumamoto region of Kyushu. Many people are still trapped inside. Aussies who didn't vote in last year's federal election have paid more than $4 million in fines. Infringements were issued to more than 1.3 million people, with just over 200,000 so far paying up. 90% of those enrolled did have their say. And Natalie Portman has shared a pic of her baby bump on Insta, saying she can't wait to meet her third baby. It's the 45-year-old's first with Tanguy DeStable. Sports next.
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2: Round 22 of the footy gets underway tonight with Collingwood hosting Geelong at the MCG. Jack Martin replaces Patrick Dangerfield for the Cats. The Pies bring in Lachie Schultz for Braden Maynard. Cats coach Chris Scott says Oisin Mullen will go to Nick Dacos.
7: Oisin's obviously been critical to us, but I think I'm on record as saying Dacos is the best player in the comp. Cozzy's pretty close. Naz is pretty close. Every team has them. So it's a stressful job for those guys, but Oisin seems to manage that stress, at least in a way that that I can see, in a really comfortable way.
2: Over to the comp games, Australia up to 47 gold medals after another successful and final night in the pool at Glasgow. Sam Short added to his haul, winning the 1500-metre freestyle. Kai Taylor, son of Hayley Lewis, took out the men's 200-metre freestyle. He did that swimming out of lane one, while Meg Harris continued her remarkable form to claim gold in the 50 free. And Cameron Green and Bo Webster are expected to play in the same 11 when Australia plays Bangladesh in a 2-test series, which begins in Darwin in a couple of weeks' time. That's the latest in sport. You're up to date on Nova.
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0: It is 23 to 9. Nat and Sean and Joel Creasy with you today.
1: Yeah.
0: And we are talking about escapades inspired by the two naughty little kids who escaped their kindy in Melbourne, busy inner city Melbourne, and then skipped down St George's Road. And if you've been to Melbourne, that's a big road.
1: Oh, yeah.
0: Big road, lots of traffic. Had to get home because they wanted to watch K-pop Demon Hunters.
2: Oh, why wouldn't you? When you're into a show, by the way, sometimes you're like, oh, you can't put it down.
1: Yeah, I don't want anyone to ruin it for me.
0: Yeah, but it's a one-off. It's not like a series where there's episodes dropping weekly, Sean. We want to know, is there an escapee in your life? Claire's in Yanjibup. Hello.
12: Hi, how are you?
0: Great, hey, Claire. Now, who escaped? What happened?
12: My mother's got a crazy dog, a Maltese Shih Tzu, and his name's George. And George regularly, he gets out and he escapes. and he takes himself for a walk. But this day, he decided to go down to South Street, away at the bus stop with all the school kids. He's just waiting there, and the kids are sort of like, you know, looking at him. And then the bus pulled up. He jumped onto the bus with all the kids.
10: Yeah, cool.
12: And sat on the seat next to this little boy.
0: Yes.
12: And the bus driver turned around and he said, "Whose dog's that?" And this little boy said, "It's not my dog."
0: Yes.
12: "It's not my dog." So the bus driver said, "You need to get off the bus. I need, you know, whose dog is this?" And he couldn't find the dog. And the little boy got off the bus, ended up ringing up my mother. It was like mum ended up taking him to school as well.
0: This poor kid.
10: Oh, he was held responsible.
0: The dog dragged him down.
12: Yeah, because the bus driver wouldn't take off because he was going to Fremantle and we were dropping the kids off, you know.
1: Yeah.
12: On the way. Yeah, to South Fremantle.
2: Did anyone know where the dog wanted to go?
0: Yeah.
12: Well, he was going to Fremantle.
2: Yeah. Oh, okay, of course.
0: Had he tagged on?
1: Yeah, it's kind of Cicerello.
2: It's gone to Yoki, obviously.
1: Oh, my God. My dog escaped once.
0: Yes.
1: And two men were in my... I walked downstairs. It was at night.
0: Yeah.
1: And I walked down the stairs and two men were standing inside my house smoking as well. And they had, like, tinnies of beer in their hand. And I thought they were there to, like, take me out. And then they were like, "No, your dog's running down the road."
2: And they were having a tin and a dart.
1: Yeah, they were just
0: locals. They were already doing that, presumably.
1: Yeah, they were already... No, they weren't just lining up to celebrate. I was like, it's not very, you know... It was like last year. I was like, it's 2025. Like, you know, where's your mango lush ice? Why are you smoking?
0: Exactly. What's wrong with you?
1: No, Jack had left the garage door open and Gavin had run down to the park.
0: Yeah. Simone's in Henley Brook. Hello.
11: Morning.
0: Okay, Simone. Who escaped?
11: My son.
0: Okay, talk us through it.
11: He was in, all through year 8, he decided that he didn't want to be in school, so he kept wagging. And he kept getting caught because the idiot was wearing his school uniform and he was down the skate park right around the corner.
2: Yeah, okay. Better.
11: And I said, "If you get caught wagging one more time, and I'm going to embarrass you and you'll never do it again." He did not believe me, so the next time he got caught wagging, I had leg warmers on, a tutu, a stripy shirt, big poofy hair, 80s makeup with a boombox, and I picked him up, took him back to school and walked him through the school while glaring girls just want to have fun and dancing.
1: Oh, yes. Simone, I love that.
2: Good lesson, Simone.
0: Mother of the year. And did he learn his lesson?
11: He never wagged again. But the best part was with all his friends joined in dancing and thought it was hilarious, and then on his 18th birthday, bought him a tutu.
0: Oh, great.
1: Ah, perfect.
0: Brilliant. Right.
1: Perfect. Mum's a hoot.
0: Yeah, isn't she just?
2: Good lesson there, Simone.
0: You're a fun mum, aren't you?
1: Yeah, hey,
0: hello.
1: Like it.
0: Thanks, Simone. Sharon's in Averley. Hello.
13: Hi, how are you going?
2: Good, Sharon.
0: Hi, Shaz. Okay, talk to us. Who escaped? What happened?
13: Oh, my twin boys. They were always escaping. So, couple of stories. So, one was when they were probably 2, maybe 3, and we had the lock on the front door and the chain that goes across.
0: Yes. Mm-hmm.
13: And I went and had a shower and I could hear this knock on the door and I come out and I was like, oh no, the front door was open and the knocking on the screen door. And a lady had my son, my one son with her. So what they'd done, they'd gone and got a kitchen chair from the dining, like the dining room, pulled it up to the door, unchained the door, unlocked it and walked off down the street. And I'm like, oh no, where's the other one? So I run outside and the other one's just walking up the street as proud as punch, like looking really proud and pleased with himself.
1: Well, he did it.
13: That was one time. Another one was school. So we, like the after school care, they go to school holiday program. So they had to go to the movies. Well, didn't have to go to the movies, but movies. And there was a time zone. So they slipped out of the class when they were, you know, as they were walking past and actually were playing in time zone. I get a phone call later on saying that, you know, your kids went missing and they were playing in time zone. They were telling me off.
1: They're doing very well air
13: hockey.
1: You're
13: looking after them.
2: Yeah, it's on you.
13: And then the third one was the same thing at school. They walked home at 5 years old. They slipped out of after school care and just walked home.
0: Was it far? How far was it?
13: Yes. So that was in Dart. So that was from, maybe, I don't know, a kilometre?
0: Yeah.
2: That's a fair effort. At 5?
13: Yeah. So they walked home and then I get the phone call and they're like, your kids are missing. And like they went and drove to my house and they, sure enough, they were there.
0: Hey, Sharon,
2: twin boys.
0: Is there one of the twins that's the bad influence and the other one just goes along with it?
13: Yeah.
0: Okay. That's a predictable dynamic.
1: Yeah.
13: He's still
0: the case. Yeah.
13: One.
0: Yeah. Seems to be a familiar tale.
1: Yeah, definitely.
0: Thanks, Sharon. Let's finish off with Will in Mundaring. Hello.
14: Oh, hi. How's it going?
2: Good, Will.
0: Great, Will. Who escaped?
14: It was my childhood dog, but this was just before I was actually born. Her name was Tazza, and she was a big, massive cross.
1: Oh, Tazza.
14: And mum and dad used to walk from home and take her down to the pub and have a beer. And, yeah, she escaped one day, and so she took herself down the pub. And she walked straight through the front bar. The barmaid looked over the bar and went, "What on earth? There's Taz, but Beth and Jamie aren't here." Yes. And called mum and said, "Your dog's at the pub."
1: Oh, that's so cute.
2: Friday skimpies, eh, Will? Or was it toss the boss?
0: Chase the ace.
1: Chase the ace. That'll get you every time.
0: That jackpot was right up there. She's like, "I want a piece of this action." Amazing. It's Tazza. That's so good.
1: So cute.
0: A dog that takes itself to the pub.
2: Yeah, good on you guys. Thanks for everybody's call. Those
0: super.
2: Momentum 5 wireless headphones from Sennheiser. By the way, discover your favourite song with Sennheiser Momentum 5 wireless. Every detail finally revealed. Sharon, I feel so sorry having twin boys that work together.
0: Especially when one's evil.
1: Yeah,
2: that is hard work, mate.
0: Oh, you're Sharon.
2: Put their headphones on and let them do their thing.
0: Ignore them. They're going to do it because, you know why? They're going to do it anyway. Good on you, Shaz. Thank you. That's all yours. It's 17 to 9 on Nova.

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3: It is 13 to 9. Top of 21 today, mostly sunny. A glorious day. Look at that blue sky.
4: Super duper.
3: Sunshine. Mm. Absolutely beautiful. Late shower or two and 22 after a sunny day tomorrow. The weekend, a couple of showers on Saturday, but sunny on Sunday and 20 degrees. Bring that
4: Love
3: on.
4: It. Thank
3: I know.
4: You.
3: We put that on for you, Joel. You're welcome.
4: She good.
3: Let's get a traffic update. Here's Julia.
5: A couple of incidents to watch out for on your drive in this morning. Firstly, a crash in East Perth, East Parade southbound at Summers Street. Traffic's down to a single lane and is heavy on the approach. DFS police and towing are now on site, but best to give that one a skip. A broken down truck to watch out for in Jandakot, Roe Highway westbound after Carroll Avenue. The truck's in the left emergency lane. And a breakdown in Cannington, Albany Highway northbound at Hamilton Street. The centre lane is blocked. Meanwhile, we're still working on a crash in Nirrabup, Mitchell Freeway southbound at Burns Beach Road. Anything else, call 948-9177. 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
3: Thanks, Julia. 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
3: It's Nat and Sean for Shell Ready Express, 9 to 9. And, like, every now and then you get the opportunity to talk to a real superstar. Sean and I got to record this before the show. It was a bit of an emotional moment.
4: Joe, you're going to love
3: just
4: it.
3: Just such a massive superstar.
7: When you get an opportunity like this, you just got to go with it.
3: Tell you what, you've had some big stars on your show.
7: Nothing of this caliber.
3: All right, take it away. It is time to talk to the breakout star of the Glasgow Commonwealth Games, the man
6: I've got to break free.
3: On everybody's lips.
4: Oh, Lockie Kennedy?
3: No. We know him as Mop Man.
4: Okay.
3: His name is CJ Miller, who joins us this morning, the guy that dances with a mop. CJ, good morning.
20: Good morning, my loves.
4: Ah, CJ, so exciting. Everyone was talking about you. You yes. come out there with your mop. Everyone's like, oh, yeah, that's great, you know, cleaning up, making sure the boards are all spick and span. And then all of a sudden, the worm came out.
20: Listen, I've not cleaned none of that court. That court's probably filthy because I have not cleaned one inch of that thing.
3: I did wonder that. I did think, as a mopper, you're a fantastic dancer.
20: Thank you so much.
4: So, CJ, as part of the entertainment, obviously they've come to you at some stage. You are a dancer by trade. So tell us how the conversation came about, and they clearly wanted to add some entertainment to what's going on when there's breaks.
20: Yes, so they sent out a casting call, from my understanding, to my agent at BBB, and he was like, listen, are you free? And I was in between shows at the moment, so I thought, yeah, why not? You know what I mean? I'm overworked, underpaid. Yeah. Let's get the bank balance up a little bit. And, you know, yeah, just started having those conversations, information bit by bit, until the first day, and then they were like, oh, yeah, you're going on solo. Here's a Hoover. Have fun. And I was like, oh, I should have had a drink.
3: I mean, Freddie Mercury, that particular Queen song, you know, famously he was vacuuming in the video to that. Was that your first choice, or did you get any say in the music, or were you certain you were going to dance to that?
20: No, they gave me that music. I did inquire about some other choices of yes. music. I thought, can we get like a little bit of an upbeat choice for basketball, maybe a bit of Gasolina yeah. or something. I was making suggestions, but no, just break free. They went, you've got your 30 seconds.
3: A bit of Christina Aguilera, Dirty, perhaps.
20: Oh, yeah. Oh, wow. Because when that comes on a night out and I've had a few drinks in me, the things I whip out.
3: Yes, we want to see it.
20: Oh, gosh. Well, Let's hope that video never surfaces.
4: Well, just on there, before you went out, did you have a cheeky beer just to loosen up, maybe a scotch, a wine? What was it? Anything?
20: No, I wish. I wish that had been an option that would have relaxed me significantly about the concept of being on live TV.
4: Were you actually nervous, by the way? Because, I mean, we're talking to you from a different side of the world yes. because we've seen you in action. At the time, were you nervous?
20: Oh, I was absolutely wetting myself. Okay. I thought I was going to have to bring the mop on with me to clean up after myself.
4: Right.
3: That's so funny. Is this going to open cleaning/dancing opportunities for you? Have they...
20: About the concept of being on live TV.
4: Were you actually nervous, by the way? Because, I mean, we're talking to you from a different side of the world yes. because we've seen you in action. At the time, were you nervous?
20: Oh, I was absolutely wetting myself. I thought I was going to have to bring the mop on with me to clean up after myself.

0: And I'm like, listen, I go where the wind takes me. Whoever beckons, whoever's writing the checks,
1: yes,
0: you know, speak to them. I don't know if there's a large market for dancing cleaners, but you know what? I could be wrong.
2: You are wrong because we know of a place. We know of a place, CJ. So, you know. You need to go to Bali and you need to go to Motel Mexicola because the guys right. there, when because everybody drops their tequila shots left, right and centre, and when they clean up, they do moves not dissimilar to yours, but with a raucous crowd all around them. This could be your crowning glory. There could be a mop dancing championship one day. Just you and the guys from Motel Mexicola.
1: I will say that there's one part that they got different to you, and that is they actually did clean.
0: Yes, that one fundamental difference there.
2: Hey, what's it like being in Glasgow? Is Glasgow just a buzz at the moment? Tell us about, you know, how the city's going at the moment.
0: I mean, Glasgow is always very busy. It's yes. always, you know, characters everywhere. They really do say people make Glasgow. No, it has been lovely. I've managed to meet some lovely people. There's some lovely volunteers working there, lovely people on the staff. It really has. And it's nice to see other people connecting from different countries. I've had some lovely conversations with people from Australia, New Zealand and you know, all over the world. So, it's definitely a nice little energy boost.
2: Yeah,
1: amazing. And CJ, we've been watching overnight action, in fact, a lot of it being on the track, and it's been raining big time.
2: Yes.
1: Middle of the summer. Wait, are we just expecting
2: it's rain
1: that?
2: And men. Go, hey, CJ, take it away.
0: There we go. Get that song on. Give me an umbrella.
1: Has it been a bit indifferent, the weather?
0: You probably can't tell, my hair dries quite quickly, but I came in this house like a drowned rat.
1: Did you really?
0: I looked like I had been dragged through the ocean. It is miserable today. And we were having a heat wave last week. Yes. So, you know, Scotland for you.
2: So just a normal Scottish summer then?
0: Yeah, honestly, I feel bad for all the Australian presenters that are over there right now. I spoke to one today, her name was Jess, and she came out in shorts. And I thought, Jesus, you're brave.
1: Yes, you've got exactly. it wrong. This is a Scottish summer, not an Australian right. summer.
0: Exactly.
2: Well, CJ, keep doing what you're doing because it is highly entertaining and you do a great job. Brilliant work. Keep it
0: Thank
2: up.
0: You so much.
1: Thanks, CJ.
2: So much for talking
1: Have a great
2: to us
1: day,
2: today.
1: Mate.
0: Thank you.
2: Cheers. Thank
0: Have
2: you.
0: Have a lovely day, guys.
2: Bye. Thank you, CJ. That's brilliant. Nathan, Nat and Sean. Get up in the morning. Yeah. Listen via the Nova Player. Download it now from the App Store or Google Play and take Nova wherever you go. I'm

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5: 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Hurry, ends Monday, only at Freedom. We found a breakdown in Cannington, Albany Highway northbound at Hamilton Street. The centre lane is blocked and traffic is heavy on the approach. Still working on a crash as well in Nirrabup, Mitchell Freeway southbound at Burns Beach Road. The right lane has been closed and traffic's really starting to crawl. Anything else, call 948-9177. 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Perth's weather, mostly sunny today, heading to a top of 21 degrees. Right now, it's 14 degrees on Nova 937.
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6: Good morning, it's Ange Anderson. One Nation plans to introduce new laws to stop ISIS fighters and sympathisers from returning to Australia. The draft bill would tighten terror-related bail rules and expand passport cancellation powers. Labor maintains there are constitutional issues which make it difficult to block Aussies from returning. Tragedy as wildfires rage out of control in southern Europe with two Greek firefighters killed that were trying to control flames in Crete. A new report shows just one of the 19 Closing the Gap targets has been met, 5 years out from the 2031 deadline. Another three targets remain on track, while four others, like child development and adult imprisonment, are worsening. The cost of sending a letter with Australia Post is about to go up. The change comes as letter volumes fall to levels not seen since the late 30s. The proposed 15-cent increase will come in from September 1st, pending approval. And we can expect new music from Miley Cyrus soon. She's revealed she's working on a new album that's a love story, promising to be a reflection of where she's at in her life after getting engaged in December. Sports next.
4: Nova Sport.
7: A big night of footy in the AFL with Geelong taking on Collingwood to kickstart round 21. The winner will jump into the top six, while the loser will find themselves in the wildcard spot of 7-10. AFL 360, Jared Waitley breaks it down.
8: If you run your ladder predictor through, only the winner can make the top six. There are no guarantees that the winner will make the top six, but only the winner can make the top six. And if that's the cutoff for premiership contention, those are the stakes tonight.
7: Changing sports now, it continues to rain gold medals for Australia in the swimming pool with Brittany Castelluzzi winning the women's 200-metre butterfly. Lakeisha Patterson won gold in the women's 100-metre freestyle S9 final. Kai Taylor won the men's 200 free. Meg Harris, the 50 free. Cole Chalmers and Ben Abrustor dead-heated for gold in the 50-metre butterfly, while Sam Short took out the men's 1,500 metres for his third gold of the meet. And Australia's tennis generations will clash tonight. Alex Dimonar winning through to the second round at Washington after beating Stefanos Tsitsipas. Next up, Cruz Hewitt. That's the latest in sport. You're up to date on Nova.
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10: It's 9:04. Nat and Sean with you. Joel Creasy's in the house and, well, look
11: I
10: at
11: know,
10: that.
11: What a
10: wow.
11: nightmare.
10: Look you at that, the next, here. The big star.
7: I know.
10: The leading lady.
7: Jenny Creasy's in the house.
0: I said, no, your mic's not come to the... Oh, hello.
11: Hello.
0: I said, you come in at 9.30. Is that cool with you? And then you didn't reply.
11: No, because I was already on my way for the 9 o'clock, wasn't I?
10: Oh, okay.
7: Oh, for the 9 o'clock session.
10: Now, Jenny, you make your stage debut with your son tomorrow in the big show. Mm. How are we feeling?
11: Like I was saying to the girls outside, I'm not sure because I'm a bit out of body right now.
10: Sure.
11: So yep. I don't know how I feel.
0: Hungover.
10: She's got... But that's a normal state, isn't it?
11: Yeah. So relying on Joel anyway.
10: So right. Dance rehearsals today because there are some big production numbers.
11: Massive numbers in it. Yeah.
10: Yes.
11: Yeah, we got rehearsal this afternoon.
10: Yeah.
0: Yeah. Have you cleared your Dropbox? Because I've been trying to show like mum images that we're going to be using, but her Dropbox was full. I'm like, what is it full of?
10: It's a bit personal.
7: That is personal.
11: You'd like to know, wouldn't you?
0: Oh, God. No, actually, I wouldn't.
10: Jenny, do you have a very specific writer for backstage? What have you asked for?
11: Well, Joel asked me that yesterday, and I said, you know, being such a simple West Coast gal, I'll just have a bottle of room temperature water, thanks.
7: Oh, she's easy.
0: Simple girl. What did you call yourself? Simple.
11: Simple, yeah, that's it.
7: One of the people.
0: Okay,
10: Jenny,
0: mate.
10: I have a relatable story for you because remember a couple of years ago when I opened for Joel at the Regal,
11: yep.
10: And his tour manager contacted me beforehand and said, is there anything you want, you know, ahead of the show or whatever, you know, backstage? And I said, oh, some white wine would be nice, but anything but Chardonnay. And when I got there, I opened the fridge and there were six different sorts of Chardonnay and nothing else.
0: I'm trying to convert you.
10: What I'm saying is it doesn't matter what you ask for.
11: No, that's right. Yeah, I don't think I'd get it from Joel, so...
10: No.
0: I've brought him back up. I've got a whole fleet of a team here to take care of her.
11: Yeah, good. Mm. I need it.
10: Well,
11: need
10: we can't wait. We're all coming on Saturday,
7: absolutely.
10: So we look forward to it.
11: We might have it working by then.
0: Oh, great. Well, that's
10: something to look forward to.
11: Yeah.
10: We got to get out of here. Ross, hello.
12: Hello. Hello, Creasies. Good to have you all here.
0: Ross says hello, Mum.
10: Yes.
12: Oh, she doesn't have her headphones on. That's right. Just the guy in the other studio fishbowl waving at
10: yeah,
12: you.
10: Exactly.
7: How are you, Ross?
12: Yeah, good. So your loose change, you guess the right number, you win that amount in Danks Furniture Vouchers.
10: Yes.
12: The clue today, now, I'm not that great at maths, but I've done a rough guess, and it's about a 1 in 25 chance you'll get it.
13: 2 plus 2 is 4, minus 1, that's 3, quick maths.
12: So,
10: now yep. Previously, when there was a 1 in 69 chance,
12: hello, hello,
10: the guy
12: hello.
10: Guessed it. So,
12: yeah. 1 in 25, 10.55, I'll give you the clue.
10: Oh, hello.
0: I'll wait for weeks now.
10: Yeah, exactly.
0: People will guess everything but.
12: Have a good Thursday, guys.
10: See you later, brother.
12: Let's get into the music. New album tomorrow from this lady, Ariana Grande.

0: this is Ross. Another delightful day. Mostly sunny, 21 degrees today. And we're sending you to San Francisco to see Noah Kahan live. Peter and High Wycombe, you want to see what in San Fran?
1: Alcatraz.
0: Yes, Alcatraz Island. The legendary former prison. Why did you want to go check that out?
1: Well, there's all sorts of rumours and whatnot about, like, spooky things in there, and it's going to be interesting.
0: You like the dark kind of stuff. Whatever you want to do over there is up to you. Another blitz soon.
1: Beautiful. Thank you.
0: Best of luck. 6 minutes away, the next blitz, as we continue with the music. Non-stop hits with Swifty.

0: Good morning, Robin and Ken Ross.
1: Oh, hello, Ross.
2: Hello.
0: Good, thank you. I'd just like to remind you of some of Noah Kahan's hits, because San Fran is massive, but we forget the artist, Noah Kahan. May I play you a couple of his big ones?
1: Please do.
0: Here we go. We all know Stick Season.

0: the list goes on. Thoughts?
1: I'm ready to ruin it for everyone around me by singing loudly.
0: Oh, Robin, you're amazing. That's the exact type of energy we want for our winner. You're officially in.
1: Awesome. Thank you.
0: Hello, Tennille. And where are you calling from?
2: Mandra.
0: You want to get to San Fran to see Noah Kahan live. You are in to win it.
2: Thank you so much.
0: Everybody else, plenty more chances to get involved. We'll go again after 10. You can also register at the Nova Player app or novafm.com.au.
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5: Reports of a truck rollover Ocean Reef Road westbound at Hartman Drive. There are lane closures in effect and traffic is slow on approach. Plenty of traffic signals blacked out right throughout Innaloo at the moment, so take care. Got a crash at Scarborough Beach Road. It's currently closed heading southbound between Hutton Street and Drake Street through Osborne Park. Congestion, Mitchell Freeway southbound, Burns Beach Road, Warwick Road and Reed Highway, Kanana Freeway northbound around Leach Highway and Cranford Avenue, Grand Farmer Freeway flowing well, Northbridge Tunnel a little bit busy in the westbound direction. Anything else? 9489 777 on up to 14 weeks free. 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Mostly sunny and 21. Tomorrow, sunny with a shower or two and 21. Right now, 16 on Nova 937.
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7: What a day. What a rip of winter's day. Sunny, mostly 21 degrees. But we want to send you to San Francisco to see Noah Kahan live. Blitz around 10:30, musical day as well. I get to play a Savage Garden track. That is coming up in about 20 minutes, 9 minutes to the 90s. Regular stuff too. Let's get back to it.

0: Josh Voraz there at Nova. This is Ross Blitz for San Francisco to see Noah Kahan live. That's about 15 minutes away. But I mentioned Savage Garden songs on the way. To me, it's not a Savage Garden song. It's the one that, I mean, I had it on tape. Can you pick that very throwback song of Savage Garden? Plays next in 9 minutes. The 90s.
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5: Well, hello, Neve in Iluka. Why would you like to get to San Fran to see NoahCon live?
6: Oh, it's my sister's favourite artist.
5: Yeah? Okay.
6: Good little surprise for her, I reckon.
5: Yeah, and obviously you get to take someone, so it would be your sister if you're to win.
6: Definitely.
5: Be weird if it wasn't. You're officially in to do just that.
6: Yay, thank you.
5: And hello, Todd in Rivervale. Who would you take if you won?
7: Probably my best mate.
5: Boys trip?
7: Boys trip, yep.
5: All right, Todd, could be happening. You're in as well.
7: All right, thank you very much.
5: And Jess in Auburn Grove, who would be your plus one to San Fran?
8: Well, it's going to be a hard one. Maybe husband, but maybe my mum.
5: We're always a maybe us husbands. You know, we're never a definite. But the other way around, it always has to be a definite for the wife.
8: Yeah, 100%. I need to go.
5: There's different rules for husbands and wives. Regardless, you're in.
8: Thank you so much.
5: Everyone else, another blitz. We'll go again after 11. You can also register at the Nova Player app or novafm.com.au.
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0: 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I'm shaking.
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4: This is one of those clues, brand new one, that's going to really help. Now, a reminder, we've given over $20,000 of Danks Furniture vouchers away. You've got to guess the Loose Change number. The clues we've had so far, actually, the first one won't be relevant because this one's so good. The one yesterday, this number has two odd digits and two even digits. Today's clue, which will narrow it down, you're shopping somewhere in the low 8,100s. Next chance to win it all tomorrow morning with Nathan, Nat and Sean.
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4: 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Down, you're shopping somewhere in the low 8,100s. Next chance to win it all tomorrow morning with Nathan, Nat and Sean.
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4: Another shot to get to San Fran to see Noah Kahan live. 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

0: ready, Australia.
1: 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I think we're ready.
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2: Nova 937.
3: Got some tyre debris in the right lane of the Leach Highway heading eastbound just after the Albany Highway Bentley. Look out for that there. Got a truck rolled over in Wangara. Hartman Drive is closed as a result. Southbound between Ocean Reef Road and Buckingham Drive. Diversion in place. Emergency roadworks happening on the Reed Highway westbound between West Swan Road and Drumpelia Drive in Bennett Springs. And in good news, traffic signals have been restored in Innaloo after an earlier power outage. Anything else, call 948 91777. 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Fine, mostly sunny for Perth today after a top of 21 degrees. Right now, 17 on Nova 937.
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3: 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Nobody told me. 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
3: Happy Thursday, Sienna and Hazelmere. What's going on for you today?
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4: 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We've got it on all day.
3: 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You are now in the running to go to San Francisco to see Noah Kahan live.
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0: home wrecker and over. This is Ross. This morning with Nathan and Sean. We know Joel Creasy's life can be a little bit chaotic. We got a call from Sharon, whose daughter kind of matches that energy when she told us this story.
1: Oh, my youngest daughter, she lost her car.
2: They can be slippery.
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1: No, she works there.
4: Wow. Well, you got it at age 30, Sharon. There. That's pretty impressive.
0: The guys are back tomorrow. Your chance to win our loose change. Guess the right number. Win that amount in Danks Furniture vouchers. Brand new clue. Great one as well. $12.55 today. Also, watch Nine News tonight. Get the vault code. Could win $1,000 cash tomorrow with the guys. Up next, though, another blitz to get along to San Francisco to see Noah Kahan live. Also...
5: No!
0: Kelly on the way. 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
6: 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Got a garbage bag in the left lane of the Tonkin Highway heading southbound at the exit to the Great Eastern Highway, Ascot. Just look out for that. Truck rollover still has Hartman Drive closed southbound between Ocean Reef Road and Buckingham Drive and Wangarra. Diversions in place. And ongoing emergency roadworks, Reed Highway, Bennett Springs. Anything else, call 948-9177. One stage, one city, one unforgettable night. Alchemy Unleashed brings a night of cabaret to Metro City this Friday. Tickets selling now at Megatix. Running fine and sunny for Perth today. Top of 21 right now, 19 degrees on Nova 937.
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8: Good afternoon, I'm Heidi Tiltons. The communications watchdog is taking Optus to court over September's 000 outage. ACMA alleges the telco breached two separate legal obligations on more than 1,000 occasions, while encrypted messaging platform Telegram is also facing court action in Australia. eSafety alleging Telegram failed to detect and remove pro-terrorism material from its platform. Victoria has recorded its first case of bird flu. Authorities confirming the virus was detected in a greater crested tern found near Portland in the state's southwest. Federal Labor MP Luke Gosling's been arrested over the alleged assault of the Northern Territory's administrator. Former top US health official Anthony Fauci has refused to answer questions at a 10th Senate hearing into COVID. The doctor reading a statement where he invoked the Fifth Amendment, questioning why he had been called to give evidence.
9: To get me to say something, anything that could vindicate his repeated public pledges that I end up, in his words, quote, behind bars, unquote.
8: The Ryanair passenger partially sucked out of a broken plane window says the airline is yet to contact him directly. He says they only offered to rebook his flight. And in sport, the swimming program has wrapped up at the Commonwealth Games with Australia netting a record 35 gold medals. And you're up to date on Nova.
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5: song, Stella Lefty, Boston, plays about 10 minutes. It samples a little bit of Noah Kahan's Stick Season. See if you can notice it in it. Speaking of which, Noah Kahan live in San Francisco. Blitz around 12:30. Music till then, non-stop, feel-good hits. Jumping back in, Alex Warren, Fever Dream up first and over.

0: sampling Noah Kahn's Stick Season in that one. That is Stella Lefty, Boston. At Nova, this is Ross. Noah Kahn blitz to go see him live in San Fran. That is in about 10, 15 minutes from now. Also on the way, sorry, I should have mentioned, Sydney to Surf is on its way back. The Chevron Sydney to Surf for Gen U back August 30th. The best moment, if you are to do it, when you run down that little bit of downhill on City Beach Oval and the feeling, hey, it's done, I did it. You're going to feel great. One in, register now at the PerthSydneySurf.com. Back to the music next, though. Baby steps. Olivia Dean, Baby Steps, in minutes at Nova.
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5: Excellent. 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
3: 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You're in. Good luck.
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3: 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Good luck.
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0: Nathan, Nat and Sean's Loose Change. Hey, I got your money.
3: So I'm not a mathematician, but based on my very rudimentary maths, the clue I'm about to give you is going to give you about a 1 in 25 chance of winning this.
4: 2 plus 2 is 4, minus 1, that's 3. Quick maths.
3: Quick maths. All right, so the clues, you've got to guess the number of loose change down the side of the couch. You're going to win that amount in Danks Furniture vouchers. We've given away over $20,000. The clues that will help. This number has 2 odd digits and 2 even digits. Today's clue, you're shopping somewhere in the low 8,100s. Your chance to win it all tomorrow with the guys.
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5: 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Still got that truck rollover from earlier today, Hartman Drive, Wangarratt. Now it remains closed southbound between Ocean Reef Road and Buckingham Drive. Got emergency roadworks ongoing for the Reed Highway westbound between West Swan Road and Drumpelia Drive in Bennett Springs. Anything else, call 9489 1777. Today only, get $1,000 off the Samsung 55-inch S90H OLED TV, smash to $1,676. That's $1,000 off. Today only at JB Hi-Fi. Remaining fine, mostly sunny for Perth today. Right now, we've reached our top of 21 degrees on Nova 937.
10: 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I'm Stephen Bartlett, the host of The Diary of a CEO.

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1: Here's AI expert Mo Gawdat.
0: Because this means that even in a world of AI, lived experience is still going to create a job class. And that job class could be, you know, the nurse coming over. Okay, AI's done read the mammogram, but she's relating to you.
2: Spot on.
0: I guess we watch the things like the F1 because there's emotional resonance. We can relate to the envy, the jealousy, the competition.
2: This is why we go to concerts, because, you know, the music could be composed by AI and played in a player in the background, but you watch Ed Sheeran brilliance on the stage and you go like, oh my God, that's amazing, right?
0: So not all jobs will be gone then?
2: If economies don't collapse as a result of the job losses, then I wouldn't know if we would call those jobs, but human connection would remain as the base currency that makes humans interact.
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7: Hello, it is me, Joel, your humble court jester of the Joel Creasy Show notoriety. Coming up today, I'll be calling my mother because we're about to hit the stage together in Perth this weekend. She's a former West End actress and she hasn't treaded the boards for 30 years, so anything could happen. But this is really exciting. Today, I have you sorted. I'm going to be talking to a guy called Nicky Kelvin, aka The Points Guy. He is huge online, an aviation expert, and can tell you how to maximize your travel points and get some really luxurious holiday and travel on the cards. That's up next, but first, let's kick off Thursday with Olivia Dean, Man I Need or No

0: Pinkies Up. That's the new one from my besties, Cat's Eye Animal, here on the Joel Creasy Show. And right now, this is so cool. We're chatting to someone I love following on Instagram, the Points Guy, aka Nikki Kelvin. Now, what would you describe yourself as? Because in my eyes, you are travel rock star. Like, you have the dream gig.
1: I'm going to take that, travel rock star. Never thought about that. I'm going to go with that. If that's what you're telling me, I am. I think I sit somewhere between travel influencer. My life, my job is to share my travel experiences, my travel tips to help people travel better.
0: Yeah, I think what you do is you provide like travel porn for people like me who are scrolling in the deep, dark depths of winter, wishing we were somewhere else. And also, I am such an AV geek. I'm an aviation enthusiast or an aerosexual. You've heard that term, right?
1: No. Aerosexual.
0: Oh, aerosexual. Yes, someone explained it to me as that someone that's really into, you know, travel and aircraft. Although I got it wrong for ages and I'm saying avisexual. That's someone that's like weirdly into birds.
1: Oh.
0: So I was saying to people, I'm an avisexual.
1: Like
0: a real weirdo.
1: But, you know, birds, wings, planes, it's kind of aerosexual. Do you know what? I mean, when you finally realize, that is how I identify.
0: Can you give me a beginner's guide to this whole world of points hacking?
1: Okay, so let me keep it super high level. I'm going to tell you this in a more generic way and you can apply this to wherever your listeners are listening from. They can use this framework for earning points and miles. So the first thing, the backbone of any points and miles earning strategy is getting the right credit card. Now, it's important to say that credit cards are not for everybody. You've got to be paying them off in full every month on time. If you're not going to do that, these points and miles credit cards are not for you. But research the best card for you, one with a nice juicy sign-up bonus, one with a nice ongoing earnings rate. Maybe there's other benefits that you get, like lounge access or stuff like that. So make sure you have a card that's earning points and you're using that card for all your day-to-day spending. That's like number one. So the next really important thing is whenever you're flying or staying in a hotel that is eligible to earn points, just earn them. So lots of people leave those points on the table. You can be earning a lot of points from your regular flying. The next one is shopping portals. So they work where you're doing any of your online shopping. Most retailers are on there and all you need to do is just click through to the retailer you're buying with. So, you know, let's say you're buying from Adidas and you just click through to that retailer from the online shopping portal and you'll earn points in the background. Now, the really great thing with this is often on those portals, you can be earning a big multiple of points. It might be like 4, 5, 6, 7 points per dollar you're earning. Mm. And if you pay with your credit card, you're going to double dip. So you earn your credit card points and you earn your portal points. So always shop online through one of those.
0: Okay, yeah, I didn't think of the double dipping.
1: Double dip.
0: All those things I've bought.
1: Make sure you're earning with any loyalty programs that are offered by retailers directly. So that would be like supermarkets that offer loyalty schemes, restaurants, any other businesses, you know, and they're asking you to start, do you want to earn points? It's the kind of like at the most basic end, it's like when you're getting a coffee and they have the little cards to like get 8 for a free one. Yeah. It's things like that. It's like, just do it. So earn your supermarket points, sit on them. And then when it comes to booking a ticket using your points, that extra boost might help you get something that little bit better.
0: Oh, amazing. It's such great advice. And I'm realizing how many things I've been doing wrong. Please stick around. I've got so many more questions. Nikki, AKA Points Guy. We're going to get more travel tips up next. In the meantime, here's Calvin Harris, Feel So Close on Nova. I feel-

0: What an anthem. I love it. Bed on Fire by G Flip. It's the Joel Creasy Show for your Thursday lunchtime, and we've been getting travel tips from the points guy, aka Nikki Kelvin. Now, I wanted to ask, what do you make of Qantas's new Project Sunrise? Because it's been in the news a lot here. Well, how long is it? Is something 22 hours?
1: Yeah, okay. So Project Sunrise, it's been in the making for quite a while, but I think finally in the last couple of months, we're really seeing like the tangible product. It's coming. It's really here. We know that the first routes are going to be Sydney to London and Sydney to New York. London will be first. They just announced that about a month ago. The plane just flew to Australia. It flew from Toulouse to Melbourne. So do you know Flight Radar 24?
0: Yeah, like very across it. Absolutely across it.
1: Okay, so the flight of that Qantas plane going to Melbourne is the second most tracked flight of all time.
0: Really? Wow.
1: Can you guess what number one was? Do you know what the most tracked flight ever was?
0: She'd fly private. I was going to say, was it Taylor Swift going somewhere? The most tracked flight? No, what is it?
1: It was when the Queen's coffin was flown from Scotland or to Scotland or whatever it was. It was that one. So
0: thank goodness people are just monitoring online. Not that they can help, but they're just monitoring just cause. I've got an eye on it. It's all good.
1: There's an argument to say, you tell me, you know, you're the one who's stuck on this island thousands of miles away.
0: Yeah, we used to travel a long way.
1: Do you want to get on a plane and just get to where you're going? Or do you want to do that, like, you know, stop in Dubai or Singapore or whatever, LA, I don't know.
0: I'm in two minds. The convenience of it is great, but then, you know, and I'm a Qantas man, but yeah, it's hard to stack up sometimes against, you know, some of the Asian and Middle Eastern carriers. Finally, where should people be holidaying right now? Like, you know, obviously Australians, we love Bali, we love Japan. What's like the next big place that people need to get in now before it gets just overrun?
1: Okay, I don't think, I wouldn't say that this is, you know, it's not so under the radar, but if you like Japan and you've been to Japan, my ultimate fave city in the world is Seoul in South Korea.
0: Desperate to go. I love K-pop. I just love everything I hear. I really want to go.
1: The skincare things, like, you know, it's fab. But just as a city, the vibe, the food, the people, the shopping, the like, it is absolutely fab. I've been quite a few times now. I'm going back again in October. I just think it's brilliant. I love it. And I recommend it to everybody. And if I'm going to give you a more random one, I haven't been there yet, but I'm going in September to a real bucket list place, very off the beaten path. It's an up-and-coming destination. I feel like people are going to start going more and more, and it's Kyrgyzstan. You're like, where's
0: that? I was not expecting that one.
1: I just feel like I'm seeing it all over Instagram at the very moment, and it's just, I think it's going to blow up there. It's niche, but like, I can't wait. Hit it, search it up, and you'll be like, wow, this place looks insane.
0: Yeah, great. When I learned how to spell it, I'll head there and I'm going to use all your advice to get to Seoul. Hey, thank you so much. It's so fascinating. It's so cool. And thank you, Nikki Kelvin from The Points Guy, travel rock star and out and proud aerosexual.
1: Thanks for having me.
0: Please come back anytime. Up next, I'm going to be calling my mom because tomorrow night we're doing our first live show together. Pray for me to get us there. It's maybe Guy Sebastian on Nova. I know.

0: That's Self-Aware. It's the Joel Creasy Show on Nova. I hope your lunch hour is treating you well. I'm just going to check in with my mother, Jenny Creasy, ahead of our shows this weekend. Tomorrow and Saturday at the Heath Ledger Theatre. I think there's maybe 8 tickets left for Saturday night if you want to come along. Hello, Mum.
1: Hello. I can't believe there's 8 tickets left.
0: Oh, my, I know. You really should be out doing the PR because I can only do Nova. You could have gone in and you know, infiltrated the other networks.
1: I could have tried, yeah. But anyway, they'll go.
0: Yeah, absolutely. After people hear about the rip-roaring success of Friday night, how are you feeling in preparation?
1: I'm feeling it's sort of a bit out of body is the only way I can really describe it at this stage.
0: Are you sure that's not the meds?
1: Well, I think it's the sleeping pills are kicking in now, so I'm sleeping at night and feeling a bit better. But I'm up for it. I'm up for it.
0: Yeah, great. Now, I need to know, because this is the first time we've shared the stage together, do you have any pre-show rituals, any prep you like to do, vocal warm-ups perhaps?
1: Oh, gosh, I hadn't thought about that, but now you mention it.
0: Oh, God,
1: well, you know, I need the hair and makeup. Voice coach, I could do with a warm-up.
0: A voice coach or just a warm-up?
1: Well, no, someone to take me through the warm-up. That would be handy.
0: How now, brown cow?
1: Yes. No, singing voice mainly. And I hope I haven't given anything away there. But, I just need a warm-up. Maybe a glass of champagne.
0: Of course. Well, I was going to get to that because...
1: I'm a simple sort of gal, really.
0: Oh, yeah, you're so simple. You texted me the other day saying you need hair and makeup. And then you said, who does Susanna Carr? Which for people listening in the rest of the country, Susanna Carr is not only Channel 7's newsreader, she's got like the Guinness World Record as the longest serving newsreader in the world. So, Mum, I might have actually come up trumps on that.
1: Oh, good. Good. I'm really happy about that because Susanna Carr always looks stunning. So if I can look a bit like Sue, I'll be really happy.
0: Yeah. You have to stand up though. She gets to sit down to read the news.
1: Well, that's true. But it'll be good. It'll be great. It'll be absolutely fantastic.
0: Great. Yeah. I hope you don't have your fingers crossed. And finally, I need to know rider requests. Is it what? Like how many slabs of Chardonnay do I need to get and chop it in?
1: Look, I'm not going to have a rider. As I said, I'm a simple sort of gal, and I'm because you know I won't be able to eat anything, I won't be able to drink anything, I'll barely be able to talk.
0: Are you going to be like this on stage, lying through your teeth? I'm a simple sort of gal.
1: Yeah, no, you know I am actually really a simple sort of gal.
0: Oh my God, yeah. Bull. Okay, for sure. Okay, so just what, like some tap water?
1: That would be lovely, thank you.
0: Oh, yeah, you are lying. You're such a liar.
1: Tap water.
0: What about after the show? Didn't you ask for like several bottles of tequila and a stripper? You asked for several bottles of tequila and a stripper.
1: No, I wouldn't mind a little sip of champagne and I'll go home to bed.
0: Oh, my God. Okay, do not believe a word, Australia. She's a liar, she's a nightmare, and she's doing my head in. And I very much look forward to sharing the stage with you.
1: Yes, I'm looking forward to it as well. I'm either going to destroy your career, you know, forever, or I'm going to start one for myself.
0: So you have ulterior motives. Great.
1: Yeah, but I'm not always going to perform with you. I might be, you know, might be doing the solo stuff by then.
0: Oh, wow, you've got Dancing with the Stars in your sights.
1: Oh, don't think so. These are 71-year-old legs, let me tell you.
0: Oh, please. Sonia's hosting it. Oh, wait, no, she's not that old. Thanks, Mum. I'll see you on stage. We'll be like the Gallagher brothers. We won't talk the entire time. We'll take separate flights and we'll just meet up on stage.
1: Okay, that would be wonderful.
0: Yeah.
1: Do you have a rider for your stay at my house?
0: Yeah, I do.
1: What?
0: Yeah, some milk, some protein bars for Jack. And a bit of peace and quiet, please.
1: Yeah, and bananas for Jackie. He loves his bananas.
0: Yeah, he does. He's a monkey. All right, Mum.
1: Done deal. Yeah. All right, love you, darling.
0: Love you. See you on stage.
1: Will do. Bye.
0: What a nightmare. Up next, let's whip around the country to hear what else is on this week. And aside from myself performing with my mother, I'm a 35-year-old man, from our Nova fans. Stick around.
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0: the Joel Creasy Show on Nova. It's Thursday, which means it's basically the weekend, so time for this.
1: Our Nova family around the country are here to tell you what's happening in your city this weekend. Let's whip it. It's Joel's Retro Metro Whip.
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3: Hi, it's me, Sarah Harris, live from Sydney. Whoa, black bear, bam a lamb. All right, don't change your dials. It's just me letting you know that Spiderbait is playing the Enmore tomorrow night. They have been rocking venues, stadiums and festivals since 1989. Yes, Joel, since long before you were born. And tomorrow night, we've got them all to ourselves. Then, after you're all rocked out, why not treat yourself to a little bit of a browse next door at the Sydney Artisans Makers Market, showcasing Aussie creatives and their incredible handmade products. They've got jewellery, ceramics, cakes, booze, candles, you name it, they've made it. So why not treat yourself to something a little bit special? If you buy too much, you can just say you're stimulating the economy. Beat that, Melbourne.
4: Hey, it's Mel Tresina. Yeah, it's bloody cold, but in true Melbourne style, we embrace that and we turn it into an arts festival, naturally. So warm your toes by the Comedy Fire with Improv Conspiracy's Midwinter Defrost Festival, featuring 50 unique events dedicated to improv and sketch. I'm getting into the spirit and going to totally improv this next bit. Chiquitita, tell me what's wrong. Yeah, that works. Perfect. Because this weekend in Fed Square, there's an ABBA themed silent disco. Let DJ Duck Duck guide you through all the Swedish pop supergroup hits from the 70s and 80s. And the best part is, you don't have to talk to anyone. The perfect night out with a family or partner who you are sick to the back of the teeth of. What's going on in Brizzy?
5: Hey guys, Nick here, and I think I need a doctor because this is starting to burn. Not related, but also appropriate because the Queen Jess Malboy is pumping out all her hits this Saturday night at QPAC. She'll be sharing the career highs, lows, setbacks, resilience, and all the defining moments that shaped her. Can't wait for that. For those petrol heads out there, though, those rev heads amongst us, I got you sorted as well. Grease Fest, baby, is taking place all weekend at Redland Showgrounds, featuring cool cars, rockabilly bands, DJs, pinups, vintage bikes, competitions, markets, and heaps more. Toot, toot. Anyway, no, really, please do. I need to call the doctor. I got the burn. I got the rev heads. It's over to you, Adelaide.
6: Thanks, Nick. Hey, guys, it's Joe Diotti here. Ooh la la, please, I'll take a dozen. Oysterfest is in town. Head along to McLaren Vale Distillery Door for a weekend of South Australian oysters, cocktails made just for the occasion. We're talking live oyster shucking and plenty of Shelley's. Their signature frozen gin cocktail served straight from the shell. It sounds like a shucking great way to spend a winter's weekend, am I right? But I'm torn because I could be up to even more this weekend. Bed by 10 p.m. is a chance for ravers over 30 to relive the peak of the 80s, 90s and early 2000s clubbing scene. You can check that out Saturday, Fabric Nightclub. And the best part is you'll be feeling fresh for your Sunday spin class or a cuppa with mum and dad. I guess I'd better source my best sports girl lookout. Go on, wrap us up, Perth.
7: This is Ross. Lots going on in Perth. The Perth Super 440s is happening here in Perth, hence the name. Happening this weekend, supercars taking over the Wanneroo Raceway. And Joel's given me a little note to read, which appears to be written in his blood, that says, Joel Creasy is taking to the stage for the first time ever alongside his mother, Jenny, for two nights of comedy, cabaret and creative cussing at the Heath Ledger Theatre. Friday is sold out, but a smattering of tickets are available for Saturday night. And then he's written in brackets, you better f***ing mention this. Well, there we go. We did. Back to you, Joel.
0: Thanks, guys. Sarah, Mel, Nick, Jody and Ross. Huge weekend ahead. And I'll be back tomorrow with a huge show. The legend. Be outstanding. The one and only Paddy Newton. Stick around. Chrissy Swan is up next.
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1: 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Got a crash on the Kwinana Freeway southbound after Manning Road sold the point, causing very busy delays. And emergency roadworks ongoing for the Reed Highway westbound between West Swan Road and Drumpelia Drive in Bennett Springs. And a truck roll over Hartman Drive from only closed southbound through Wangara. Anything else, call 948-9177. 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Going to be fine and sunny for Perth today. Right now, reached our top at 21 degrees on Nova 937.
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3: With the 2pm headlines, good afternoon, I'm Michelle Stevenson. The PM is under pressure to stand down his special envoy for Defence and Veterans Affairs after Luke Gosling was charged with assault. The Northern Territory MP is accused of assaulting NT Administrator David Connolly at a community festival in Darwin earlier this month. The communications watchdog is suing Optus over last year's 000 outage. The nation's second largest telco is accused of breaching two separate legal obligations relating to access to emergency calls on more than 1,000 occasions. The deadly H5N1 bird flu strain has hit Victoria. The state now joins WA, South Australia, New South Wales and Queensland. The Safety Commissioner says all platforms must comply with the Online Safety Act as it takes legal action against messaging service Telegram. And George Clooney and wife Amal, along with their twin daughters, have been forced to flee their home in France as wildfires rage. The blaze, which has ripped through the country, forcing 220,000 people to leave their properties. And drop

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1: 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Yeah, I'm a tradie, not a voiceover guy. This is my first time. I sound rougher than a brickie's handshake.
2: Stick to the script, please.
1: Sorry. For the number one place to grow your tradie business,

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1: We do. We're jam-packed with prizes.
0: Yes. I mean, beginning with your exclusive chance to fly to Ibiza with your bestie to go see Fisher live. And it's not only just that. Like, tickets to the show would be amazing as it is. But this is a table for you on stage at the biggest nightclub in town.
1: A VIP experience, Swan.
0: Man.
1: We gave away our last chaos code at the end of yesterday's show. You probably have time to go and grab it from the podcast and register it via the Nova Player app. We're going to call someone back before 3 o'clock. Inside the bum bag in Chrissy's Quizzy is a family pass to Spider-Man Brand New Day. That's in cinemas today.
0: And as if that wasn't good enough to get your heart racing, I am talking a Samsung 19.5 kilo bespoke AI laundry combo valued at $4,999. Let's call it $5,000.
1: Let's.
0: That is going to someone today.
1: In a matter of minutes, Swanny. Actually, 13-24-10. Jump on the line now if you'd like to play more. And let's try and give away this unbelievable Samsung laundry combo.
0: It's a life changer, let me tell you.
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0: When we were offered this machine, I was like, someone's going to think they've died and gone to heaven. We're talking, this machine, it goes into your laundry, it washes and dries at one push. It's huge, 19.5 kilo capacity. I mean that probably doesn't mean anything to you.
2: Look, you know what does mean something to me? The fact that it's AI and the fact, being the material man I am,
0: yeah,
2: it is a sleek looking piece of machinery. It is black and it looks slick.
0: And you know that you just have to talk to it. And
2: oh, you don't even have to press a button.
0: And it talks to you back.
2: Wow. Alrighty, Swanee, here is how this is going to work.
0: Yes.
2: We have a bank of callers already on the line that want this Samsung AI washer heat pump dryer combo.
0: Of course.
2: You are mad for doing the washing and the laundry, and
0: yeah,
2: you have purchased too much of one,
0: yes,
2: laundry product.
0: When things are on sale, you know, the whole less is more thing goes out the window, and I have basically a shop in my laundry specifically for a few products, and one of them is a spray stain remover. All
2: okay.
0: Right? I recently topped up the stocks in my laundry shop, and I've counted how many of these I have just waiting to go. All right?
2: Okay.
0: I'm not going to give you a lower, higher, nothing.
2: Nah.
0: No, Tom is like, no, no.
2: So it is a stain remover.
0: It's a stain remover spray, you know.
2: Okay, all right. And you have multiples of these. Whoever gets the number correct wins this unbelievable prize valued at $4,999.
0: Let's call it $5,000 and be square.
2: All righty, let's kick off with Cody.
0: Cody.
3: Hello.
0: How much would you love to win this thing? What is your number?
3: 25.
0: And do I need to then say lower or higher or nothing? No. Okay. No, that is not the amount. Hello, Jacinta. How many stain removers do I have currently on the shelf in my laundry?
4: I'm going to go for 5.
0: Incorrect, Jerry. I'm so sorry. God, I wish I could give all of these away. Hello, Mary.
2: Jerry.
0: Oh, Jerry. Hello, Jerry.
5: Hi, how are you, Chrissy?
0: What's your number, baby girl?
5: 7.
0: Oh, no. Wrong. Hello,
2: so
0: Mary.
2: Close.
0: Mary,
5: yes,
0: Mary. What's your number?
5: Number is 8.
0: Mary, you have just won.
2: Wow.
5: Oh, my God.
0: A Samsung 19.5 kilo bespoke AI laundry combo.
5: Oh, my God. Oh, my God.
0: Mary, it's valued at $5,000. I am looking at it. It is so beautiful. Can you tell us what is going on to the hard rubbish collection from your laundry to make room for this magical piece?
5: Oh, my God. Okay, a 30-year-old Fisher & Paykel dryer, which was a wedding present.
2: Oh.
0: What, is it just a normal tumble dryer too?
5: It's a normal tumble dryer that every time I go past, I hit my head by accident because it's in the way.
0: Mary, oh, my God, you are not going to know yourself.
5: Oh,
0: this is
5: God,
0: coming to your house.
5: Like the washer is, I don't even know what it is. I can't remember. I've got a brain fog, but that's 15 years old as well. Ah!
2: And Mary, you get to just speak to this bad boy. You don't even have to press a button. You just tell it what you want it to do.
5: God. I will tell it anything it wants to hear as long as it dishes out a beautiful, clean item.
0: Mary, it will do that and more. I am so thrilled
5: God.
0: For you.
5: I'm so thrilled for me and for my family. Husband and two boys that hardly do any washing. I'm going to kill them now. But yeah.
0: Oh,
2: big love to Samsung for making this possible.
0: Thank you.

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1: Let's get the party started. See you at the bar, you was hardly talking. That's when I knew that your heart was scarring. Friends to lovers need a part to star in. Like, wait, babe, let me.

0: Swan Show on Nova. We've got a question for you. 13, 24, 10, have you dropped the surname that you were born with? We want to know why, because it seems to be happening a lot in Hollywood, specifically to the children of Brad Pitt and now Tom Cruise's daughter, Suri Cruise, has dropped the Cruise part and she's just going by Suri Noelle.
1: Now, before we deep dive on the Tom Cruise scenario, which is the most recent, Brad Pitt has had like several of his kids drop the last name, right?
0: Yeah, here's the list. Shiloh, Vivian, she is one of the twins. Remember Vivian and Knox were born?
1: Yes.
0: God, I remember that so well. I remember like it was yesterday. So Vivian has dropped the Pitt part from her surname, as has Maddox and Zahara. So those four, Shiloh, Vivian, Maddox and Zahara, are now known by the surname Jolie, which is their mother's surname. They used to be Jolie Pitt. But the Pitt has gone.
1: Man, I love that double barrel. It's Jolie Pitt.
0: It's pretty amazing.
1: Powerful.
0: And now Suri Cruise, who is the child of Tom Cruise and Katie Holmes, is no longer known as Suri Cruise. She's known as Suri Noelle.
1: Now, the reason for this is because they obviously have sort of reached an age where they believe that their fathers are just straight up dogs.
0: Well, that's what we're assuming. We don't know. We actually don't know
1: we
0: why
1: don't.
0: Because they haven't come out and said it.
1: But it's got to be that. There's no other reason. And given the stuff that's out there about Brad, as much as I want to turn a blind eye to it, it must hold some gravity or truth to them.
0: Everything points to that, does it not? But what we want to know, in the real world, there's going to be people that have dropped their surname, which is always the father's, really.
1: Yeah.
0: And we want to know why. What are the reasons behind officially distancing yourself from the name that you were given at birth?
1: I haven't officially distanced myself from mine, but Charles is actually my middle name, which a lot of people wouldn't know.
0: Yeah, so your name is Jack Charles, but that is not on your birth certificate.
1: No, my full name would be Jack Charles Holland on my birth certificate. But honestly, the trivial reason as to why I go by Jack Charles is because, A, Jack Holland reminds me of getting in trouble at school. So by like high school, when I joined Instagram and everything, I was like, Jack Charles just sounds cooler. And then Jack Charles just stuck. And obviously once I got into media, Jack Charles is what I ran with.
0: And Jack Charles gets in trouble for a whole different suite of reasons.
1: 13, 24, 10. Why did you drop your last name? It can be something as silly as mine, or maybe it's more sinister, like the Pitt Kids.
0: Yeah.
1: Just for sharing with us today, we are going to give you a Baker's Delight voucher. It still doesn't get old, this tune. Sam Fender.
0: So good stuff.
1: And Olivia Dean.

0: You're listening to the Chrissy Swan Show on Nova. You know when things happen in Hollywood and you're not given a full explanation?
1: We just come up with our own.
0: Your imagination runs wild. So every time a child of Angelina Jolie and Brad Pitt drop the Pitt part from their surname, there's four of them now, we're just left to think, well, you haven't told us why, so we have to draw the conclusion that it's because your dad is not a very nice man and you don't want to be associated with him anymore. The list of Jolie Pitt kids that are now known just by Jolie is now four: Shiloh, Vivian, Maddox, and Zahara have all dropped the Pitt. And then this week, Suri Cruz, Tom Cruise's most recent child with Katie Holmes, has dropped the Cruz. She hasn't taken Holmes, but she's reverted to her middle name, which I believe is Noelle.
1: In all of the articles and sort of entertainment news today, apparently Katie Holmes is fully behind Suri's decision, but the sources do say that this isn't something that happened overnight with Suri, that she'd been working on this for a couple of years.
0: Wow.
1: So that's
0: Well, we don't have to look too far from this very studio.
1: Yes.
0: Jack Charles, you've dropped your surname.
1: Yeah.
0: Because you're embarrassed of your family of origin. No. It just suited you better,
1: yeah.
0: I think.
1: Jack Charles just seemed more me, and it was what my Instagram handle was. So I just committed.
0: What do your parents think of that?
1: Well,
0: do they
1: Charles
0: like
1: is
0: the anonymity?
1: Yeah, I think
0: because they,
1: so.
0: Because they're not Charles. They're Holland.
1: They're Holland.
0: So they can go about their business.
1: I don't think they mind. I think there's an uncle that it bothered him, but Charles is very much a Holland name.
0: Oh, it's, so
1: it runs in the family. So
0: yeah, it's very proud of it.
1: Yeah, it still was my pa's middle name. He was John Charles. So
0: perfect.
1: There
0: perfect.
1: You go. 13, 24, 10. Why did you drop your last name?
0: Hi, Talina.
2: Hi, guys. So in high school, well, actually, my maiden name was Talina Marie Nuns.
0: Okay, so that's on your birth certificate, at Nuns, N-U-N-N-S.
2: Yeah.
0: Okay.
2: So back in high school, I was teased about it because, you know, it's a nun and I wasn't a nun. So I just sneakily I told the teachers and whatnot, like, don't ever say about my last name anymore. Just, can you just do first and middle? And it just completely dropped it at that point. And then, you know, later on got married and took my husband's name. So, but yeah, too much teasing.
0: So how old were you when the roll call went from Talina Nuns to Talina Marie?
2: I think I was 13 or 14.
0: Good on them. Good on them for you know, going with your wishes.
1: Yeah.
0: I love that.
1: Talina, we're going to send you a Baker's Delight voucher.
0: Isn't it astonishing? Like, kids will find something about a fairly innocuous name. Nuns is, you know, whatever.
1: Yeah.
0: To tease you about. Like, well,
1: it's just not funny or impressive to the other kids either. Like, I just don't, if you're going to tease.
0: Like, you would think that, like, names that rhyme with.
1: Yeah, correct.
0: You know.
1: Those other, yes.
0: Yeah, that would be, you know, fodder for that. But Nuns?
1: Nuns. What a boring gag. What a boring teasing job.
0: Boring. Hello, Rebecca.
3: Hello.
0: Hi.
3: Hi, guys.
0: How old were you when you dropped the name that you were born with?
3: Well, I wanted to drop it for years, but I was, I think, 22 when I dropped it.
0: Okay. What, can you tell us what it was?
3: Yeah. So I dropped it because my dad's a complete dick. I was overseas doing a two-year working visa in London, and I just threw my passport away, changed my name, and got to stay there for an extra 11 years.
0: Oh, that is smart. That is smart. What did your dad say when he realised that you were no longer sharing a name?
3: I don't know if he knew or if he cared, but I made a bit of a mistake when I changed my name because I was eating chocolate eclair and I spelt my name wrong and I changed it to Rebecca Eclair.
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0: Fitzy, Whipper and Kate for the drive home. No, I just wanna go
19: home. Off campus, you've got to get into
20: it. That like episode one, that shower scene.
19: I'm just going to say something crazy. I don't want to offend anyone, right?
20: No.
19: But I think the women who are loving it have to go home to men like you.
20: I found it weird the other night when I went around Whipper's place and Lisa was licking the television. I thought that was...
0: Fitzy, Whipper and Kate driving you home from four. On

0: 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Like 3 minutes, maybe?
1: 2 minutes and 57
0: seconds. 2 minutes
1: and
0: 57 seconds. It's like a holiday. It's like a 2-minute, 57-second holiday. I love it. 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
2: Chrissy's Clickbait.
0: You might remember earlier this week there was a situation at an Usher concert. He always pulls people up on stage and does little things.
1: Yeah.
0: He's become famous for it. And in one of the songs, he kind of pulls up a young lady and writhes all over them.
1: Yeah.
0: That's the point of it. And one woman was pulled up on stage, but she wasn't having a bar of it and he got cranky.
1: Yes, and he shooed her, which I loved. Yeah. I just loved that movement.
0: Like, you know, get out of here. Anyway, he has appeared on stage for the first time since that situation. And he had this to say.
3: Before we get started, don't bring your ass up here if you don't know to be here. Listen, that's what I'm going to tell you. I'm just looking for one sexy lady tonight that want to share the stage with me. You find one over there, I'm going to take my time and find the one.
0: See, it's hard because, like, I would love to go and see him live, but I am not. I mean, there's no chance that his people, his minders are going to go, you.
1: Hey, you never know.
0: But, you know, it's not mutually exclusive. Like, I would love to see him, but please don't pull me on stage. I would be incredibly embarrassing and embarrassed.
1: Sylvia Jeffries had a really good take on this, and I think she nailed it. There is a very sort of small window of age group that he can do this to now.
0: Yes.
1: And anyone under the age of 35, you just can't, bro.
0: You just can't do it. So yeah, the onus is on him.
1: Yeah.
0: They need to canvass people. They need to go, hey, if he chooses you, will you come on stage?
1: Yeah.
0: Because the answer generally is going to be, hell no. Yeah.
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4: It's Julia. We have a broken down truck to watch out for in Hammersley. Reid Highway eastbound before Erindale Road. The left lane is blocked. Emergency works also underway in Bennett Springs. Reid Highway westbound between West Swan Road and Drumpelia Drive. The left lane has been closed for asphalting works. Speeds are down to 40 km. Anything else, call 948 91777. 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Perth's weather clear this afternoon, dropping down to 5 degrees overnight. Tomorrow a sunny day with a medium chance of showers in the evening. Right now it's 22 degrees on Nova 937.
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5: Good afternoon, I'm Michelle Stevenson. The lawyer for Labor MP Luke Gosling is questioning a police decision to arrest and charge him over the alleged assault of the Northern Territory's administrator. His lawyer says they will be fighting those charges. Nationals MP Bridget McKenzie telling News 24 the PM needs to consider Mr. Gosling's position as a special defence envoy.
6: The administrator isn't a bureaucratic position, it's actually the King's representative, if you like, in the Northern Territory. So that absolutely is a question for the Prime Minister. This is someone that holds a position of weight within his government.
5: The online safety regulator is taking messaging platform Telegram to the federal court. The safety commissioner alleges the service failed to remove violent content, including ISIS execution videos. The maximum penalty for non-compliance with codes and standards is $54.6 million. Well, Victorian Premier Ben Carroll insists the government is close to reaching a deal with the teachers' union ahead of threats of more strike action next week. The union's threatening to walk off the job for a third time on Tuesday if a new deal isn't on the table. Gina Ryan has released how much she's forking over to the swimmers at the Commonwealth Games. Individuals were promised cash for medals and broken world records, with the mining giant handing just over $1 million to the athletes all up. And Sean Diddy Combs has had his prison release date moved for a fifth time. The rapper, who recently spent some time in solitary confinement for fighting, will now be out January 2028. Now let's see what's happening on Nine News.
7: Thanks, Michelle. Tonight in Nine News Perth at 6, a verdict looms in the Young Philly rape trial. A teenager's wild ride through Yangship, see the pictures, an urgent warning about a popular vitamin.
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11: I mean, I am still on a high from giving away that unbelievable Samsung AI laundry solution.
12: That was epic.
11: One machine. It's worth $5,000. It does everything for you. It even says, hey, good looking. You can program it. Amazing.
12: Sadly, we don't have another one. But if you want to hear the beautiful listener that won, grab the podcast from the Nova Player app.
11: Yeah, look, at the worst case scenario today is that we've made Mary's life.
12: Yes.
11: That's it. That's the worst thing that could happen.
12: The
11: you know
12: worst.
11: What I mean?
12: And Swanee, usually just before 3 o'clock, we'll call somebody who's registered the Fisher Chaos code word and tell them that they're in the running for that trip. But we yapped too much and we ran out of time to do that.
11: So it's about it.
12: So we're going to do that before 3:30 today. So keep your phone on you if you registered yesterday's Chaos code. Next, Chrissy's Quizzy, 132410. If you would like to win a bum bag and a family pass to Spider-Man Brand New Day. I saw a heap of people at the premiere of it last night, Swanee, and a

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1: Jess.
3: Hi, how are you?
1: Hey, congratulations on your new job at Flight Centre.
3: Oh, thank you so much.
1: Have they got a cutout of you in a little captain's hat out the front?
3: Not quite yet.
1: How exciting. What sort of discount do you get on travel? Because I believe that that is the best discount there is.
4: Retweet.
3: Oh, look, I'm not too sure yet. That's all going to be explained to me soon, but I know there are perks.
1: That would have been my very first question, and that probably would have been why I wouldn't have progressed. Well, good on you, Jess. How exciting. Hello, Helen.
5: Hi.
1: Helen, what is this that I read that you're doing? You're doing the school pickup and then you've got to go back to work?
5: No rest for the wicked.
4: What are you? A CEO or something, Helen? That feels unfair.
5: No, thanks. No, it's above my pay grade.
1: That sounds really hard. You say no rest for the wicked. You must be truly evil to have that as your daytime schedule. All right, let's see if we can get you a bum bag and a family pass. Go and take a break for once and go see Spider-Man Brand New Day, which is in cinemas now. Your names are your buzzers, Jess and Helen. It's the best of five, meaning the first one of you to get to three gets the boot air. Question number one. Clinical trials have been approved for a blood test to detect what disease ahead of time?
3: Yes,
1: Jess.
3: Alzheimer's.
1: What do you think about this?
3: Oh, you know, it'd be good.
1: I think it'd be great.
4: I'm so excited.
3: It'd be
4: about
3: fantastic.
4: It.
3: Yeah.
1: Yeah. People are saying, "Oh no, I don't want to know." Nah, knowledge is power, baby.
4: And like Swanee, they withdraw your blood, and then in 18 minutes, you have an answer.
1: I know. I mean, we want things now. You've got to wait 6 to 9 months before you can get the pathology request. But you and I are going to be front and center there. Question number two. What fashion item does a milliner make?
5: Helen.
1: Yes, Helen.
5: Hats.
1: It is hats. Very busy in November for Melbourne Cup time. Question number three. American producer Phineas is celebrating his 29th birthday today. Who is his famous sister?
5: Ooh.
1: We'll give you an audio clue.
5: Helen.
1: Yes, Helen.
5: Lily Allen?
1: Ah, no! Do you want a free shot, Jess?
3: Oh. Oh, my God. I've gone blank.
4: Billie Eilish.
1: Billie Eilish.
3: That's it.
1: Question four. Which actor played the Joker in The Dark Knight? Wait, so serious.
3: Yes,
1: Jess?
3: Heath Ledger.
1: It is Heath Ledger. Question number five. What type of pastry is used to make a profiterole? Profiterole. Is it puff? Is it phyllo? Is it something else? Is it...
3: Yes,
1: Jess?
3: Phyllo?
1: No.
3: No.
1: It is shoe pastry.
4: I did not know that. Alrighty.
3: Yeah, neither did I.
4: Question number six is for the win, Jess. We currently have Jess on 2 points, Helen on one.
1: What is the only Australian state that is also an island?
3: Jess.
1: Yes, Jess, for the win.
3: Tasmania.
1: It is Tasmania. Well done. Woo! Well done. You can wear your bum bag with pride at the first day of work at your new job at the Flight Centre, and then you'll be fired immediately.
3: Trust me, I will.
4: And hey, Jess, tell them that the Chrissy Swan Show loves going on holiday.
3: I will do.
4: We are available.
1: Good on you, Helen. Back to work, Cloyce.
4: Next, we are getting unpopular and sweeping statements. 13, 24, 10, if you have one, here's Harry.

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1: Music, fashion, film, and Swanee tomorrow, her interview, her podcast with Zane Lowe drops.
0: Fantastic.
1: So I'll bring a few gold nuggets to clickbait.
0: Brilliant. I think that is really great because it doesn't sound like Charlie XCX and it also doesn't sound like any other album I've ever heard.
1: It's just it's 10
0: fabulous.
1: Out of
0: 10. It's time for this though.
2: Swan's sweeping statements.
0: 13, 24, 10. Please give us a call with your sweeping statements. Mine is about Nepo babies.
1: Okay.
0: Today. So a Nepo baby, in case you're wondering what it is you probably heard it around. If you're like, what is that? Nepo baby is a term used for somebody who is very successful and also has parents or family members, immediate family members in the same industry.
1: Mm-hmm.
0: And probably the most popular one at the moment is Gracie Abrams. She's just released a fantastic album. She's been a recording artist for years. But her dad is J.J. Abrams, who directed Lost and Alias and Mission Impossible 3.
1: I mean, what a body of work.
0: Big Hollywood name. Yeah, yeah. But people dismiss Gracie Abrams as a Nepo baby.
1: Oh, I have so many thoughts on this.
0: A conversation I had with a very dear friend of mine really sort of got me thinking about this because I said to her, you've got to listen to this Gracie Abrams album. It is so fantastic. She goes, oh, I've never heard of her. And I said, you might have heard of her dad, J.J. Abrams. She goes, yes, I have heard of him. She goes, so she's a Nepo baby then.
1: Was it Jane Hall?
0: Yes, it was.
1: I knew straight away.
0: In that very dismissive way. And I really got my back up. Because, and I'm getting hot just thinking about it because I had a little, I go, hey, come on, that's not right.
1: So lazy.
0: Because here's the thing. At best, if you dismiss somebody's creative work as only they're only successful because they're a Nepo baby, at best, it is tall poppy syndrome.
1: Mm-hmm.
0: At worst, it is pure jealousy.
1: Agreed.
0: Now, the fact of the matter is, I don't know if there are other children in the family, but Gracie Abrams has an incredible talent.
1: Mm.
0: And she would have made it regardless. To dismiss somebody who is so brilliant and so driven as only being successful because their parents are famous is wrong.
1: It's wrong. So wrong. Yeah. And I just think it's beautiful that clearly she inherited part of her dad's creative genius.
0: Exactly. That's what it is.
1: And you know what? We don't get mad at the Dacos boys.
0: Exactly. That's right. If it's a sporting thing.
1: We celebrate it, but in the arts and creative. And also, I love in sport the father-son thing. I think that's awesome.
0: I agree. And
1: I'm
0: here
1: for it.
0: Most people do. That is a very interesting angle, and I hadn't thought of it. Generally, Nepo babies are females.
1: Yep.
0: The people that have the problem, yeah.
1: Don't be jealous. Embrace it.
0: Don't be jealous. You got to pass something down. Like, my kids are absolute messes, hot messes, and they got that from me.
1: Swanee, my sweeping statement today is something sort of topical and that I've noticed in the workplace, especially here at Nova.
0: Mm-hmm.
1: Walking
0: Hat
1: pads.
0: Hat wearing inside? No?
1: No.
0: Okay. Mm-hmm.
1: Walking pads do not work. So at the moment, there's this phenomenon where...
0: Yes, I've noticed it.
1: Everyone stands at their desk walking on these like quasi-treadmills.
0: Oh, I was going to get one for the studio. I think it's a wonderful idea.
1: Well, I have no scientific backing and no real reason for this sweeping statement. But I just don't think it's the same. When I see people walking, I'm like, mate, that is slow. That is snail pace. There is no way you're doing anything good for that body. Go a lousy like...
0: You are so funny, but the rules of sweeping statements are this. It is a safe place to land. We're never going to fight with you.
1: 13, 24, 10, what is your sweeping statement? Your unpopular opinion. Just for sharing with us, we are going to give you a Baker's Delight voucher. I haven't heard this song in a hot minute.
0: Me neither.
1: A throwback for your Thursday here on the Chrissy Swan Show. Coldplay with Paradise.

0: You're listening to the Chrissy Swan Show on Nova. That was Coldplay, one of the greats. But let's get unpopular.
1: Swan's sweeping statements.
0: Yeah, if you call someone a Nepo baby and you think they're only successful because of who they came out of, then you are just jealous, my friend.
2: And if you stand at your desk walking on a walking pad, it's doing nothing.
0: Yeah. Well, there goes my request. 30-24-10, what is your sweeping statement? Hello, Kelly.
3: Hi, guys.
0: What's your unpopular opinion? Give it. We're ready.
3: My sweeping statement is that fruit does not belong in a salad. Fruit salad by itself is fine with other fruit, but no, don't give it to me with my lettuce or tomato or anything like that.
0: Wow.
3: Yuck.
0: Okay. I mean, look, as I say, we're not going to fight with you. And I'm certainly not going to do that annoying thing where I go, you know, the tomato and avocado are technically fruit, Kelly. I'm not going to do that to you. I know what you're talking about, but a Waldorf salad is so good with the apple.
2: Yum. And also I love mango in a salad over summer.
0: Oh, man, me too.
2: Tamika.
0: My latest dressing's got dates in it. Heaven.
2: Oh, wow. Mm.
0: But as we say, the rules are no fighting. Hi, Tamika.
4: Hey, Chrissy. Hey, Jack. How's it going?
2: Really well.
0: What is your sweeping statement?
4: So, my sweeping statement is I think soccer is a soft sport.
0: Wow. Why?
4: Ironic, coming just after the World Cup, and my partner absolutely loves soccer, so I hope he's not listening, but I just think they're a bunch of fairies. Like, honestly, like, they knock their toes on a bit of grass and then they start rolling around on the floor as if they've been shot. Like,
0: it is a bit improv theatrics, isn't it? Tamika, what do you think it's soft in comparison to? I mean, I'd have to agree with you if you watched a split screen of an AFL grand final versus soccer.
4: Well, I think real men play rugby.
2: Oh, wow.
0: This is just getting more and more controversial.
2: Tamika, with soccer as well, they take so long to score. Like, you lose me.
4: What's this dramatic build-up for? I don't understand. Yeah. Just kick the ball and move on.
2: Tamika, you've got a Baker's Delight voucher.
0: Jessica, how do you do?
5: Hi, how are you guys?
0: What's your unpopular opinion?
5: So I think that apricot chicken is a recipe that should be banned because it is rank to mix chicken and fruit.
0: Jessica, is this something that your mum served quite a lot?
5: Yes, and I refuse to go over and visit her if she's making apricot chicken.
0: Because, you know, I think the recipe involves a packet of soup as well. Like in every great 70s dish has a packet of soup in it.
5: French onion soup mix.
0: Oh, my God, the memories. It's actually so delicious.
2: I love it. I grew up on it.
0: I might make it tomorrow.
2: Hey, next, we're calling someone to put them in the running for our trip to Ibiza.

0: listening to the Chrissy Swan Show on Nova. You've been very patient. It's time for this. Wake me up when you
1: need a favor. Hey, what's up? This is Fisher.
2: Fisher and Tones and I's single, Favor, is out now. Fisher's Chaos Code.
0: A great song, a great prize. We're talking you, a friend, in Ibiza at the number one club in the world on stage, your very own VIP table at Universe with the one and only Fisher. Unbelievable.
3: Sick scene, Swanee. I'm so jealous.
0: We have two people on the waiting list to see if they win. I feel like they're a bit lonely. Should we get someone else on that list?
3: Let's get a third. We're going to call this person now.
0: So far, so good. It's ringing.
4: Hello, Daniel speaking.
0: Daniel, do you have your pink glittery thong ready for Ibiza?
4: I sure do.
0: Excellent. You are in the draw, provided you can give us the code word.
4: How exciting. It is dance floor.
0: It sure is dance floor. You're in. How exciting.
4: Thank you. Thank you. My palms are so sweaty. I can't wait.
0: Oh, well, they're going to be sweatier when you're at that private table in Ibiza, my friend.
3: I wonder why. Hey, Daniel, make sure you keep your phone on you next Friday, because that is when we will be making our winning call and telling one lucky listener that they're flying to Ibiza. Have a great Thursday night, brother.
4: Thank you. You too. Both of you.
0: If you love how that sounds and you want to join Daniel in this very exclusive list, do not turn off your radio. We've got another code word coming at you before the end of the show.
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8: Hey, it's Julia. Checking your roads, and we have a broken down truck to watch out for in Hammersley. Reid Highway eastbound before Erindale Road. The left lane is blocked. Emergency works are also underway in Bennett Springs. Reid Highway westbound between West Swan Road and Drumpelier Drive. The left lane has been closed for asphalting works. Speeds are down to 40 km. Anything else, call 948-91777. 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Perth's weather, clear this afternoon, dropping down to 5 degrees overnight. Tomorrow sunny with a medium chance of evening showers, heading to a top of 21. Right now it's 22 degrees on Nova 937.
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0: 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Is that what we're calling it?
1: Sure is, Swanee. Jump on the Nova Player app or register it online at Nova FM. We've got, what, three people in the running for this trip now?
0: Correct. If you want to be the fourth, make sure that you have that code word handy.
2: Chrissy's Clickbait.
0: Elizabeth Hurley is having a conversation about her beautiful new relationship with Billy Ray Cyrus. It's actually been going on for a while now.
1: It has.
0: She sat down with Andy Cohen, who barely could conceal his disbelief. I can't hide mine for two. I cannot believe that they're an item, Elizabeth Hurley and Billy Ray Cyrus.
1: It shocked me as well, and I really thought it was just going to be a three-monther.
0: It's been going on for a while. Like, what? Hang on. They met in 2022, but they weren't together then. Their relationship, so they were Instagram official.
1: Yeah.
0: From April 2025.
1: 18 what? Months ago. And also, Swanee, between 2022 and 2025, they absolutely were, you know, staying in hotel rooms together.
0: Of course. Anyway, this is what she had to say about it.
3: He gets on really well with my family because when he's here, I often have a lot of family staying. I've been lucky to meet some of his kids and they seem fabulous. Love his dogs who live in Tennessee. He loves my dogs that live here. He's got a favourite of my dogs. My spaniel called Ava follows him round and goes into mourning when he leaves. So we have really integrated pretty well.
4: Have you met Miley?
3: I have met Miley. She's adorable.
4: Had you known Miley before meeting Billy Ray?
3: No, I'd never met her, but my son used to love Hannah Montana.
1: Damien.
0: Oh my God, Damien, one of the greats. You know, one of the other things they said, she said that they have in common is that she's very much regional. She lives a rural life and there in England, and he lives a very regional, rural life there in Tennessee. And never the twain shall meet. I wonder if they'll ever, you know, join forces and where that will be.
1: I don't think so.
0: I don't think so either.
1: I think she'll have a new bloke by this time next year.
0: Do you think?
1: I think Liz Hurley's too good for Billy Ray Cyrus.
0: I just can't imagine what they've got in common apart from the fact that they like living in regional areas.
1: It just feels like nothing else.
0: Maybe we just don't know them, which is true.
1: True.
0: George Michael's estate is suing his former best friend for charging fans to watch footage of George Michael's album that never got released. I'm sorry, I'm going to do this. I'm going to pay for it.
1: And watch it.
0: Yeah.
1: Also, his estate. Like, when we hear the word estate, I always wonder who's a part of that.
0: Well, it used to be his sister, but she's since passed away. I don't know who is part of it. But the best friend, Andros Georgiou, who is 63, says that George Michael would be absolutely horrified by this lawsuit. Yeah. It's £5.
1: Okay.
0: You get 48 hours access to an album called Trojan Souls. They're calling it the greatest album that was never made. I just want to hear what he was working on.
1: See, the fact that you're even saying that as such a massive George Michael fan makes me think the best friend's doing the right thing. He's given the people what they want.
0: I also want to know why he has it and why the estate doesn't.
1: Maybe he was hoarding stuff from his best mate. Or maybe it was on his, like, okay, I guess they didn't have laptops.
0: No.
1: Yeah, that's interesting.
0: They would have had laptops. Yeah, 92, 93. There would have been something like that.
1: A floppy disk.
0: God. One of those all-in-one, you know, Apple things that sat on your desk. Look, Trojan Souls, I want to hear it. By the success of the film, the documentary, Wham! Live in China, everybody's loving it. I think that I'm not the only one that is going to be handing over the credit card details to have a listen to this.
1: Absolutely. Hey, Swanee, Fitzy Whipper and Kate are up next. We will be back tomorrow putting someone else in the running for that trip to Ibiza.
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2: Julia, we've had a crash in Como. Kwinana Freeway southbound at Canning Highway. The right lane has been closed and traffic is heavy on the approach. Emergency works are underway in Bennett Springs. Reid Highway westbound between West Swan Road and Drumpellia Drive. Speeds are down to 40 km. But on the plus side, an earlier broken down truck in Hammersley has just been cleared away. Reid Highway eastbound before Erindale Road. However, traffic still remains heavy on the approach. Anything else, call 948-9177. Italian football hits Perth next week. 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Tickets at Ticketmaster. Dropping down to 5 degrees overnight, right now it's 22 degrees on Nova 937.
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4: Good afternoon, I'm Michelle Stevenson. A federal Labor MP is facing up to 14 years in jail after being charged with assaulting the Northern Territory's administrator. Member for Solomon, Luke Gosling, has been ordered to face court in September. The incident is alleged to have occurred at Darwin Festival earlier this month, with the MP maintaining his innocence. The eSafety Commissioner says all platforms must comply with the Online Safety Act as it takes legal action against messaging service Telegram. The regulator alleges the platform failed to remove violent and extremist material for weeks after the content was reported. Commissioner Julie Inman Grant says digital platforms must meet their obligations to protect the community.
5: Australians have the right to expect that services operating and generating revenue in this country are responsible for preventing platforms from being used to spread material that can radicalize, incite violence, and cause real-world harm.
4: Optus is facing what could be one of the biggest corporate penalties in Australian history. The communications watchdog is suing the telco over last year's fatal 000 outage. ACMA alleges the telco breached two separate legal obligations on more than 1,000 occasions. Well, latest data shows a 7.2% increase in new home building approvals for June. The ABS figures are the first rise in approvals for 4 months. Almost 50,000 fewer homes were built over the financial year than required under the Housing Accord agreements. And Brooklyn Beckham's billionaire in-laws are now facing a second lawsuit over their pet pit bull. Nelson and Claudia Peltz are accused of not taking enough precautions to prevent the attack on one of their household staff. Now let's see what's happening on Nine News.
6: Thanks, Michelle. Tonight in Nine News Perth at 6, a verdict looms in the young filly rape trial. A teenager's wild ride through Yangship, see the pictures, an urgent warning about a popular vitamin.
7: I just don't think the public realise the risks.
6: And the Dockers lock in their team for tomorrow night's blockbuster at Optus. Nine News, your news, tonight at 6 on 9 and 9 Now.
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0: On Nova.
3: That's right. Hi, it's Fitzy, Whipper, and Cade on this Thursday, which, Cade, I believe, has a title today. What is it?
4: It is International Friendship Day.
3: Oh, my God.
5: No, it's not,
3: it feels
4: what
3: so
4: is
3: good.
4: It?
5: No, it is.
4: Oh.
5: Actually, I'm doing a bit of research on it.
4: Yeah.
5: Wait up. The United Nations started this, and every country celebrates it on July 30 every year, except for India and the United States. They celebrate it on the first Sunday of August. They're not our mates.
3: Well, I would like to think that International Friendship Day is every day of the year.
4: Oh, there you go.
3: And I would like to thank Kate Ritchie, who's accomplished something today.

0: not just voted by me, but other members of the office, your best cake ever that you made for International Friendship Day.
1: Apparently.
0: Chocolate. Meringue.
1: There's meringue on the top. You can thank Donna Hay for that. It's not an original recipe.
0: Is that a Don Don? Well, you nailed it.
1: Well, thank you very much. I didn't get anything else done that I needed to today. But all I think about is you guys and the role of friendship and the role of peace in our lives. Wow.
0: How good. Give us a hug. Give
1: it's okay. Hug. We don't need to hug.
0: No hugs.
2: Is that what you said to Whipper, shut your cake hole before the
0: no,
2: show?
0: No, completely different.
1: Yeah, put this in your mouth and stop talking.
0: That was another topic. I don't know when we get to that International Day. Dr. Billy Garvey's on the show today, which is great. Going to be answering your questions. Parenting advice at 4:30. Spider-Man, a brand new day. We've got tickets today for every caller.
1: That's
0: anybody
1: unreal.
0: That gets on the show, you're going to be off to see Spider-Man at the movies. How good is that? What a great deal. Taylor Swift right now. I knew it. I knew you. International Friendship Day.

0: That's going to be live, Taylor Swift. I knew it, I knew you on your Thursday, Fitzy Whipper Kate. 13, 24, 10 if you've bought a dog recently, or maybe you bought any pet and it didn't exactly turn out to be what it was.
1: What do you mean? Oh, you didn't get a dog, you got a salamander.
2: Oh, I love
0: these. You bought what you thought might have been a miniature pet snake and it turned out to be a giant python.
2: This happens with wolves, doesn't it? Like people taking baby wolves and they think they're dogs. And
0: hey, we got your little puppy dog, Frida Goodheim.
2: Foxes? I think people think that foxes are dogs as well.
0: This lady here, she bought a beautiful little Labrador puppy. I mean, I would have been thrown to start with because the lab puppy that she bought for the family named Nico is grey. Now, I don't know about you, but I don't think I've ever seen a grey Labrador.
1: Either have I. It's that blue colour, like a Staffy.
0: Yeah, they call them blues. That colour is called blue.
1: Yeah, thank you.
0: And but when you look at a lab, you've kind of got your standard sheepish colour, a black or a brown, don't you?
1: The browns are the delicious, chocolate labs. Aren't they?
2: Oh, you can eat them, can't you?
1: Well, I didn't mean delicious in an eating kind of way.
0: No. So you can see the photo of the beautiful little grey, what they thought was a Labrador, which has been named Nico.
1: So I would, if I saw Nico, you couldn't not take him home.
0: I know.
2: Yeah, I know. No, but until he poos on your front seat.
1: Well, but that's all part of it. That's what you sign up for, isn't it?
0: Or Fitzy, until you realise that the dog you've actually bought is a cane corso. Now, if you've seen one of these, it's like a Great Dane, but muscly.
1: Right. Oh, wow, that's like a horse.
0: Yeah, it's massive. It's cane corso in Latin roughly translates to bodyguard dog.
2: I was going to say, I thought it translated to what are you looking at?
0: Yeah, I think it does. Go, mate. Well, all the comments underneath Fitz were, which gym does your dog go to?
1: Yeah, don't come one step further.
0: Yeah, and what's the point of having a gate? Nico could rip anything off you if you came close to it. The beautiful little puppy dog that they thought would be an easygoing lab that might get a little bit cute and chubby as it grows up turns into one of the great guard dogs of the modern era.
1: Oh, with those kind of pointy ears. Yeah. I know what you mean, like the bodyguard dogs.
0: Yeah, it's intimidating.
1: If you saw it in an animation, it'd have a big studded collar.
0: Yeah, the ears of a Dalmatian.
1: Yeah.
2: It's like a Cujo dog. Camilla, did your friend get dogged?
3: She did. It was, she thought she was getting a cute toy piglet. Do you remember back in the day when everyone was getting those?
1: Yeah.
3: It actually turned to be a full-size pig, completely destroyed her backyard, dirt everywhere.
0: You're kidding
3: me. Yeah, I think she had to give it a
1: while. Well, every day you'd go out to look at it, you'd think, surely it's going to stop growing today. Remember, this is it. Can't get any bigger than this.
0: Camilla, you may have heard the story, but it was about that school excursion where they went down to the beach and a lady, one of the teachers, saw a puppy dog drowning. Do you remember that story?
1: No.
0: So she decided to rescue the dog and then she took it home and called the RSPCA and said, hey, I've got this dog here. I don't know what to do with it. I've rescued it. The RSPCA said, well, I'll go and have a look. Walked out the back and said, I've got good news and bad news. Bad news is it's killed your cat and the good news is it's a giant sea rat.
1: Oh, that's
0: It
1: gross.
0: Was a giant sea rat that she dragged home from the beach.
1: That ate the cat.
0: True story, Tom. Don't shake your head like that.
2: That's a beautiful story. They should turn that into a movie.
0: Oh, they could. They could. 13, 24, 10, if you've got a story, get involved. Also, Camilla, first on the show, you've won tickets to see Spider-Man's Brand New Day.
3: Thanks, guys.
0: Anybody who gets on air today gets tickets to see Spider-Man. It's as easy as that. All right, Kate Ritchie.
1: Yeah.
0: Singles chat next with you.
2: Yeah.
0: The wait is over.
1: I know, guys. I've saved it till Thursday so I can take a long weekend to recover.
0: Did she go on a date last night? We go hide.

0: For your Thursday, oh my God, do we have a treat for you, Australia. The wait is over. Kate Ritchie, update on Singleton.
1: Singledom?
0: Singledom.
1: I think you are a singleton who lives in Singleton.
2: We're doing the show from Singleton.
0: Live from Singleton. Right,
1: right. Oh, from Singleton, yeah. We can go and work in the mines.
0: What's his name?
1: Because that is another topic. That's another conversation altogether, being single. But this is quite handy, I guess, if you live in Finland. You don't have to go on the dating apps. You don't have to, like, go out there, you know, aimlessly, you know, trying to let people know that you're single but not quite knowing how to do it. This is a perfect way of letting people know you're single without actually saying it. Have a listen to this woman. Her name is Roya Fox, and she was in a supermarket in Finland recently.
3: I'm in a grocery store in Finland right now, and I've never seen anything like this. They have these pink baskets, so it's a single basket that if you would like to find love at the grocery store, you can walk around with a pink basket, and maybe that's how you find a husband.
1: Well, I don't think you need to find a husband necessarily.
0: You put him in the basket, do
1: no, you?
0: You
1: don't put him in the basket. But if you have a pink basket and somebody else has a pink basket, then you're single. You don't have to kind of peer through the apples to see if there's a wedding ring.
2: Keno.
1: Not that you would.
2: I'm sorry, it's a bit keno, isn't it?
0: This is good. This is good. What concerns me, though, Fitz, it's like one of those traffic light parties where the red light is no go and the green light is all go, but the amber light is open to suggestion. Is there an open to suggestion basket?
1: Well, I think that's quite handy, because what if you think that you have the pink basket and then you see somebody walking down the aisle, the shopping aisle, with a pink basket, but you're like, oh no, that is not my type.
0: That's not my type.
2: Well, I think
1: they eat Marmite and not Vegemite, or they don't have the hair colour I like, or whatever, and they're heading straight for you.
2: There is a shopping. There is a way to say to everyone that I'm up for anything, and that's by shopping at the reject shop. I think it's.
1: Oh.
0: Quite possibly, yeah. That's something to consider if they were to adopt this.
2: I'm prepared to have a crack at anything that's off.
0: Do you know?
2: Or cheap.
1: Or what if you've got a pink basket and all the other people with pink baskets don't come anywhere near you?
0: Oh, it's heartbreaking.
1: It could work against you.
0: You need to be able to switch your pink basket off. Do you know what I mean? So if someone's coming towards me with a pink basket and I go, oh, not for me, I want to very quickly be able to make that pink basket disappear.
1: You want a pink flashing light then that you can switch on?
0: Yeah, stop.
2: I can pick people at the supermarket without a pink basket if they're single or not.
1: Okay, what are they doing?
2: Well, there's a level of desperation. There's you just having aimlessly just walking through aisles, having no idea what you're looking for, because you're hoping you've been there for 45 minutes that you're going to run into the man of your dreams.
0: Wow.
1: Mate.
2: Like it's.
1: Oh, oh my God. There are so many women in the supermarket who have four children at home and they're not wandering aimlessly anywhere. Yeah. And in actual fact, they're not looking for anyone at the supermarket.
2: No, because they've got purpose. They get their bang, they're in and they're out. But the single people, they don't have any. This is the thing. There's no schedules, you know what I mean? Like they just rock up and they can spend an hour in the supermarket looking for love,
0: ready for anything.
2: And walk out. With, you know, a can of condensed milk.
4: Is that all you're here for?
0: James, you work at a supermarket, Jimmy.
1: Could give you more pleasure, really.
5: Yes, I do.
0: Have you witnessed any flirting in the aisles?
5: I've witnessed flirting in the aisles. I've witnessed flirting on the registers at front end.
0: Wow.
5: Not with me, per se. I wish it was with me.
0: Yeah.
5: But with other customers, my female co-workers.
2: James, Is there a hidden code? You know, like butchers speak a certain language, but in the supermarket industry, or is there anything that you say or anything that you notice?
5: I'm going to be honest. I'm one of the ones that gets told off quite a bit at work for just saying everything out aloud, and especially because I don't have a quiet voice at work. So there's no code on my end. I'll just look at the boys and be like, did you see what that bloke said on front end?
0: Yeah, yeah.
1: Oh, yeah. So no feels hard.
0: See, I'm trying to work out, Jim, what is an appropriate line if you saw somebody at the supermarket, even if it was a pink basket situation, what is a line you could use to start that conversation besides going, oh, noticed you've got a pink basket?
2: Yeah.
5: Oh, yeah. Well, but if I had to, as a worker, I'd go, oh, did you need help with this? Or I recommend this because I've used this prior.
0: Yeah.
5: But there is a bloke that comes into the stores quite regularly. And as soon as we see him, we know what he's going to try. He tries it with everyone.
0: Right.
5: And he'll walk up and no word of a lie, the basket could have a pack of cotton buds in there.
0: Yep.
5: And he'll pick it up like he's picking up a kilo, 2 kilos of iron just to flex his so-called biceps.
0: Yeah.
1: Okay. Oh, so that he's on himself a bit. Fitzy, you said something about the butcher. Like, what do you mean code? Like, if you're single and you go into the butcher, what should I order from the butcher?
2: No, they have their own language, Kate. So they'll talk to each other that you have no idea what they're saying. So like if you walked in, there would be a certain language that you have no idea, and they'd be like talking about how, oh, Kate Ritchie's in the store. Yep. Or how desperate. She's obviously single.
0: Yeah, lamb or mutton, you know.
2: You know, you don't know what they're... you don't know what they're saying, Kate. Mm. Butchers do.
0: Nice chops, you know.
1: Nice chops.
2: This is what I thought.
1: She's here for a rissole.
2: Cash or card? I don't know. There would have to be a language in a supermarket that people know about when it comes to picking up or cash card. Or
0: why don't we talk to Shelley, hello.
4: Oh, hey, how you going?
0: Good, Shelley. Secret code. Give it to us.
4: You've got to put a pineapple up in the child seat in your trolley.
0: Oh, then you know you're ready to go.
1: No, Shelley.
4: Yeah, that's code for I'm single and I'm looking out for someone. If you see someone else with a pineapple in the seat where the kid goes, that's how you know someone else is on the lookout too.
0: Done.
1: What if they're not in season?
2: Kate, we've got to send Kate down to the local supermarket, Tommy, with just a pineapple.
1: Do you know what I want to do? If you're a butcher and you know the secret code, give us a call now, let me know, and then I'll go to the butchers and just see if they actually use it.
0: Tommy, have we got much on the show today? Like, if Kate took off now,
2: head off.
0: Could go to that supermarket just around the corner.
1: Yep. I'm not doing
0: whack
1: that
0: whack a pineapple
1: today.
0: In your trolley.
1: What if I put two in there?
0: Put two in there. Meant really keen.
2: Actually, if you are going to the butchers, I'll have a porterhouse on the way.
0: You know what I mean? Lamb chops, karate chops. Hey, a couple of callers coming through, which is great. Spider-Man, brand new day. Every caller gets a ticket. And if you need any help with the kids later on too, on the show, Dr. Billy Garvey's going to be on, which is awesome. So he's got a 3-year waiting list, this man. And any parents with questions, we can get them to him.
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11: 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We've had a crash in Como, Kwinana Freeway southbound at Canning Highway. The right lane has been closed and traffic is heavy on the approach. Anything else, call 948 9177. 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Perth's weather dropping down to 5 degrees overnight. Tomorrow a sunny day with an evening shower or two and a top of 21. Right now it's also 21 degrees on Nova 937.
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0: Morgan Wallen, been by now on Nova. It is Fitzy Whipper, Kate and Fitz. A special moment to have this man joining us on the show.
1: If you want to learn about parenting, go and have a listen to the Pop Culture Parenting Podcast. His book, 10 Things I Wish I Knew About Raising Boys, is out this September. We love him. Dr. Billy Garvey, welcome back. Thank you for coming back, sir.
2: Well, I love you guys too.
1: Can I give you a huge moment in the Fitzgerald family over the weekend, Billy?
2: Of course.
1: So as a parent, right, you feel like you have the sole responsibility to parent your kids. They're going to turn out like me. They have my morals and they have my values. Over the weekend, Billy, my 16-year-old, got his first senior game for the Port Nolunga Cockle Divers. So 16, he's playing A grade against men, right? Mm. And I have never experienced in my life how much learning and education he had on Saturday from other people around him. Now, I'm talking mentors. Adam Hartlett, the A-grade coach. Richard O'Grady was a senior player who rang him, Billy, before the match and said to him, "Huey, I just want to tell you that if you get into any trouble out there, I'm going to be there just sticking up for you." And I have never seen my child light up so much. He learnt so much in one day playing against men that he has for the last 2 years playing in rep sides and all this kind of stuff. And I just thought to myself, we need to use these mentors in our life a lot more as parents, Billy. We don't do it enough.
2: Definitely, and that's the evidence in action. We know that one of the most protective things against adversity and for strong mental health is two non-parental adults to take a genuine interest in our kids.
1: Yeah.
2: And so you look around and finding that person or those people in clinic for the kids I meet is way more powerful than like medication I prescribe or a diagnosis I make. And so yeah. What's really beautiful about that is, yeah, surely they're helping like get better at the skills of AFL, but the lessons that kid is learning, you know, from an adult that takes a genuine interest in them will carry through their entire life. Of like someone stands next to me and faces it with me. That's the blueprint of a healthy relationship. Ooh. Every single kid out there needs that. And I would argue the kids that are struggling the most, that are getting up to all the misbehavior that we're hearing about, they actually need relationships like that. And that's why the sporting coaches are just doing some really amazing, important work, not because I reckon the least important thing they do is teach them how to play the game better.
1: Yep. It was jackpot for me after the game, Billy, because every time I talk to him after a game, he sort of closes up quite a bit, but it was the first time he's ever... He just had this aura about him. You know that moment as a parent where you go, oh, my God, I'm in the zone here? Clicked. Like he's actually listening to what I'm saying. And
2: yeah, because you would have been excited about it as well, Fitz. It wouldn't have been any pressure. You would have just been about celebrating him. But I ask you a question. Do you do that for other kids that aren't your kids? I bet you do.
1: I do. I'm the president down the footy club. Yeah, so I encouragement is a big thing. We've got this kid down there and I love him to death. Abe Leibel. He plays up forward all the time. When he kicks a goal, the whole club gets around this kid. It's just one of the most beautiful things that you'll ever see. Mm. He gets an award that night and I get emotional just thinking about it. Mm. But that's the stuff that you don't realise, and he loves that I come up to him and give him encouragement.
2: Mm. Mate, you're changing the world. You're doing more than I am in those moments. It's like I don't meet most of the kids in clinic. And the fact that you care about that kid and you go and celebrate him and you connect with him, you change his life. Like he'll remember that
3: forever.
2: As a 40-year-old who's going through a relationship breakup or being fired from work, he'll remember the way that you made him feel.
0: Dr. Billy, so many calls to take. Ali, you need some help here. Dr. Billy is here. Go ahead.
4: Yeah, so my 4-year-old son is always just throwing a tantrum and refuses to listen to any logic about why he can not watch another episode of Bluey. I was wondering if you had any suggestions for what to do to help him to kind of switch off and focus on something else.
2: A really interesting thing that a lot of parents and like educators and a lot of people that spend a lot of time with kids get stuck in is like, I've either got to give in or I've just got to be firm on the boundary, and the kid will escalate if you're firm on the boundary. Yep. And if you give in, it'll make peace. And it's okay to sometimes give in if you need to, because you're like, man, I just need to survive. Like, here's the iPad, you know, if it means you're going to get in the car seat. The problem is that you can actually hold a boundary and still meet the emotional needs of a kid. And that's at 4, it's actually a really important window to be doing this, because they're starting to get what we call theory of mind of like, mummy's a real person too and she has feelings.
1: Yeah.
2: So trying to sit and hold that space and being like, yeah, oh, it'd be really great. It's really annoying. We can't watch another one, isn't it? And like holding it with them, but then holding it and being like, but this is what we agreed to and so we're not going to. And not dismissing them, minimising it, yelling at them and saying, if you ask again, you'll never see that iPad.
1: Yeah, sure.
2: You know, for the rest of the week. Those threats don't help and they're punishments, they're not consequences, but thinking about, yeah, you're going to have the space. And it is a really hard thing, especially to do in public, where a kid is melting down and just holding space with them. I don't know what's going on, but I want to try and make it better, and I'm here and just giving you space. Like, and it sounds silly, but that's what the four-year-old needs. Like, just holding.
0: Yeah, it makes sense.
2: Yeah, low, makes sense. Slow, on their level, in a space that's comfortable. And then they will get better at not getting another episode of Bluey.
1: Kathy, you're on the air with Dr. Billy Garvey.
3: I want to ask, so my 10-year-old boy is incredibly shy, and so I just want to ask, what are some things I can do to get him to be a bit more confident in talking to adults or even just speaking up in class?
2: Great. It's a great question. A lot of people think there's two different types of temperaments. There's the sensitive temperament and the easygoing temperament, but there's actually a middle temperament, which is slow to warm up. But once they've been in an environment or relationship long enough, they're warm and they come out of their shell. There's kids who are introverted in their personality type and will always be shy. Whatever we think about in clinic is, how's this kid actually going? Does he have strong social relationships? Does he have secure self-esteem? Does he participate in activities that matter to him and that he succeeds at? And there's a lot of shy kids that are actually functioning really, really well. Sometimes our expectation as a society is like, I want my kid to be the school captain. I want him to like kick the winning goal in the game. And when that happens, it can set kids up to fail when that's actually not who they are and it's not what matters to them. And then if he's struggling, then you go, let's give him. And the interesting thing is, safest environment, safest relationships first. So it's not like, I'm going to give you a pep talk and you're going to get up in front of the class and you're going to do a presentation.
0: Yeah.
2: You're actually going to do it to me first, and then your auntie and uncle are going to come around, you're going to do a presentation to us, and then we're going to get your best mate over and you guys are going to do a presentation together, and you work your way up to it, and then you get to that point where you're doing it in front of the class because you've stretched to it.
0: Right. Okay.
1: Well done, mate. Thank you very much. And for any other advice, make sure you go and listen to the Pop Culture Parenting podcast. And like we said before, it's out in September. But 10 Things I Wish I Knew About Raising Boys, that's going to be Dr. Billy Garvey's new book. We always appreciate you. He's just handed us his invoice. That's fine. thanks, Doctor.
5: Can we give your phone number out?
2: Yeah, definitely.
5: Well, I want you back soon anyway, because we're going to do the chat about bodies and
2: body image,
5: how do you explain to young people when you don't set the exact all the stuff about bodies, okay?
2: Yeah, definitely. I'd love to do it.
0: Thank you, Dr. Billy. Great to see you, buddy.
2: Thanks.

0: and Leroy, girls, perfect for your Thursday. One note of the weekend is Fitzy Whipper Kate. All thanks to Chemist Warehouse as we drive you home.
1: This is a great headline I came across today. Wife spent year.
0: Oh, hang on, got a bit of a technical issue there.
1: Oh, what's.
0: No, hang on a minute. You're there, Ryan James.
1: You're right there, Fitz. Oh, gosh, who's turning off my mic? What, you guys don't want me to do the show or what's going on?
0: I didn't know how to say it. I didn't know. Fart,
2: right. Well, I know what you're about to talk about and it's kind of gross.
0: It's right on the edge.
1: Well, okay, I'll read it out again. Headline, wife spends years biting her husband's toes.
3: I would do anything for love, but I won't.
1: Would you do it, though? This is the thing.
0: Yeah, I would.
1: Because this is the situation. Zhao Jingqing, he suffered severe brain injuries and multiple fractures in 2019, Kate, when he fell around 6 metres while rescuing a child trapped on a warehouse roof.
2: Okay.
1: Zhao used his own body to shield the child during the fall, leaving the youngster unharmed while he landed head first. Now, doctors told Zhao's family his chances of regaining consciousness were extremely slim. His wife, Song Mai, quit her job as a kindergarten art teacher to become his full-time carer, while also selling her paintings online to support the family. Mm. As part of Zhao's rehab, doctors advised Song Mai to stimulate his fingers and toes to encourage nerve recovery.
0: Yeah.
1: She later said that she noticed a slight reaction after accidentally biting one of his toes, prompting her to continue the routine for years by just biting at his toes.
0: Nibble time.
1: Song Mai also spent years talking to her husband, massaging his limbs and helping with his rehab as he gradually began showing signs of improvement. So now he can understand, she can understand his speech, he can raise his hand in response, and now he can briefly stand with assistance as his recovery continues, all because his wife bit his toes.
0: Wow, munching on his feet. I mean, you would. And that's what love is. I mean, in some relationships, if someone's injured or someone's, you know, in a state where they can't help themselves anymore, you're going to have to wipe a bum every now and then.
2: But some
0: and that's what love is.
2: Some people do the toe thing anyway.
0: That could
2: some
0: be a fetish.
2: Quite toes, massaging of feet, biting or sucking toes.
0: What?
1: Yeah,
0: 13, 24, 10 if you like sucking toes.
1: Like, if you have a foot fetish, I'd love to hear from you because you know what? It's one of the ugliest parts of the body, isn't it, really? I mean, I've got bunions, so my feet are ugly. I understand that.
0: Do you think BJ would chew your bunions if you were in an accident?
1: Yep. If she knew that she had to get those nerve endings back, she would
0: really.
1: Just,
0: he'll start talking again if I chew on his feet. She won't chew on your feet.
1: I just would be sitting there. I wouldn't be able to talk. And every day, I just would just go, "What a woman! Have a look at her go."
0: She would just like the man from A Current Affair.
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4: Hey, it's Julia. That earlier crash in Como has just been cleared away. Quinana Freeway southbound at Canning Highway. But traffic still remains heavy on the approach back to Loftus Street. A bit more patience will be needed there. Otherwise, in the metro area, we're seeing brake lights. Leach Highway southbound at Manning Road in Bentley. And in Subiaco, Thomas Street northbound at Hay Street. In the CBD, patience needed. Mount Spey Road eastbound at Point Lewis Rotary. Anything else, call 948-9177. 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Perth's weather, a sunny day tomorrow with a medium chance of evening showers. Right now it's 20 degrees on Nova 937.
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0: little Tommy's attitude. Toxic.
1: Oh, thank. Oh, I thought you meant Britney. Okay, sure.
0: You are nothing like Britney Spears. It is Vincey Whippercake. Your Thursday evening as we drive you home.
2: You may be sitting at the airport or on your way there trying to get a flight. The parking at airports has to be one of the worst in the country, no matter where you are. There's a bloke called Taylor Holiday, and he's got a bit of a sneaky hack for anyone who wants to avoid paying for parking.
3: If you're ever waiting at an airport and they keep telling you to move, use this trick.
4: Yeah, bro, the combobulator's cooked. Yeah, can't move anywhere. Do you know much about cars? Nah. So the combobulator connects to the thermometer, and then it makes it go.
2: So he's made up to, I know that those things don't exist.
0: The combobulator.
2: The combobulator and a dominator or something.
0: The dominator.
2: Yeah. Something like that. Sure. So he's just said he's pulled up, like popped the bonnet and just can wait for his girlfriend to arrive or whoever it is he's picking up.
5: Was that a Back to the Future movie? Because it sounded like Doc and Marty or something getting together there and talking about.
2: It did actually, didn't it?
0: For anybody that doesn't know cars, what would you know? Like, I wouldn't know what to do. If you don't know engines, you're caught out, aren't you?
2: Yeah, I guess
0: like
2: so.
0: Like Jerry Seinfeld says, when his car breaks down, he wants to open the bonnet and just see a big on and off button that's gone to off.
2: Oh, absolutely.
0: That he just can switch back to on.
2: Yeah, like the fuse box.
0: All right, after Michelle's news, can we read each other's minds? Get ready for this. We're going to play Mind the Gap next.
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10: Hey, it's Julia. Taking a look at our freeways, a northbound run moving slowly, Anchortel Road and Millpoint Road to Vincent Street, Hutton Street to Hepburn Avenue also getting a workout. Southbound, busy Vincent Street to Millpoint Road, Canning Highway and Belia Drive to Rowley Road, Tonkin Highway moving slowly southbound at Dunreath Drive and Roe Highway needing patients eastbound at South Street. Anything else, call 948-91777. 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Perth's weather dropping down to 5 degrees overnight. Tomorrow, a sunny day with a shower or two in the evening and a top of 21. Right now, it's 20 degrees on Nova 937.
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13: Good afternoon, I'm Michelle Stevenson. The opposition is calling on the PM to stand down MP Luke Gosling after he was charged in Darwin. The 54-year-old's accused of assaulting Northern Territory Administrator David Connolly, but he maintains he is innocent. Senior Liberal MP Tim Wilson says Aussies must have trust and confidence in their elected officials.
14: Once someone has been charged like that, I think it's responsible of the government and the Prime Minister to stand down the special envoy while this matter is investigated and goes through its appropriate proceedings. We don't say this lightly or with enthusiasm.
13: The Communications Minister is welcoming the online safety regulator's move to take Telegram to the federal court. eSafety alleges the messaging service failed to detect and remove pro-terrorism material from its platform. Annika Wells says Telegram needs to explain why it has allegedly failed to comply with Australian laws. Well, a comedian has apologised to Gina Rinehart following backlash over a skit broadcast on the ABC. The video featured violent remarks about the mining magnate, with the national broadcaster referring it to the ombudsman. Comedian Kate McGuinness has released an apology, saying it was never her intention to promote violence. Australia's recorded its first increase in new home build approvals in 4 months. 7.2% more dwellings were approved in June, according to ABS figures. And George Clooney and wife Amal, along with their twin daughters, have been forced to flee their home in France as wildfires rage. The blaze, which has ripped through the country, forcing 220,000 people

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1: Thanks, Michelle. Tonight in Nine News Perth at 6, a verdict looms in the young filly rape trial. A teenager's wild ride through Yangship, see the pictures, an urgent warning about a popular vitamin.
2: I just don't think the public realise the risks.
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6: It is Fitzy Whipper Kate for your Thursday evening, guys. One night of the weekend. What a treat. And Fitz, absolute scenes with a car and a bus.
7: Oh, yeah. Well, today's... congratulations. It's International Friendship Day. Yesterday was International Driver Car and or Bus Day. And it happened up in Brisbane last night. Unbelievable scenes. So this car is just... flying, gone over an intersection, got airborne and landed into a bus.
8: Yeah, but it's not on the ground. I'm wondering how on earth it's got air.
6: Yeah.
8: And it's up almost past where the wheels are set on the bus.
6: It looks like the car was running late for the bus and tried to jump in the main door and landed halfway down the bus.
8: The door shut on you. It's so annoying.
7: your ticket's not working, but it's also, luckily there was no one on the bus. It was empty.
8: Yeah.
7: You know, the bus driver didn't stop, though. Kept driving.
6: Really?
7: So there's vision of the bus just driving down the road with a car just hanging out the back of it.
6: I mean, it would have been great if there was footage of the guy sitting in the car saying, no, a little bit further up on the left, I'm the next stop.
8: Yeah, it proves the chaos that goes on buses usually if a bus driver may not have even noticed it was there.
6: Talk about hitching a ride. Look at that, half a car hanging out of a bus.
7: I mean, if there was a young kid on a seat there, you'd have to get up for the car, wouldn't you?
6: Well, you would, yeah. The car would be older than you. Okay, Spider-Man, brand new date is out today. Anybody that gets on air, guys, awesome. You get tickets. Brand new day starring Tom Holland and Zendaya, only in cinemas now. What a treat. Get involved. Coming next, though, can we read each other's minds? It's a battle. Play along. We'll have a crack next.

0: and girls, Harry Styles. It is your Thursday afternoon on Nova. Thank you for tuning in, Australia. What do you got, Kate Ritchie?
1: We're going to play Mind the Gap.
2: Fitzy, Whipper and Kate's.
3: Attention all passengers. Mind the Gap.
1: We know what Thursdays mean. We can stop trying to read each other's minds in the office and do it live on the show. We did well last week.
0: Yeah, yeah. When it lands, it's like chooks flying out of your bum.
1: And when it doesn't?
0: Well, you just feel like it's the worst radio that anyone's ever tuned into.
4: I've had many a chook fly out of my bum.
0: Really?
4: It's got
0: not that
4: nothing
0: good
4: to do with the feeling that I get getting them wood right on.
1: We know how to play. We've got three rounds. Try to read each other's minds. Guess the exact same word. So on the count of three, both say a random word. It can be any kind of word that comes into your head, and then you both need to think, the two players playing, what word might connect the two words that have been said.
0: Where is the link? Okay.
1: For example, I'll give you an example for people who haven't heard the game. If Whipper says computer, Fitzy says pet, then the answer could be mouse.
0: Mouse.
1: See what I'm doing there?
0: Yep.
1: Whipper, you play Tommy first up today.
0: Okay, Chibo.
4: Oh, me.
1: Yeah.
4: Okay, sure.
1: You've worn a lovely little cardigan to play Mind the Gap today.
0: Oh, thank you, Tom.
4: Thank you.
1: Step up to the mic and we'll give you the countdown.
0: Here we go.
2: Three, two, one.
4: Americans.
0: Oh.
1: So American from Tommy and movies from Whipper. It's so obvious what this word needs to be.
4: It is, isn't it?
1: Countdown now.
2: Three, two, one.
4: Oscars.
1: I wasn't going to say either of those.
0: American pie.
4: Wouldn't you say American pie?
0: I did.
4: Oh, did you say American pie?
1: Movies.
0: But I went pie.
4: You
0: like
4: went
0: American
4: pies in American pie.
0: America.
1: Wouldn't you have said Hollywood? Oscars.
4: What did you say?
5: I said Oscars.
0: Tom. Okay.
1: Yeah. Well, at least you were on track.
0: We got one more shot to clean this up.
4: Okay. You've said pie.
0: Yeah.
4: And I've said Oscars.
0: Let's bring it home.
2: Three.
4: Good luck.
2: Two. One.
0: Odyssey.
4: Tom's banned.
0: You can't.
4: Tom's
0: banned. That's worse.
1: Yeah, I agree, Fitzy, because Tommy waits. Because do you know how Tommy plays, not Brandman, what are we playing?
4: Mind the Gap.
1: He plays Mind the Gap the way he deals with us in life.
0: Yeah.
1: He waits.
0: Or kids.
1: He waits to get an indication of what's going to come next and then adapts.
0: Okay. Why don't you take on Fitzy, Kate Richie?
1: I think that's a great idea.
4: Good luck.
2: Three, two, one.
1: Friendship.
4: Friendship.
0: Oh. He's done a Tommy.
1: Do you know what? We're not going to do another round now. We're going to go away and think about it and play better next week.
0: We have to do another round.
1: Okay. Oh
0: Kate, you and I.
4: Chooks are coming out of my butt.
0: See what I mean? How many came out? And one rooster. All right, here we go, Kate Ritchie.
2: Three.
1: Please don't read my
2: two,
1: mind.
2: One.
0: Garden.
1: Yogurt.
4: Ooh, garden and yogurt.
1: Yogurt.
0: Garden.
1: Okay. I think we know, don't we? Are you reading my mind?
2: Three, two, one.
0: Honey.
4: Oh, cow and what?
0: Honey.
4: Honey. Cow and honey. Oh, come on. Bees.
1: I'm not going to say bees now. If you're telling me to say bees, how is a cow and honey related?
0: Oh, well, you know.
1: What? How? Okay, go.
2: Three, two,
1: this is a disaster.
2: One.
0: Farm! Yes! We got that!
1: Bang! I didn't think we were going to get it, guys.
0: Now do you see the tie-in to the chooks flying out of your bum? Oh, wow.
4: I'm stuck. That hurts, guys.

0: snagged her out of the NK, Richie, didn't we, with Farm Mind the Gap.
1: So in tune.
0: Play along at home, guys. If you're trying to read each other's minds, it's a big ask. It is your Thursday night. Fitzy Whipper, Kate Richie, Chemist Warehouse. Thanks, guys. Appreciate the sponsorship. Here are a couple of things you should never do. 10 marriage-ending sentences.
1: Grab your pens, guys.
0: If you want out of your marriage, use one of these tonight. Done and dusted, guaranteed, according to this article.
2: Can I throw one out there?
0: Mm-hmm.
2: It's not what it looks like. Oh.
0: Because you've got your pants down and I'm sure you work with her. Wasn't that amazing from, what was the name of that show, Cheaters? And they'd arrive at the hotel. They'd barge through the door. And there's a guy trying to drag his pants up as he's tripping over his dacks.
2: And then it's they'd always it throw like. It back on them. What? What? She's a work colleague. This is a brainstorming session.
0: This is a meeting that we like to do under the covers. Yeah.
2: You are doing something to our brains out, that's for sure.
0: Okay. That's one way to ruin your marriage. Here's a couple of other things you can say. All right. This is all your fault. Never ever say that if you want to continue with your relationship. Whatever the situation might be, quite often you need to stop. Control yourself. Yes. Think about the situation and why it's played out that way. But also, before you say this is all your fault.
1: Well, also, yeah, exactly. Pause. But also, have a look at yourself if you're saying it's all your fault, because you're shifting blame completely and not taking any responsibility whatsoever.
0: Yeah, it's
1: not
0: so
1: even
0: true.
1: Just not about saying.
0: You know, it is. Okay. It's so true.
1: But are you not? Anyway, keep going.
0: I am, but there's
1: I'm
0: something.
1: Very interested.
0: Yeah, but
1: in
0: there's
1: this
0: something
1: list.
0: Wrong with you.
1: What?
0: That's one of them. There's something wrong with you.
1: Well, that's.
2: It's, I mean, you, not me.
0: That's a good one. I always say it's. what's that line in a breakup where you go, oh, no, it's you.
1: No, that's what Fitzy just said. Not you, not you, it's me.
0: Yeah.
1: If I was a better man or a better woman, I could love you in the way in which you need it.
0: But I can't.
2: It's the easy option, isn't it? You taking the blame.
1: But
2: it's
1: sometimes.
2: Not you. You're perfect. It's me. It's just that, you know, it's timing. What? We've only been on one date.
0: What are you talking about? Why are you bringing up with me? Never start a sentence with, you always.
1: That's a classic,
0: or
1: really,
0: you never.
1: You.
0: You never. Why can't you be more like?
2: Oh, yeah, Fitzy.
0: That's
2: a
0: beauty.
1: I dare you to say that.
0: I've had that.
1: Have you?
0: Yeah, when it comes to fashion. Well, you're just a bit more like.
1: Oh, really?
0: Yeah. Well, you try that. Tommy, I mean, you made one of the great changes in your life when you went from slob to prep.
3: Oh, thank you, Web.
0: You don't see many successfully transition from absolute slob to quite a preppy, handsome man.
2: Oh, can I throw it out there?
3: Yeah.
2: I miss the old Tom.
0: Oh wow.
2: The old cowboy.
1: Oh, see, well, tell me about the old Tom, because I mean, I've known Tom for many years, but I have not worked with him like two have.
2: Baggy jeans, Kate.
0: Mm-hmm. He made me look thin.
2: Baggy jeans, cowboy shirts, long hair. Yeah, really long hair. Yeah.
1: I've seen the photos.
2: Loose.
3: Embroidered. Like I used to wear embroidered country shirts, you would call them.
1: Well, you're ahead of your time.
3: Yeah, thank you.
1: Country's back. Yeah. Country's cool again.
2: You're vintage. Boho. You're very boho.
3: And now
2: boho.
3: Head to toe Uniqlo.
0: Uniqlo.
3: You know?
0: And it's very stylish too, Tom. Thank
1: you. Well, you're a parent and you're married and things change and you evolve.
3: Well said,
0: Tom. Has your wife Inger ever said to you, I don't even know why I'm with you?
3: Every night.
0: Okay, so that does happen. That could ruin a relationship. What about this one, Kate? I think you would have been told this a few times.
1: Oh, I'm very keen to hear this.
0: 100%. Calm down. Just calm down. Okay? Let's just stop for a minute.
2: And that's picking them up on the first date.
0: Calm down.
2: Okay, calm down.
1: Well, I don't get out of the house very much.
0: You'd do this as well. Fine, whatever.
1: No.
0: Dismissive.
1: Maybe in the old days. I am reinvented. And solo.
0: What if I did?
1: So that solves everything.
0: What if I did this one to you? Oh, my God. You're just like your mother.
1: Okay, I just say...
0: No, calm down.
1: I actually think, even if you think that, and it goes both ways. It can be like you're just like your father or you're just like...
0: Yeah.
1: Like, don't go there.
2: What are you saying that you don't want to be like Heather?
1: I do, actually. I'm very similar to my mother.
0: If you turned out anything like Heather, it would be an unbelievable win.
1: I'm already a lot like her.
0: You've got a long way to go to be Heather standard.
2: So that would be a beautiful line to maybe to present to you at some stage in the relationship because you love your mother.
1: Yeah, but no one ever delivers it about the positives of why you might be like your parents.
0: Because you would say you should be more like your mum, wouldn't you, if you wanted that?
1: Yeah, if I could be half the woman my mother is, kind of thing.
2: You're backpedaling now.
1: I'm actually not. Well, no, but what I'm saying is that in-laws and families can be tricky, can't they, within relationships? Yeah. And I'm sure most people listening right now have had it said to them or have a great fear of turning into their parents. So, and the worst thing would be to have the person that they're living with accuse them of such a crime.
0: What if you were to say, oh, my God, you're just like your second uncle? Now, he's locked up. He was locked up a while ago. And we can't go into why he was arrested, but that doesn't matter. All right, up next, guys. Are you struggling to keep up with AI? Kate Ritchie puts her hands up. One Brizzy woman is going to help you out. She knows how to solve all your AI questions. That's next.
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6: 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Jody called in to let us know there's been a breakdown in the Perth CBD. Mitchell Freeway southbound at Hay Street. Traffic is heavy on the approach. Just be extra cautious there. Meanwhile, some debris to watch out for in Guelph. Mitchell Freeway northbound before Arundel Road. The right lane is affected. Anything else, call 9489-1777. 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Perth's weather dropping down to 5 degrees overnight. Right now it's 19 degrees on Nova 937.
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11: Thinking about performing out there, and then when we were in the middle of the pandemic and all that went away, I felt like I might never go to these places again. We were going to create this music if it was the last thing we did. And that's called a segue.
8: Wow. I love what you've done there.

0: He's the man, Bruno Mars. Perfect for your Thursday night, one day to the weekend on my soul. It is Fitzy Whip, okay? Let's talk AI.
1: Okay, let's talk AI. I'm going to run this break.
0: Okay, here we go.
2: Oh, okay. Technology. Let me grab a coffee. Break. Tech break.
0: Here we go.
1: Because you know how wonderful I am at it. What I will start this by saying is that, you know, there's no such thing as a silly question. And if you don't ask questions and you don't put your hand up and say, I don't know about that, then how are you ever going to learn?
0: So true.
1: Now, AI, I mean, so many people have so many different thoughts around it. AI is only the tip of the iceberg for me. I can't even turn the television on and watch my favourite show on Stan. Let's be honest. My 11-year-old has to be at home.
0: Yeah.
1: This is just an example of me talking about some guy called Claude on the show yesterday. I don't like all this. I don't like it. It makes me feel really uncomfortable. And the fact that grown people can talk to things and get something out of them. Mm. Can you imagine if you were an AI bot and you got allocated Whipper? That's what it feels like. Can they all be in their AI factory or I don't know where they go or who they are or where they live in some computer somewhere?
0: I don't know what you're talking about either.
1: But this is why, this is why it freaks me out, because I kind of humanise everything and turn everything into an emotional feeling, and it doesn't feel like there's any emotion in this new way that the world is travelling, right?
2: Yeah, yeah.
1: It proves that people listen to this show, because this lovely woman called Claire from Brizzy reached out to me last night, and I guess she could hear that I was flailing around on air. She's got this company called Hey Coco, so not okay. Hey Claude or Hey Alexa.
0: Yeah, sure.
1: Or whatever. And she said, Kate, I go to ladies' living rooms and just open a conversation around the way the world is moving. So you can ask questions and you can understand it. And I thought, you know what? Let's get her on the show, guys. Welcome to the show, Claire.
3: Thank you for having me.
0: Hi, Claire. So where do we start? Like, Claire, what do you normally do? Tell us about your normal interaction with AI and technology.
3: Okay, so I am actually a marketing director and I've worked in marketing for 20 years. So I knew that I was going to have to learn AI and went pretty deep on it about 18 months ago and taught myself in the corporate capacity. And then just thought, why is this thing that is so incredible helping me so much in my corporate career? But I go home and I'm exhausted, mum of two, with 50,000 mental tabs open.
1: Yeah.
3: And I thought, I'm going to use this in my personal life. And it just completely changed the way that I live. And basically, I want to share that message with women. So I invited some friends into my living room back in February, and it's just kind of exploded from there.
1: And that's why I got piqued my whatever I meant to say. Not very good with the English language either, guys. Because Claire described it to me a bit like a Tupperware party. And I'm like, right. So now I get it. And I can sit in a room and ask all of the questions and not do it on air and sound silly. So talk me through, if I had you come to my place, how would that unfold? And then how could I take it into my life?
3: Totally. So, Kate, I think the way that you articulated that it feels yucky, it feels cold, it feels like something I don't want to interact with. So many women, not even just around Australia, but around the world, are feeling like that. Mm. And so the idea is we sit in your space, in your beautiful living room. You invite only the people you want in the room. And to be honest, this is about the girls. This is about getting girls together. Mm. And we actually talk about it first, how we're all feeling. And we've got conflict and we've got fear and we've got worry and we're thinking about our kids at the end of the day.
1: Yeah.
3: But if we don't start having that conversation, we're not going to be the mums that can talk to our kids about it at the dinner table at the end of the night and they need us. So, look, the conversation is basically opening up, navigating that fear together and feeling supported, and then actually sharing some of the incredible things that AI can do for us, not at work and not to hustle and make money and write emails faster, but actually just to help take away some of your mental load and literally live a better life.
2: Well, give us some examples then, Claire, for your everyday life. I mean, if you are a mother, you've got a few kids, let's just do the average family, right? Because you immediately think, well, AI can't do the dishes for me and AI can't pay the bills for me. So how does it help, Claire?
3: Yeah, absolutely. So look, I've got two kids, they're aged 7 and 9, and I have a million mental load tabs open in my head. And so one of the first is actually just offloading that. And rather than them ticking around in my head, is speaking them out loud so I have somewhere else to live. And that actually does a lot for a busy mum. Yeah. I also just turned 40 and I have no idea what's going on with my hormones inside my body. And I now have a supercomputer in my back pocket and I can tell her all of my symptoms, upload all my sleep data. I am getting the most intelligent understanding of myself that I've had in 40 years.
2: Better than your husband. Way better.
3: Yeah. And look, the last one that I will share is my kids are 7 and 9. I don't actually know what's going on in their head when they've had a hard day at school. So I can actually talk to Coco, my AI, in the role of a parenting expert for those specific ages and help me then go back with my child with no AI involved in that interaction and say, honey, how was your day today? And get down on her level and better understand her because I've chatted to a parenting expert.
1: That is amazing. How do I do that? I'm still confused.
0: Fitzy, it's probably at this point we should let Kate know that Claire is actually an AI bot and this is a voice from 11
1: Labs. No, it's not. Claire.
0: She's not a real person.
1: Blink twice if you can. If you're a real life person.
2: That is great.
1: Check out Hey Coco. Thanks for coming on the show, Claire.
0: Thanks, Claire. Amazing work. Love it.

0: Thursday evening. One day to the weekend, busy with a cake. All right, let's pass this around the room. How do I pronounce this new restaurant that's open in Sydney? Very famous Italian family-owned chain. They do unbelievable sandwiches. Kate Ritchie.
1: Pasta,
0: and
1: pasta.
0: No, it's not pasta,
1: no,
0: pasta.
1: Sorry, no.
2: Alantico.
0: Alantico. Alantico.
2: Subway.
0: No, it's not, oh, Tom. No.
2: Is this a test?
0: Yeah, yes. This is...
1: Domino's.
0: The Domino's. Domino's. No, this is... I couldn't believe the footage when they opened the other day. The line...
2: Oh, is this the sandwich place?
0: Yeah, that's what I'm talking about. You want a salami special? You've got it at Alicanto Viallo.
2: I have sent this to Tommy and I sent food stuff. It's like a secret thing we have. Yeah. And... I sent this. I'm like, we need to get here. Yeah. So anything that's mortadella, it's on
0: these
2: Tommy's
0: guys,
2: feed.
0: They've been in Italy. They're a family business. They did an ad that I saw the other day. And God, it was clever because it wasn't a big production thing. It was like a 3-minute ad that had been done, Kate Ritchie.
2: 3 minutes, that's
0: yeah,
2: long.
0: But it was a guy and a girl and they caught up and she'd been catfished and then he... looks at his meal and it didn't look like it looked on the menu. And he goes, this doesn't look like it on the menu. And the tie is in through the relationship and how it's worth trying anyway. And I thought that was a really clever angle. Anyway, here's the thing. When you look at, like if you took social media, I'm trying to work out what's going on here because it used to be that, sure, word would get around, hey, great sandwich bar, they do a great bit of pizza or salami, right? Yeah. Now it's become currency to get into these places that are brand new or they've got a great reputation from overseas or they have a signature thing like a milkshake that comes served with a donut on top and you stick your straw.
2: What about when Dubai chocolate was big and you could get Dubai chocolate all over your strawberries with in Bankstown?
0: But do you know what it is? Isn't it? It's currency where people, whether they have the actual burger or whatever it might be, they want to be able to say, oh, my God, hey, how was your day? Yeah, that's good. I've just been down at Villa Tedesco.
2: And they don't even eat salami.
0: You know what I mean?
1: Do you know what I think plays a big part is that people see a packed restaurant and they go, oh, must be good.
0: Oh,
1: there's a lineup. Mm. I mean, to give you an example, I mean, when the first Krispy Kreme opened up in Adelaide, three kids got robbed.
0: That's right.
1: At knife point.
2: For their Krispy Kremes.
1: For their Krispy Kremes on the way out, Kate. There was a gang waiting for them on the way out.
2: Well, at least they went home with their shoes for once.
0: Don't get me wrong. Krispy Kreme donuts are yummy, but it's a donut. And you've probably tasted something similar elsewhere.
1: Well, it's also, you know when I complain about this, like when you have to start paying for your weight of ice cream.
0: Yeah.
2: You shouldn't be eating your weight, you know.
1: Because, you know, the first time you go there, your kids are just going to go hell for leather and it'll cost you $80 for dessert, right?
0: Yeah, yeah.
1: And now up at Noosa, there's one called Chip and Mix. It's exactly like Yochi, but you put your chips in there and you put your toppings on top of that and you've got to pay for the weight of the chips.
2: But don't you think the guy running the fish and chip shop on the corner who's been making the best hot chips for 50 years, he's laughing at these people because he knows we'll be back eventually.
0: Oh, I agree. I know.
2: Like this is a fad.
1: Fad.
2: And it's full of, like, it does annoy me, but it is nice
0: it's
2: for
0: currency.
2: Some of these businesses if they're small.
0: Like, do you know what annoys me? In-N-Out Burger, right? Sure, it's in LA.
2: They can't serve it up quick enough or something.
0: No, and I've been there a couple of times. It tastes like McDonald's.
1: No, it doesn't.
0: Yes, it does, mate. It's the same sort of thing. And then they do a pop-up store in Australia. I think there was one in Sydney. The queue's around the corner. People have got onto Airtasker to make sure they get their spot in line. Like, it's different to things like when people line up for your iPhone, the new iPhone's coming out. At least you get something. There's a Pokemon set coming out.
1: But there's a
0: At
1: story.
0: Least you get something.
1: There's a story behind it. That's the thing. And In-N-Out Burger have never expanded because you can only be so far from the warehouse where they have the fresh ingredients, right? So In-N-Out Burger will not
0: They could do it in Sydney.
1: You're right. That's just a pop-up, though. But that's why they haven't expanded even more. It's like...
0: That's just a sell.
1: The other one is Grange Wine. Like, honestly, honestly, how is Grange wine better than any other wine? This is it's the story behind it, and it's the marketing campaign. It is a load
0: from a
1: of
0: true
1: trap.
0: South Australian. You're going to sit here and have a shot at Penfolds, are you?
1: I'll give you five better wines than Grange that'll be under $100.
0: This is extraordinary.
1: $100 from the Barossa.
0: Tommy, this has turned into a war.
2: No, it is. It's about perception and external validation of like, look at me, look how wonderful I am because I've got the soft serve yogurt before you did, you losers.
0: I got the salami ciabatta. Oh my God, what have I got to show for it? Nothing. You're on the bowl 8 hours later.
2: Oh no.
0: You know what I mean?
2: Tommy and I are still going there. When are we going?
1: So not on the bowl.
0: No, one at a time for the toilet,
1: yeah, but
0: please.
1: Once you do go to the bowl, they'll weigh it afterwards and you have to Woodsy, Whipper and Kate on Nova.
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7: Hey, it's Julia. Sue and Jody have called in to let us know about a breakdown on the Northbridge Tunnel heading eastbound. The right lane is blocked and traffic is busy on the approach. A lot of patience will be needed for that one. Otherwise, a breakdown in the Perth CBD to watch out for. Mitchell Freeway southbound at Hay Street. Traffic is heavy on the approach. Debris as well in Guelph. Mitchell Freeway northbound before Erindale Road. The right lane is affected. So again, give that one a skip if you can. 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Perth's weather dropping down to 5 degrees overnight. Right now, it's 19 degrees on Nova 937.
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1: 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But we're going to bowl for bucks right now and send you down to the Nova Arena. Whipper and Kate are down there. But we've got Ali on the line. Good afternoon,
24: Hi.
1: Ali.
24: Hi, how are you?
1: Yeah, what do you do with yourself, Al?
24: I'm a school teacher, actually.
1: Oh, good work. Well, this would be... I want you to look after yourself if you win some cash here, Ali, today.
24: I would love to do that, Fitzy. Thank you.
1: All right. Any advice? I'm going to throw down to Whipper and Kate in a sec. One of them are going to bowl for you. Any advice?
24: Hard and fast.
1: Hard and fast. All right. I'm going to go down to the Nova Arena right now. Over to you, Kate.
25: Thank you, Fitz. We are down here in the Nova Arena. I'm trying to get very serious. We've got heaps of money in the bank. Is that what we'll be calling it right now? I can see there's $100 up front. We've got $1,500, $2,000. Yep, OK. I'm going to need a bit of quiet.
1: Come on,
25: you ready
1: Kate.
25: To go?
26: Two.
25: One.
26: Go.
25: What did I get? We hit a $2,000 Fitz plus $200 and, oh, we've got $3,200. Oh, that's unreal. See you back up there soon, Fitz.
1: Ali, $3,200 is yours.
24: Oh, my goodness. Thank you so much.
1: So that'll pay a few bills. Do you need a little trip away for yourself, Al, or what do you want?
24: Oh, absolutely. We've actually got a trip coming up that we've still got to pay off next weekend for school sports, so that would be amazing.
1: Well done. Stay on the line. $3,200 is yours, Ali. Enjoy.
24: So much, guys. Appreciate it.
1: No worries. Don't tax yourself. H&R.

0: which was great.
1: Just ruins it. You know what?
0: What, holding hands?
1: Can I get Claude? Can we get Claude as an extra member on the show, Tom?
2: Oh, yeah. Who would you replace?
1: Or Fitzy, Claude and Kate.
2: Oh.
1: I don't mind it.
0: Oh, so Claude is me?
3: I don't know.
0: I just realised I lost my job. Oh, my God. Claude in tomorrow to replace me. Riddle time. Will Claude do riddle time?
3: Probably.
0: I hope so. Spilt milk tickets as well.
3: Claude will keep those.
0: Yeah, Claude's going to the festival.
1: Lewis Capaldi and Ray. Mm-hmm. Yes,
0: and Claude. And if you miss Dr. Billy Garvey, all the parents out there that hang off every word this man has to say, you can get it on the full podcast. If you go to where is it, Tommy? Where
2: 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The Nova Player app. Wherever you get your podcast.
1: Wherever you
2: get your
1: podcast.
3: Head to the Nova Player, though.
0: Yeah, the Nova Player.
2: Ask Claude where to find it.
0: Hey, Claude, where can I find the Fitzy Whipper Kate podcast with Dr. Billy Garvey?
1: We go to the internet. I usually go to the internet.
3: And then what do I type in?
0: Fitzy Whipper Kate, Dr. Billy Garvey.
1: I'll have to ask Claude.
0: Yeah, Claude will know tomorrow on the show.
3: You know what? That whole friendship,
0: it's gone, hasn't it? Yeah, I think we ruined our friendship. It just died. Ricky Lee and Tim and X, we're out of here. Enjoy your Thursday evening.
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6: Hey, it's Julia. We're still working on that breakdown in the Northbridge Tunnel heading eastbound. The right lane has been closed and traffic is heavy on the approach. A breakdown as well in the Perth CBD, Mitchell Freeway southbound at Hay Street. But on the plus side, some earlier debris in Guelph causing dramas has just been cleared away. Mitchell Freeway northbound before Erindale Road. However, traffic's taking a moment to recover. A bit more patience will be needed there. Anything else, call 9489 1777. 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Perth's weather dropping down to 5 degrees overnight. Tomorrow sunny with a medium chance of evening showers. Right now it's 19 degrees on Nova 937.
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8: Good evening, I'm Michelle Stevenson. The lawyer for Labor MP Luke Gosling is questioning a police decision to arrest and charge him over the alleged assault of the Northern Territory's administrator. His lawyer says they'll be fighting the charges. Nationals MP Bridget McKenzie telling News 24 the PM really needs to consider Mr. Gosling's position as a special defence envoy.
9: The administrator isn't a bureaucratic position. It's actually the King's representative, if you like, in the Northern Territory. So that absolutely is a question for the Prime Minister. This is someone that holds a position of weight within his government.
8: Two of former Victorian Premier Jacinta Allen's fiercest supporters are quitting politics. Senior Ministers Harriet Shing and Lily D'Ambrosio will not be standing for re-election in November. Ben Carroll will unveil his new cabinet on Monday, barely a week since he was sworn into the top job. Well, the Safety Commissioner says all platforms must comply with the Online Safety Act as it takes legal action against messaging service Telegram. The regulator alleges the platform failed to remove violent and extremist material for weeks after the content was reported. Latest figures show Australia has fallen further behind targets set under the National Housing Accord, despite an uptick in home building approvals. June was the first month since February to record an increase. And BTS has withdrawn themselves from the Grammys after the Recording Academy announced a new category specifically for Asian pop. The Korean superstars say music should be heard and loved for what it is, rather than being divided by region or language. Here's what's leading Nine News tonight.
10: Thanks, Michelle. Right now on Nine News Perth, a verdict looms in the Young Philly rape trial. A teenager's wild ride through Yangship, see the pictures. Perth research on the benefits of sending kids to kindy. And the Dockers lock in their team for tomorrow's Optus blockbuster. Don't worry, you haven't missed the news. Start over on Nine now when you get home. Nine News, your news.
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11: From backyard beginnings to big dreams, Milo fuels Aussie kids to give it a go. 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
10: Welcome to Thursday night. So good to be back in your ears.
8: It's good to be here. It's good to be with you. It's the weekend. We said this yesterday, but it's the weekend. I'm enjoying it.
10: It is really the weekend.
8: Bang! It's really the weekend. Like, it's Friday. Boom. Tomorrow is Friday.
10: I understand.
8: And then it's done.
10: And then there's Saturday.
8: Yeah,
10: and then it's done. Sunday. I sound like the Black Eyed Peas. Just saying the days
8: Tuesday,
10: of the week.
8: Wednesday, Thursday, Friday, Saturday, and Sunday.
10: Will I Am is a genius, isn't he?
8: He really is. What a lyrical genius.
10: What
8: he's a master.
10: Lyrical genius.
8: Master with a pen.
10: Another master, a teleprompter news master.
8: The greatest.
10: Peter Overton, who's just wrapped up. No, he hasn't. He's just started. What am I talking about? He's just started on Nine.
8: Yep.
10: In Sydney.
8: Yeah.
10: But he will be here.
8: He'll be here because he's dedicated to the cause. And by the cause, I mean us. And by us, I mean me.
10: That's the magic of show business, isn't it?
8: His wife, Jessica Rowe, said he's got a special outfit on just for me.
19: Oh, is that the cutest thing you've ever heard?
10: He's going to be here to play Quick Draw real soon. But up next, J-Lo has, well, she's kind of, what can I, she's updated her Ben Affleck tat.
8: Good.
10: And I want to talk to people who maybe have changed their tat.

0: Ricky Lane, Tim, this is Thursday night. Going to talk about big wins real soon. Very big wins.
1: Big wins, big wins, big wins. I don't really have many of those. Because, you won. I know.
0: You won the lottery of life.
1: Oh, look at you just sitting back in your chair like, you've won, hey?
0: You have.
1: Right here.
0: I haven't. You have. I haven't. You have.
1: Okay. I'm more talking about my old account, old sports bet account.
0: Finance
1: wins.
0: Really,
1: don't really win that much in there. But maybe I've got to bet more than $2 responsibly to win big. You know what I mean?
0: Jennifer Lopez very rarely
1: She's
0: wins
1: won
0: in
1: big
0: love.
1: In life.
0: Yeah, but not in love.
1: Not in love at all. But her love don't cost a thing, remember?
0: Play. Another song.
1: Play.
0: I want to talk tattoos quickly. Have you got ink and then changed it?
1: Yeah,
0: generally because of a relationship breakdown, or maybe you hated it and you turned it into something else.
1: Yeah,
0: J-Lo's done it. My most favorite though is Johnny Depp, because Johnny Depp, when he was with Winona Ryder, had Winona Forever tattooed, and he changed it to Wino Forever.
1: That's funny. So, and then, because wasn't it when he was in court doing that trial, they were saying he was drinking out of a giant, the way they described the red wine that he was drinking.
0: A magnum?
1: Like a giant
0: pint glass?
1: A giant pint or something.
0: A pint of wine?
1: Yeah.
0: He really loved red wine. But yeah, J-Lo's done it. So Ben Affleck was a thing, you know that. J-Lo and Ben Affleck.
1: They've been a thing twice.
0: Yeah.
1: They came back for the second time and tried it and it didn't work. I would love to know the inner workings of that.
0: When they got married in Vegas, they got matching tats, right? And she beautifully got the little infinity sign. Isn't that nice? Anyway, she's changed it. It's had some edits. It looks like the original infinity symbol and the names are still there, but Ben's name's been taken out.
1: Okay. Yeah. She's really moved on.
0: She has really moved
1: on. My ex-husband had a big Maori tattoo on his arm and shoulder.
0: Yeah.
1: And when you get these tattoos, you kind of like incorporate your Maori tribe and like where you're from and your mountain and your lake and all of these different things. And so he had mine incorporated all through the design of his tattoo that's like huge and on his whole arm and shoulder. And I don't know if he's had it changed, but he's kind of stuck with me forever because he'll have to remove the whole thing because it's all of my stuff is like amongst it all. And when he went to get the tattoo, the guy was like, "You sure you guys are going to be together forever?" And in my head, I was like, "Nope." And then he was like, "Yeah, we're going to be together forever." It's all incorporated. I feel so bad for the guy.
0: I think on last count, I've got like 23, I think. Yeah. 23.
1: Would you ever change any of them? As in like, you know, your shit one on your bicep?
0: Well, that one is almost the hardest one to change. I want to change that by removing it. Totally Pete Davidson that thing.
1: Do it.
0: Did he really remove all his tats, Pete Davidson, or was that a gimmick?
1: No, he's had them all removed. I feel like you can, when people have them removed, you can still see kind of traces of them lightly, some of them.
0: Yeah.
1: But yeah, you should make a little trip down to the old removalist.
0: Well, the tattoo joint near my house, I get mine all done by the one guy.
1: Yeah.
0: Shout out to Timothy if he's listening. But there's a tattoo joint near my place that also is a removalist place, which I always think is very clever.
1: Yeah.
0: Like good business.
1: Yeah.
0: Yeah.
1: No regrets.
0: No. Piper, so have you changed your ink?
2: Yeah, I got really excited after I got my tax back 1 year and got a big tattoo on my back, and then the lady rushed it and I absolutely hated it.
0: Hang on, you celebrated EFE with a tat.
2: Pretty much. I was a little bit younger. I was in Queensland. I was like, hey, let's get a tattoo.
1: When in Rome. What was the tattoo that you got?
2: Like a big like mandala flower.
0: What's a mandala flower?
1: I need to look up a picture of this. And so it was a flower, but then you've had it changed.
0: To what, Nelson Mandela?
2: No, it's kind of like a moon sun thing. It's like more.
0: Oh, that's hectic.
1: Oh, we're just looking at a picture of it now. It's very intricate.
0: And you said that's on your back.
2: Yeah, I have a lot of tattoos that are similar, so I was like, oh, I'll get one on my back, it'll look cool.
0: Yeah.
2: But I obviously couldn't see it while she was doing it and seeing how shit of a job she did.
1: Is it on the lower back?
2: No, it's the top of my back.
1: Okay.
0: It's not a stamp of any kind, is it?
1: It's not a tramp stamp.
2: No, God, no.
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3: 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The earlier breakdowns cleared through the city. Mitchell Freeway southbound at Hay Street and traffic is looking a little better. There's now multiple breakdowns in the Northbridge Tunnel heading eastbound. Instant response have already shut the right lane from the first one, but traffic is getting busier on the approach, so please remain patient. Anything else, call 9489 1777. 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Dropping down to 5 overnight, morning fog and rain possible tomorrow, then mostly sunny with a top of 21. Right now it's 16 degrees on Nova 937.
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0: Well, our left-handed listeners here tonight on Nova with us, really, Tim. It's not many of you. My son, my youngest, is left-handed.
1: But
0: the rest of us always just bang.
1: Amazing.
0: So confident with his little left hand.
1: It's really, you just know. When you know, you know.
0: When you know, you know.
1: All right.
0: Still a lefty. You have a little theory I want to explore, though.
1: Okay.
0: Have you remarried?
1: Because I have a theory.
0: What's your theory?
1: Well, I mean, it's my personal feelings, but I think it's a lot easier for men to remarry after maybe you've lost your partner or your husband or your wife.
0: Like you've lost them?
1: Yeah, if they've passed away.
0: Oh, wow.
1: Or okay. maybe you've been divorced and remarried, right? That's more common.
0: Yes.
1: But I feel like as you get older, if Rich ever died, I just don't think, that's it. For me.
0: Yeah.
1: I just wouldn't. I'm not interested.
0: There's no Rich Part 2 walking around.
1: No, I'm not interested in going on a date and doing that weird are we going to kiss, are we not going to kiss thing. I'm not interested in having someone in my space. Like I'm really,
0: yeah.
1: I really truly deeply believe I would never meet anyone, but I do think that it's a lot easier for men to move on and have someone in their life and in their space. Do you know what I mean?
0: Yeah, I get that. I think if your long partner has passed away, it's a bit different maybe. Because then it feels like you're replacing them. But if you've divorced and you've broken up and you can't, you want to move on.
1: Of course. Please let me move on.
0: Yeah. I think that's slightly different.
1: It is very different. But I really do think that it's easier for men to move on. Like for me, I deeply believe that I'll never meet anyone because I just think I'm never going to have someone come over to my place and be like, oh no, you can't sit there because that's my side of the couch. And oh, by the way, it has to be Antarctica mode in the house at all times.
0: And I guess if you've lost Rich, you'd still want photos of him around. So that would be weird for the new guy.
1: Of course. And they're like, oh, by the way, I can't really walk up hills because I get dizzy. And oh, this is my friend Tim.
0: He always comes over. These are his slippers.
1: They're his slippers and they're always there. And you, if the buzzer rings and it's him, you always have to let him up.
0: Yeah.
1: And it's not weird, okay?
0: No, he's the only one allowed to just pop in.
1: Yeah. Totally. But my girlfriends are exactly the same and feel the same. That
0: okay.
1: If their husbands passed away, they would just, that's it. They'd shut up shop. Because dating is weird. I don't want to date someone. I don't want to go on
0: dating
1: an app.
0: Dating is fun. Like it was fun to go back and date.
1: Yeah, but I feel like that's because you've broken up with someone
0: and
1: you are moving on.
0: Yeah.
1: I feel like it might be a little bit different.
0: If the person passed away.
1: But there are lots of people that have remarried after someone has passed away and I'm okay. Fascinated by this.
0: That's interesting. All right, Alison is there. Hello.
2: Hello.
1: Hi.
0: What do you reckon?
2: I 100% agree with Ricky. I was widowed in 2014 and tried dating. It was all too hard, but I shouldn't say I was left. I've got three daughters, so that then became my focus. It was just too hard to add a partner to that dynamic. It was just 100% agree with you, Ricky.
1: Yeah, it's something I think about all the time, and I'm so sorry for your loss. But I love talking about this because I think it's a hard thing, right? And moving on, and
2: 100%.
1: You always have that person with you, but how do you move on? And you did try dating, did you say?
2: Yeah, I did, and it was just all too hard with the dynamics. And they wanted a piece of my time and then trying to fit that into...
0: Yeah, with your kids.
2: The time with my kids.
1: Yeah.
2: Yeah, so I just went, you know what, it's all too hard. My kids are my priority. And
0: well, especially because they're going through something as well.
1: Yeah.
0: Yeah, absolutely.
2: Oh, 100%. 100%. And, it was quite a unique situation, but... they obviously are my priority and now I feel like I've lost touch with how to even date.
1: of course. I mean, it's such a strange thing. But how long did it take you before you felt like maybe you were ready to date?
2: Well, in hindsight, I thought I was ready, but I clearly wasn't.
1: Mm.
2: I think I was just trying to fill a void and then it was just too soon for my girls as well. They just didn't want another guy in their life.
0: That's fair.
1: Do they feel that now? Do they talk to you about it? Do they, try and push you to date again?
2: 100% they do, but where do I start? I wouldn't have a clue.
1: Yeah.
0: Thank you for your call.
1: Thank you so much for the call, Alison.
2: You're welcome. Thank you.
1: There we go.
0: I get it.
1: Validated.
0: I get it. You are valid. But just, also, no, just enjoy your time with Richard.
1: Of course.
0: Talking and thinking about when he passes.

0: some Black Eyed Peas. I thought because we talked about Will.i.am before, we'll put some Black Eyed Peas in the playlist tonight here on Nova.
1: It's such a pump-up song. Yeah. It's still a song that's on like my gym playlist or my cardio playlist. It's such a vibe.
0: The start of it is in Pulp Fiction. There you go. Peter Overton very soon. You won at picking guests. He's going to take you on in quick draw. But now let's talk about winning in other areas.
1: We're talking about this because I just saw a woman in the US bought her very first ever scratchy and she won $100,000. First ever time buying it and won $100,000.
0: I love the days of scratchies.
1: I know, I miss them.
0: Remember, I used to get a scratchy in my birthday card.
1: Always. And then like when they were being a bit cheap and like would only give you one, like mm-hmm. you want a full sheet.
0: You know, a friend of mine in Brisbane, her dad won $10,000 on the pokies.
1: Yeah.
0: And you know what he did with his winnings?
1: Put it straight back in.
0: Bought $10,000 worth of scratchies and won about $2,500.
1: Oh, damn. Oh, that's so upsetting.
0: That's so ridiculous.
1: Oh.
0: That's a true story.
1: Yeah, that's really good. That's really good. Oh, I'd have been devastated. I also just saw that there's a woman in Florida who's just won $800 million. That's over $1 billion. It's the 10th largest in Mega Millions history, a one in 290,472,336 chance.
0: Did you say 800 million's over $1 billion? Is that what you just said?
1: 800 million US is over a billion Australian.
0: Okay,
1: dollars.
0: No, that's good.
1: All right. I'm not an actual idiot.
0: Well, you're spilling your drink and stuff
1: like
0: that.
1: I probably am.
0: I just wanted to catch you out.
1: Okay. Good job.
0: Well, that's crazy. The lottery, the lottery's there.
1: You'll get me on something today.
0: The lottery's there and nuts.
1: It's insane. Oh, I guess what's their population? 400 million?
0: Okay, this is good. Let's guess. You say 400 million. I'm going to say 350 million.
1: Okay.
0: Can we get the population of the US, please?
1: And what do we win? Because obviously, what did you say? I said 400 million.
0: Oh, well, now that's.
1: And what do we win? What does either of us win if we get it right?
0: Sandwich from downstairs.
1: Okay, cool. I'm in.
0: Got a population? Finding that. 350?
1: Oh,
0: is it really? I'm bang on.
1: Bang on.
0: Like, that was a full guess. What do I get?
1: You get a sandwich. Okay. You get a sandwich.
0: Okay, I like that. All right. What have you won, Steve?
2: G'day, guys. I won a brand new air conditioning system worth $10,000, fully installed from a Panthers game. We have to guess how many footballs in the back of a ute.
1: Yeah.
2: So I just sort of looked at one level, how many there were, tried to see how many levels down, and I multiplied them. And yeah, we won it.
1: So were you the closest, or did you get it bang on?
2: Someone actually. No, we got it bang on. My actual son got it. Yeah.
1: Amazing.
0: Jake,
1: what have you won?
3: I won a wrestling belt and some cash from a leg wrestling competition.
1: Hang on. Please tell me more about this because this my ears have pricked up immediately.
3: Well, it's exactly what you think it is, wrestling with your legs.
1: Oh, my God, that sounds like so much fun.
3: It was so funny. So I'm the first ever chick world champion.
1: Get it, girl.
3: I've won it three times.
1: Oh my
3: and
1: god!
3: I'll be back to claim my title again next year.
1: Oh my god! I want to fight you so hard.
3: I'd love to fight you too.
0: Thank you, Jade.
1: I'm obsessed with you, Jade.
0: You would love that.
1: I want to leg wrestle you right now.
0: No, not happening.
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6: 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Oh, what a feeling, Toyota. Watch out for multiple breakdowns now in the North Bridge Tunnel heading eastbound. Incident response have the right lane shut with traffic busy on the approach. The left lane is also affected. Travelling well now heading northbound and on the Graham Farmer Freeway, but still a little bit slow, as we mentioned, through the North Bridge Tunnel eastbound for now. Anything else, call 9489 1777. KFC are dropping at 31 deals over 31 days this Christmas in July for you to unwrap in-app. Let the festivities begin. Only available till 10 p.m. Pick up only. Down to 5 overnight. Morning fog and rain possible tomorrow. Then mostly sunny with a top of 21. Right now it's 15 degrees on Nova 937.
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0: Nikki Lee and Tim, we are almost out of here. Nova Boy Jam's coming up, the Matty Rose Show 2. It's time to meet our next Quick Draw guest.
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1: He's covered the biggest moments and the biggest stars.
3: Peter, put your manners back in.
1: It's safe to say our Ricky is a big fan.
4: The one and only Ricky Lee.
5: So excited!
4: So excited!
1: Please welcome Peter Overton.
0: So good to have you here, mate.
4: Oh, it's so good to be here. I love seeing you guys. I love this studio.
0: It's nice, isn't it?
4: It's just wonderful.
0: And then when we watch you, we've just heard the news. 16 years in a row as the number one news. 6 o'clock, Channel 9. That's no mean feat.
4: It's just wonderful for all the team, you know, because you guys are a team as much as it's not just... You too. It's not just me. It's everyone who surrounds us.
0: We understand what it feels like. We're 6 months as number two. So
5: yeah, it's pretty good. We know what it's like, Pete.
4: I can't wait to come back in and celebrate your number one in 6 months' time.
5: Yes.
0: Now, we have to say, because we've been watching, we watched Channel 9 in the studio on mute.
5: Yes.
0: And one of the great, because obviously television's all about pictures, unlike radio. We've been trying to explain to people the greatest shot we've seen of the car on into the side of the bus in Brisbane.
4: Jessica and I had Today's Show on early this morning, and I said, look at this. And it looked like the bus was still driving with the car in the side. Like, I've got a car wedged through the side of the bus. Like,
0: Everyone's okay in Brisbane, but that shot is unbelievable.
4: I think it'll go around the world. 100%. It really will.
5: Are there many stories that you see that really kind of blow your mind like that? I'm sure there's a lot of serious stuff that you have to cover in your job, but are there things like that that you go, geez, wow?
4: Well, last night the story of those two little kids who'd escaped the childcare, yes, aged, I think, 4 and 5 or 5 and 6, and the CCTV of them just skipping down the main street past the lady on the walker, the old lady, and they walked a kilometre,
5: yes,
4: and ended up at home watching K-pop something
0: or other. Demonized, yeah.
5: Yep.
4: And, like, we watched it again this morning and thank God they're okay.
0: Yeah.
4: But you do have a little grin to yourself.
5: Of course, because they were skipping and having time.
4: Exactly.
5: And it was the lady. She kind of watched them go past and was like, she was in absolute disbelief.
4: Exactly. This doesn't feel right.
5: Yeah.
0: Well, you're back in playing Quick Draw. I think you were here on our first week.
4: I was.
0: Of the new show. So it's lovely to have you back.
6: Ricky Lee and Tim's Quick Draw.
0: You're about to clock up. Are we allowed to say the number?
4: Yeah.
0: 35 years at 9?
4: 35 years on September the 9th at Channel 9. I still remember walking in 35 years ago. I had a mop of sort of surfy blonde hair and I said to the man at the security gate, he had a gun on his belt back then, I said, oh, hello, my name's Peter Overton. I'm starting today in the newsroom. I'll just check that. I remember him saying. Okay. No one's told you?
0: Let's do it. Best of 7. Here we go. Name something you'd find in a newsroom starting with D.
4: D.
5: Desk. You sit at a desk every night.
4: Sorry, yes. I was thinking, like, how could I be modern? Digital, no. Sorry, I'm in the game now.
0: All right, question number 2, Ricky, you got one. Name something you pretend to understand, starting with C.
5: Children's
4: chemistry.
5: Movies.
0: Chemistry's great. That's in and out, you know?
5: I got
0: chemistry.
5: Him. I got him.
4: Children's movies.
0: You finished.
5: Okay.
0: Question number 3, 1 apiece. Name a holiday destination starting with P.
5: Paris. I said it first. No, I said it.
0: 2 to Ricky, 1 to Peter. Name a reason to cancel plans starting with H.
4: Jessica.
5: Homework.
0: Okay, sure. That's 3 to
5: you.
0: Get
5: home and do my homework. She'll
4: say to me, oh, I'm not coming with you tonight.
0: What's for dinner tonight?
4: Spaghetti bolognese.
5: Yeah.
4: 30 days in a row is the record.
0: All right, this is for the win, Ricky, to stay in the game, Peter. Name an Australian animal starting with W.
4: Ooh. Wombat.
0: Oh, nice.
5: Okay, nice.
4: Am I still in the game?
0: Yeah, you are.
5: Yep.
4: Right.
5: What's the score?
0: 2 to Peter, 3 to Ricky.
4: Good radio.
0: You made this to tie up.
4: This is
0: good radio. Name a reality TV show starting with B.
4: Big Brother.
0: Big Brother!
5: Pete!
0: We're tied!
4: Tiebreaker!
5: I still can't think of another one.
4: Do I win a car?
5: Unfortunately, you just win.
0: Below Deck, Bachelor, Beauty and the Geek.
5: Below Deck, of course.
4: I love Below Deck.
0: All right, here we go.
5: Are you watching the current season?
4: Not at the moment, but I will, now that you've told me it's on.
5: It's so good. It's so good. Captain Sandy is my
4: favourite. Isn't she wonderful?
5: She's the
4: Jessica
5: best.
4: Jessica interviewed her for her podcast and said she was brilliant.
5: She's wonderful.
4: Yeah.
5: I love her.
0: Here we go. This is for the win. No, this is for the win. That's
4: sort of the Ricky Lee and Peter show at the moment with
5: really
4: you
5: is.
4: Just doing the panel.
0: Just? So I went to school for this.
5: Ricky Lee and Pete. Sounds got a nice ring to it.
0: Name a superhero starting with S?
5: Superman. Yes!
0: Oh, Ricky.
4: Yeah, she just got me. Oh, this is your bat single. See ya. Thanks for having me.
0: Peter Ovan, and
4: love
0: always
4: you,
0: an absolute pleasure. Hey.
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3: Hey, it's Dylan with a final look at the roads around Perth tonight. All clear on the Mitchell, Kwinana and Graham Farmer freeways. North Bridge Tunnel, Tonkin and Roe highways looking good as well. Jim Jefferies is performing at RAC Arena, so expect delays after that wraps up on Wellington and Milligan Streets with some extra foot traffic around. And tomorrow at Optus Stadium, Fremantle taking on the Bulldogs. Expect delays with afternoon peak coinciding with gates opening at 4:30. Anything else, call 94891777. 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Dropping down to 5 overnight. Morning fog and rain possible tomorrow. Then mostly sunny with a top of 21. Right now it's 14 degrees on Nova 937.
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1: Hey, it's Dylan. Good news. Both of the earlier breakdowns have cleared through the Northbridge Tunnel heading eastbound. Traffic is almost entirely back to normal now on the approach. Mitchell and Graham Farmer freeways are looking clear. The southbound run is still lingering out of Perth from Vincent Street down to Mill Point Road. And the Tonkin and Roe highways are looking good this evening. Anything else, call 94891777. 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Dropping down to 5 overnight. Morning fog and rain possible tomorrow, then mostly sunny with a top of 21. Right now, it's 15 degrees on Nova 937.
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0: to the front on the show tonight. Russell Crowe and Amy Sharp continue their friendship online. Mm. Plus, we've been speculating for a few weeks now that Troye Sivan is ready to drop new music.
1: Yes.
0: Can confirm it's happening. It is happening. He is posting all over socials. More on that soon. But let's start the show tonight with some G Flip. They are kicking off their Bed on Fire tour in London, playing two sold out shows. Shout out to people who listen to our show in London. We've got people everywhere.
1: We've got people all over the world,
0: Mexico,
1: baby.
0: Spain, the States, Bed on Fire. G Flip plays now on the Oz Music Show at Nova.

0: hear that, the more I hear Chris Martin from Coldplay all over that song. That is like a Coldplay deep cut.
1: Very Coldplay.
0: Yes, co-written by Chris Martin. That is Light Up from Kylie Minogue's Netflix documentary, which is available to stream now. This is the Matty Rowe Oz Music Show. From one documentary from an icon to the next, Tina Arena is dropping a documentary.
1: Yes, she is.
0: Everything you need to know coming up in Maddie's Music Minute. Sam Fisher is also coming to Australia on tour next month. Oof. He posted butt naked in London on Instagram today. His legs were out. And he's got a lot of tattoos as well. If you want to catch Sam Fisher with the incredible York on support, you can grab tickets now. This is This City from Sam Fisher on the Matty Rowe Oz Music Show tonight. I've been saying-

0: after this
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1: The song about Adelaide, 1955, because that's what the Hilltop Hoods believe is the year that Adelaideans are living in.
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1: 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If you like the Hilltop Hoods, they dropped a brand new vinyl today. It is Fall From The Light, a different version of the vinyl that they put out earlier this year. This is the Maddie Rollers Music Show. Lollapalooza Music Festival is happening our time tomorrow morning, and you can stream a bunch of Australian artists live on Disney Plus for the very first time. More on that coming up as we get you brand new music from Lara Buchanan. She is on the Spilt Milk Canberra lineup for this year. Young 20-year-old girl making great pop music. This is Gold from Lara Buchanan. It's the Oz Music Show on Nova. Since

0: The best boy band in the world. That is what they call themselves. 5 Seconds of Summer on the Matty Rowers Music Show here at Nova. Catchy, right?
1: Yeah, so good.
0: Want to stream them live on Disney Plus this weekend?
1: Ooh.
0: Five Sauce are playing Lollapalooza Music Festival. It is a huge festival in Chicago. Tate McRae, Olivia Dean, Charlie XCX, all there this year. Alongside some huge Australian artists, Nina Jirachi is playing tomorrow morning with Eka Vandal. And yes, for the very first time ever, you can live stream Lollapalooza on Disney Plus. 5 Seconds of Summer are going to be streaming on Channel 1 on Disney Plus at 8:30 a.m. to 9:30 a.m. tomorrow morning, Australian Eastern Daylight Time. Australian Eastern Daylight Time.
1: Yes.
0: I get confused all the time. You can also see Empire of the Sun play 10:45 to 11:45 a.m. So that is tomorrow. If you want to get around some live Australian music and feel like you're at a festival without the sweatiness, without the crowds, without the toilet lines.
1: Oh, yes, please.
0: That's maybe the worst part of festivals. But the best part is seeing your favourite acts live.
1: Mm.
0: Yes, catch all of your faves on Disney Plus, Lollapalooza Music Festival, Empire of the Sun, do Lego, the FIFA World Cup anthem on the Oz Music Show tonight.

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0: the great Sonny Federa, one of the best in dance music here in Australia. He's from Adelaide originally, now living in the UK, but playing every Monday morning in Ibiza. The man is global, jet-setting everywhere. This is the Maddie Rowe Oz Music Show, wherever you are and whatever you are doing tonight. Thank you for choosing our show. We celebrate the best in Australian music, and we love to get you to live gigs every single weekend. I don't know if you know this, but Parkway Drive, Spider Bait, Brad Cox and Jessica Malboy are all playing shows potentially in your city this weekend. Ooh. So we will get you across that next. But, you know, big hits are formed on TikTok these days.
1: Oh, every time. Yep.
0: Here is another one from a Perth producer by the name of Prod Shushi. He has teamed up with a Kiwi artist by the name of Fat Papi.
1: Okay, so interesting names, guys.
0: I know. Prod Shushi and Fat Papi have teamed up on a song. I'm not making this up. The song is called Freaked Out. There's a big TikTok trend going around for this song, and everyone's obsessed with it. Freaked Out, Fat Papi, Prod Shushi, now on the Oz Music Show.

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21: On the ARIA charts. Yeah, yeah, we've been looking at the figures. Russell Crowe seems to agree with us. More on that soon as we get on the very best in Australian music tonight. We do Peking Duck after Tame Impala and Jenny. This song is a Billboard top five hit now. It's Dracula at Nova.

0: Peking Duck and their brand new debut album. Ooh. The boys have been working on music for 10 years. That comes out next Friday? The Friday after. I'm jumping ahead because I need that new Peking Duck music.
1: Now.
0: We need it so bad. Hey, how you doing? This is the Maddie Rowe Oz Music Show on Nova. Coming up, we get you across the gigs going on in your area, in your city this weekend with Maddie's Gig Guide. But now, we have predictions and I think our predictions are going to be correct. Tomorrow, Amy Shark's Soft Pop album is going to be number one on the Australian ARIA charts.
1: Surely.
0: Or it could be Budjara. Both incredible Australian albums that have come out this week. But Amy Shark was in this week, earlier this week, to chat about the album and her vision behind the iconic fluffy blue cover. She was the creative director of this whole album. She came up with the fluffy cover idea. She even went to Spotlight to mock up like versions of the album. She picked the correct color of blue, in my opinion. This is Amy on

0: the blue cover and why she did it.
1: I really wanted something that everyone could just be like, oh yeah, it looks like soft pop, or like, oh yeah, that's I got this fluffy album, and you know, the kids love it and parents love it, and just, it's just like, I don't know, it just feels fun and unique and like a full world, which I haven't ever known how to do before, and this kind of has happened nicely.
0: It is going to look so good on my vinyl record stand when I get it. From the potentially the number one Australian album tomorrow on the ARIA charts, this is It's Kinda Hot from Soft Pop, the album. Amy Shark on the Oz Music Show tonight at Nova. I love it.

0: voice, Ricky Lee, as part of the Young Divas. We love a throwback here on the Oz Music Show at Nova. We also love to get you across what gigs are on in your city with Maddie's Gig Guide. Let's throw it to Melbourne first with Mel Trasino.
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0: Hey, it's Mel Trasino, and welcome back to Maddie's Gig Guide. Three-time Golden Guitar winner Brad Cox will bring his exclusive live show to Forum Melbourne on Friday night. Vika and Linda are playing at Beringer Cultural Centre on Friday, fresh off the back of being inducted into the ARIA Hall of Fame. Thank you very much. And international superstar Leve is playing at Rod Laver Arena from tonight through to Saturday. Plus, you can catch the Robbie Williams Experience at Commercial Hotel on Saturday before the real Robbie gets to Australia in November. 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
5: Thank you, Mel. Well, here in Adelaide, it is going to be a massive weekend. You can catch Holly Hebe on her Mood Ring Tour at the Austral, one of my favourite venues. That's happening on Friday night. This is also fresh off the back of her scoring number one on the ARIA charts with the album release. Plus, Back to the Mac, the Fleetwood Mac Experience is happening at the Bridgeway Hotel on Friday. 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Then on Saturday, she's heading up to the Barossa Arts Centre to support the Wolf Brothers on their Australian-made tour. 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
6: Thank you, Molly. It's a massive weekend here in Brisbane, kicking off on Friday with Darcy Haven at the Triffid. On Saturday, Jess Malboy is bringing The Story of Me to QPAC Concert Hall. And Caloundra's Events Centre is set to host brand new Oscar winner Judah Kelly performing in a tribute to the motion picture The Big Chill. Here's a voice you don't want to miss. Heading into next week, don't miss Troy Cassadaly at the Playhouse next Thursday, performing alongside a string quartet for Stories and Songs Reimagined. 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
7: 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And our very own Joel Creasy will be hosting A Night of Laughs alongside his mum at Heath Ledger Arena on Friday and Saturday. Tim Blackwell, you're up now. What's going on in Sydney?
8: Oh, thank you, Ross. Getting ready for another huge Sydney weekend. How good is this? Spy Debate are kicking off your weekend at the Enmore on Friday. Or head over to the Factory Theatre to catch Dayers Till Every Petal Drops Australian Tour. Now, heading into Saturday, a super special show as the Angels bring the Am I Ever Gonna See Your Face Again 50 years on tour back to the Factory Theatre. Plus, Brad Cox at the Enmore. Heading into next week, don't miss Guy Sebastian playing the State Theatre on Wednesday. That is all for another huge week on Maddie's Gig Guide. Be sure to listen next week to find out what's on near you.
0: Thank you, Timothy Blackwell. Is his full name Timothy? I feel like it would be.
1: Sure.
0: Tim, short for Timothy. Hey, this is the Maddie Rowe Oz Music Show. Brand new music now from Youngin Lips with a Z because he's cool. Zed.

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0: Girls Just Want to Have Fun, the Cyndi Lauper lyric turned rap pop anthem from the off-campus TV show. That is the Kid Laroi Girls, and this is the Matty Rowe Oz Music Show at Nova. Coming up, big festivals are coming to Australia before the end of the year. How can you grab tickets to see the Black Eyed Peas? Who else is coming? Ray, Lewis Capaldi. So many things coming. So many great artists are going to be here soon. Details next. This is Gotcha now.
1: Now and then I think of when

0: Alexia, be the diva on the Oz Music Show. I will be front row. I will get into the mosh for her Spilt Milk Music Festival end of the year. Alexia is one of our favourite artists on this show. This is the Maddie Rowe Oz Music Show at Nova. Yes, my name is Maddie Rowe. I am a big, passionate Australian music lover. I love festivals. I love gigs. I love everything Australian music. I love chatting to the artists behind the music as well. If you've missed any of our chats from this week, Amy Shark, Budgera has been hanging out as well. You can head to our podcast, The Maddie Rowe Show, wherever you stream your podcast. We're also on the Nova Player as well. And we get you across the big headlines. Let's do it. Maddie's Music Minute. Thursday night headlines, the biggest in Australian music news. My name is Maddie Rowe.
1: And I'm Alicia, producer Alicia.
0: Well, let's do it.
2: After 50 years of work, laughter and love, people think they know me, but they don't really know who I am at all. It's taken me so long to turn around and say, yes, I am an artist. I actually didn't feel worthy of it.
0: So Kylie Minogue released her Netflix doco a few months ago, Iconic. Now we get another icon. Tina Arena has also announced a brand new documentary. It is called Unravel Me. It will mark her 50 years in the music industry.
1: That's insane.
0: Wild. She was only 8 years old when she was on Young Talent Time. And the doco will highlight that alongside career highlights like being inducted into the ARIA Hall of Fame to her just elaborate, iconic career. There will also be never-before-seen interviews with her family and artists including Ronan Keating, Jessica Malboy, Celine Dion, and Katy Perry's in it.
1: Oh.
0: I think maybe the AFL halftime performance when Tina got up with Katy to perform I Kissed a Girl and I Liked It.
1: It was very iconic.
0: Iconic. Yeah. We've said icon so many times during this because Tina Arena
1: is an icon.
0: Is an icon. The Unravel Me Tina Arena documentary premieres at the Melbourne International Film Festival in a couple of weeks, August 12th, followed by its worldwide theatre release on August 27th. It's early days, but I bring you up in every conversation and it's kind of hard. Russell Crowe has shouted out Amy Shark's new album on Twitter, now known as X, which I don't really go on that much because since Elon took over. Let's not get into it. But the unlikely friendship started a few years ago. Now it makes more sense because Amy wanted to get into acting. Recently, Amy was starring alongside Russell Crowe in the movie The Beast, which you can stream now on Stan. Amy Shark plays Russell Crowe's daughter. And Russell Crowe, dad, has shouted out Amy Shark saying, just listen to this. It's Amy's soft pop album. And he said, you should too. Get around it. Russell loves it. And to wrap up Maddie's Music Minute tonight, Troye Sivan has unveiled his new website this morning. We're back. We're back on websites, baby.
1: Yeah.
0: TroyeSivan.com launched this morning and the pop singer released a tutorial on how to use the website. And it's basically click this and click this and then type in this.
3: Go to TroyeSivan.com and then you'll see this picture of me. And then you're going to click it. And then it says this. And then you're going to click sign up. And that's the extent of the functionality of it, guys. So it's pretty easy to use.
0: I signed up to his mailing list this morning and all it said for me was stay tuned.
1: Ooh, wasn't there some like cryptic initials on the website as well? Like,
0: LTB. Hey,
1: LTB, yes.
0: Little Troye Boy.
1: Oh.
0: Is that the name of the album? Okay, Troye. We are expecting a surprise drop of an album in the coming weeks. Troye Sivan's working on new music and we are
1: Seated.
0: Can confirm, I'm going to be seeing Troye Sivan next week. I'm going to be hanging out with the great man.
1: Oh.
0: And I will not say anything further because I am sworn to secrecy. However, if you swear me to secrecy, but I have a national radio show, I'm going to tell the whole world.
1: You're going to be telling people, yeah.
0: Hey, Australian music to the front. Throwback to when Sia collaborated with Flo Rida. This is Wild Ones on the Oz Music Show.

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0: Melbourne DJ Cyril. Still into you on Nova. He has been hanging out in Rome, Italy, eating a lot of pasta and full-strength Coke.
1: And wine at 8 o'clock in the morning.
0: And you know what? He deserves that. He played main stage Tomorrowland last weekend. So let the great man celebrate his achievements, true?
1: When in Rome, as they say.
0: When in Rome. Hey, before we jump out of here, just a reminder, Lollapalooza Music Festival kicks off tomorrow morning. And you can stream some of our great Aussie acts on Disney Plus for the first time. 5 Seconds of Summer, Empire of the Sun, all streamed on Channel 1 Disney Plus. So buy your... How much is Disney Plus, the subscription these days?
1: $20 or something?
0: They should
1: bucks?
0: Give us a free subscription, to be honest. We've been shouting out Disney Plus every night on this show. Hey, before we jump out...
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0: All right, I'm obsessed with classic EDM. It's the music that I grew up listening to. I'm talking like your David Guettas, your Tiestos, Avicii, Zedd, Martin Garrix, the Chainsmokers. Yeah. This song by a Melbourne DJ named Carter is completely influenced by all of the great EDM DJs. The song is called Future History and we have to play it tonight. Future History. Yes, this song is 2026, but it kind of reminds me of like the early 2010s when electronic music was at its very best. Yeah. I was going clubbing. There were sticky dance floors.
1: Yeah.
0: I was sipping on Smirnoff Double Blacks.
1: Oh, were you a Smirnoff Double Black?
0: Yes. And I was also secretly in private a passion pop girl as well.
1: Were you? I was vodka Red Bull.
0: Yuck.
1: All the way.
0: Disgusting.
1: Yeah.
0: So anyway, this song is brand new. It's called Future History from Carter and he has sent in a beautiful message for us tonight.
3: 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I'm a DJ and artist from Melbourne and thank you so much for playing Future History. It's a summer dance anthem about finding the person you see your entire future with. It's got that classic, nostalgic EDM vibe which we're bringing back. Lots of love. Let's go.
0: Love to see it. This is Future History from Melbourne DJ Carter featuring Jack Newsom on the Oz Music Show tonight at Nova. 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
24: Hits and throwbacks are on. The piano song from Vanessa Carlton that shouldn't slap that hard, but it does, straight after Alex Warren. He is coming to Australia in September this year, not too long now. He plays three shows in Sydney, a show in Brisbane, three shows in Melbourne, then a show in Adelaide. Adelaide does not miss out this time. Fever Dream now.

0: delicate. Taylor Swift. This is Nova. The internet seems to think that Rihanna is working on an album. This rumour goes around every single year. The comment section is hilarious because somebody has said, are we sure that Rihanna's next child is not named Album? So true, but I would love an R9. Ninth album from Rihanna, let's do it. Don't Stop the Music from Riri coming up after Harry Styles' Dance No More. Fresh hits and throwbacks are on.
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One of the biggest songs of the last 12 months, that is Olivia Dean's Man I Need here on Nova. It has been a big week of Bruno Mars memeing everyone. He brought up Peppa Pig at a show a couple of nights ago. He was dressed up as Harry Potter. And he is selling audio-only tickets for his shows for like $50. People can't see him, but they can hear him. So random. On My Soul, Bruno Mars plays next.

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5: Hello, Midnight friends. Welcome to this, our little midnight hour.
0: Oh, I'm going to work till the midnight hour. Nice.
5: Text us if you want, just for signs of life, 0497 969 969. No one's done it yet, so you can be the first. I mean, there's no prize attached, but be the first to text us tonight.
0: Some people have texted us, but they haven't written anything with it. See, scroll down from where it is.
5: Yeah.
0: There we go. They've written, there's nothing there.
5: Okay.
0: I've just got your number. You've just texted us. Maybe you text us a DP.
5: Oh, don't do that. 0497 969 969.
0: Can we receive DPs on 0497 969 969?
5: No, and thank God. I don't see that stuff.
0: I do.
5: I'm working. Peter,
0: I get
5: Overton
0: them all the time. Do you know that?
5: You've told me.
0: I get them all the time. And guys, when you're sending them, just know I'm showing everyone.
5: Peter Overton's coming out very soon. Don't show him. And next, we're going to talk about J-Lo. She's reworked her Ben Affleck tat, which I think is good. It's good on her. We'll do that after Josh Farwas. Like a Prayer. Here on Nova, it's Ricky Lee and Tim. We're just here for the midnight hour.

0: You are on Nova. This is Ricky Lee and Tim. Jennifer Lopez very rarely wins in love.
1: She's won big in life.
0: Yeah, but not in love.
1: Not in love at all. But her love don't cost a thing, remember?
0: Play. Another song.
1: Play.
0: I want to talk tattoos quickly. Have you got ink and then changed it?
1: Yeah,
0: generally because of a relationship breakdown, or maybe you hated it and you turned it into something else.
1: Yeah.
0: J-Lo's done it. My most favourite, though, is Johnny Depp, because Johnny Depp, when he was with Winona Ryder, had Winona Forever tattooed, and he changed it to Wino Forever.
1: That's funny. So, and then, because wasn't it when he was in court doing that trial, they were saying he was drinking out of a giant, the way they described the red wine that he was drinking.
0: A Magnum?
1: Like a giant
0: pint glass?
1: A giant pint or something.
0: A pint of wine?
1: Yeah.
0: He really loved red wine. But yeah, J-Lo's done it. So Ben Affleck was a thing, you know that. J-Lo and Ben Affleck.
1: They've been a thing twice.
0: Yeah.
1: They came back for the second time and tried it and it didn't work. I would love to know the inner workings of that.
0: When they got married in Vegas, they got matching tats, right? And she beautifully got the little infinity sign. Isn't that nice? Anyway, she's changed it. It's had some edits. It looks like the original infinity symbol and the names are still there, but Ben's name's been taken out.
1: Okay. Yeah. She's really moved on.
0: She has really moved
1: on. My ex-husband had a big Maori tattoo on his arm and shoulder.
0: Yeah.
1: And when you get these tattoos, you kind of like incorporate your Maori tribe and like where you're from and your mountain and your lake and all of these different things. And so he had mine incorporated all through the design of his tattoo that's like huge and on his whole arm and shoulder. And I don't know if he's had it changed, but he's kind of stuck with me forever because he'll have to remove the whole thing because it's all of my stuff is like amongst it all. And when he went to get the tattoo, the guy was like, you sure you got

0: is it going to be together forever? And in my head, I was like, nope. And then he was like, yeah, we're going to be together forever.
1: Yeah.
0: It's all incorporated. I feel so bad for the guy.
1: I think on last count, I've got like 23, I think. Yeah, 23.
0: Would you ever change any of them? As in like, you know, your shit one on your bicep?
1: Well, that one is almost the hardest one to change. I want to change that by removing it. I want to totally Pete Davidson that thing.
0: Do it.
1: Did he really remove all his tats, Pete Davidson, or was that a gimmick?
0: No, he's had them all removed. I feel like you can, when people have them removed, you can still see kind of traces of them lightly, some of them.
1: Yeah.
0: But yeah, you should make a little trip down to the old... removalist.
1: Well, the tattoo joint near my house, I get mine all done by the one guy.
0: Yeah.
1: Shout out to Timothy if he's listening. But there's a tattoo joint near my place that also is a removalist place, which I always think is very clever.
0: Yeah.
1: Like good business.
0: Yeah.
1: Yeah.
0: No regrets.
1: No. Piper, so have you changed your ink?
2: Yeah, I got really excited after I got my tax back 1 year and got a big tattoo on my back, and then the lady rushed it and I absolutely hated it.
1: Hang on, you celebrated EFE with a tat.
2: Pretty much. I was a little bit younger. I was in Queensland. I was like, hey, let's get a tattoo.
0: When in Rome. What was the tattoo that you got?
2: Like a big like mandala flower.
1: What's a mandala flower?
0: I need to look up a picture of this. And so it was a flower, but then you've had it changed.
1: To what, Nelson Mandela? Yeah.
2: No, it's kind of like a moon sun thing. It's like more.
1: Oh, that's hectic.
0: Oh, we're just looking at a picture of it now. It's very intricate.
1: And you said that's on your back.
2: Yeah, I have a lot of tattoos that are similar, so I was like, oh, I'll get one on my back, it'll look cool.
1: Yeah.
2: But I obviously couldn't see it while she was doing it and seeing how shit of a job she did.
0: Is it on the lower back?
2: No, it's the top of my back.
0: Okay.
1: It's not a stamp of any kind, is it?
0: It's not a tramp stamp.
2: No, God, no.
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0: Hey, this is Ricky Lee and Tim on Nova. You have a little theory I want to explore, though.
1: Okay.
0: Have you remarried?
1: Because I have a theory.
0: What's your theory?
1: It's my personal feelings, but I think it's a lot easier for men to remarry after maybe you've lost your partner or your husband or your wife.
0: Like you've lost them?
1: Yeah, if they've passed away.
0: Oh, wow.
1: Or okay. maybe you've been divorced and remarried, right? That's right. More common.
0: Yes.
1: But I feel like as you get older, if Rich ever died, I just don't think, that's it for me.
0: Yeah.
1: I just wouldn't, I'm not interested.
0: There's no Rich Part 2 walking around.
1: No, I'm not interested in like going on a date and doing that weird, like, are we going to kiss, are we not going to kiss thing. I'm not interested in having someone in my space. Like I really truly deeply believe I would never meet anyone, but I do think that it's a lot easier for men to move on and have someone in their life and in their space. Do you know what I mean?
0: Yeah, I get that. I think if your long, long, long, long, long partner has passed away, it's a bit different maybe. Because then it feels like you're replacing them. But if you've divorced and you've broken up and you can't, you know, you want to move on.
1: Of course. Like, please let me move on.
0: Yeah. I think that's slightly different.
1: It is very different. But I really do think that it's easier for men to move on. Like for me, I deeply believe that I'll never meet anyone because I just think I'm never going to have someone like, what, come over to my place and be like, oh, no, you can't sit there because that's my side of the couch. And, oh, by the way, it has to be Antarctica mode in the house at all times.
0: And I guess if you've lost Rich, you'd still want photos of him around. So that would be weird for the new guy.
1: Of course. And they're like, oh, by the way, I can't really walk up hills because I get dizzy. And, oh, this is my friend Tim.
0: He always comes over. These are his slippers.
1: They're his slippers and they're always there. And you, if the buzzer rings and it's him, you always have to let him up.
0: Yeah.
1: And it's not weird, okay?
0: No, he's the only one allowed to just pop in.
1: Yeah. Totally. But my girlfriends are exactly the same and feel the same. That
0: okay.
1: Like if their husbands passed away, they would just, that's it. They'd shut up shop. Because dating is weird. I don't want to date someone. I don't want to go on
0: dating
1: an app.
0: Dating's fun. Like it was fun to go back and date.
1: Yeah, but I feel like that's because you've broken up with someone
0: and
1: you are moving on.
0: Yeah.
1: I feel like it might be a little bit different.
0: If the part person passed away.
1: But there are lots of people that have remarried after someone has passed away and I'm okay. Fascinated by this.
0: That's interesting. All right, Alison is there. Hello.
2: Hello.
1: Hi.
0: What do you reckon?
2: I 100% agree with Ricky. I was widowed in 2014 and tried dating. It was all too hard, but I shouldn't say I was left. I've got three daughters, so that then became my focus. It was just too hard to add a partner to that dynamic. It was just, 100% agree with you, Ricky.
1: Yeah, because it's something I think about all the time, and I'm so sorry for your loss. But I love talking about this because I think it's a hard thing, right? And moving on, and
2: 100%.
1: You always have that person with you, but how do you move on? And you did try dating, did you say?
2: Yeah, I did, and it was just all too hard with the dynamics. And they wanted a piece of my time and then trying to fit that into...
0: Yeah, with your kids.
2: The time with my kids.
1: Yeah.
2: So I just went, you know what, it's all too hard. My kids are my priority. And
0: well, especially because they're going through something as well.
1: Yeah.
0: Yeah, absolutely.
2: Oh, 100%. 100%. And, it was quite a unique situation, but... they obviously are my priority and now I feel like I've lost touch with how to even date.
1: of course. I mean, it's such a strange thing. But how long did it take you before you felt like maybe you were ready to date?
2: Well, in hindsight, I thought I was ready, but I clearly wasn't.
1: Mm.
2: I think I was just trying to fill a void and then that... It was just too soon for my girls as well. They just didn't want another guy in their life.
0: That's fair.
1: Do they feel that now? Do they talk to you about it? Do they, you know, try and push you to date again?
2: 100% they do, but where do I start? I wouldn't have a clue.
1: Yeah.
0: Thank you for your call.
1: Thank you so much for the call, Alison.
2: You're welcome. Thank you.
1: There we go.
0: I
1: validated.
0: I get it. You are validated, but just also just enjoy your time with Richard.
1: Of course. Stop
0: talking and thinking about when he passes.
3: Ricky Lee and Tim.
4: You know what it's about damn time for?
5: Ricky Lee and Tim.

0: Nikki Lee and Tim here on Nova. Peter Overton very soon. You won a pick and guests. He's going to take you on in quick draw. But now let's talk about winning in other areas.
1: We're talking about this because I just saw a woman in the US bought her very first ever scratchy and she won $100,000. First ever. First ever time buying it and won 100 grand.
0: I love the days of scratchies.
1: I know, I miss them.
0: Remember, I used to get a scratchy in my birthday card.
1: Always. And then like when, you know, when they were being a bit cheap and like would only give you one, like you want a full sheet.
0: You know, a friend of mine in Brisbane, her dad won $10,000 on the pokies.
1: Yeah.
0: And you know what he did with his winnings?
1: Put it straight back in.
0: Bought $10,000 worth of scratchies and won about $2,500.
1: Oh, damn. Oh, that's so upsetting.
0: That's so ridiculous.
1: Oh.
0: That's a true story.
1: Yeah, that's really good. That's really good. Oh, I'd have been devastated. I also just saw that there's a woman in Florida who's just won $800 million. That's over $1 billion. It's the 10th largest in Mega Millions history, a one in 290,472,336 chance.
0: Did you say 800 million is over $1 billion? Is that what you just said?
1: 800 million US is over billion Australian.
0: Okay, no, that's good.
1: All right. I'm not an actual idiot.
0: Well, you're spilling your drink and stuff
1: like
0: that.
1: I probably am.
0: I just wanted to catch you out.
1: Okay. Good job.
0: Well, that's crazy. The lottery, the lottery's there.
1: You get me on something today.
0: The lottery's there and nuts.
1: It's insane. Oh, I guess what's their population? 400 million?
0: Okay, this is good. Let's guess. Let's guess. You say 400 million. I'm going to say 350 million.
1: Okay.
0: Can we get the population of the US, please?
1: And what do we win?
0: Because obviously, there's,
1: yeah.
0: What did you say?
1: What do we, I said 400 million.
0: Oh, well, now I'm. That's.
1: And what do we win? What does either of us win if we get it right?
0: Sandwich from downstairs.
1: Okay, cool. I'm in.
0: Got a population? Finding that. 350?
1: Ah, oh,
0: is it really? I'm bang on.
1: Bang on.
0: Like, that was a full guess. What do I get?
1: You get a sandwich.
0: Okay.
1: You get a sandwich.
0: Okay, I like that. All right. What have you won, Steve?
2: G'day, guys. I won a brand new air conditioning system worth 10 grand, fully installed from a Panthers game. We have to guess how many footballs in the back of a ute.
1: Yeah.
2: So I just sort of looked at one level, how many there were, tried to see how many levels down, and I multiplied them. And yeah, we won it.
1: So were you the closest, or did you get it bang on?
2: I'm not actually. No, we've got to bang on. My actual son got it. Yeah.
1: Amazing.
0: Jake,
1: what have you won?
3: I won a wrestling belt and some cash from a leg wrestling competition.
1: Hang on. Please tell me more about this because this, my ears have pricked up immediately.
3: Well, it's exactly what you think it is, wrestling with your legs.
1: Oh, my God, that sounds like so much fun.
3: It was so funny. So I'm the first ever chick world champion.
1: Get it, girl.
3: I've won it three times.
1: Oh my
3: and
1: god!
3: I'll be back to claim my title again next year.
1: Oh my god! I want to fight you so hard.
3: I'd love to fight you too.
0: Thank you, Jade.
1: I'm obsessed with you, Jade.
0: You would love that.
1: I want to leg wrestle you right now.
0: No, not happening.
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20: 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This is Ricky Lee and Tim.

0: the country. This is Ricky Lee and Tim. Time to meet our next quick draw guest.
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1: He's the leading voice of Nine News.
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1: He's covered the biggest moments and the biggest stars.
3: Peter, put your manners back in.
1: It's safe to say our Ricky is a big fan.
0: The one and only Ricky Lee.
4: I'm so excited.
0: So excited.
1: Please welcome Peter Overton.
5: So good to have you here, mate.
0: Oh, so welcome. Good to be here. I love seeing you guys. I love this studio.
5: It's nice, isn't it?
0: It's just wonderful.
5: And then when we watch you, we've just heard the news. 16 years in a row as the number one news. 6 o'clock, Channel 9. That's
0: Thank
5: no
0: you.
5: Mean feat.
0: It's just wonderful for all the team, you know, because you guys are a team as
4: Absolutely.
0: Much as it's not just you two. It's
4: no.
0: not just me. It's everyone who's around
5: we
0: us.
5: We understand what it feels like. We're 6 months as number two. So
4: yeah, it's pretty good. We know what it's like, Pete.
0: I can't wait to come back in and celebrate your number one in 6 months' time.
4: Yes.
5: Now, we have to say, because we've been watching, we watched Channel 9 in the studio on mute.
4: Yes.
5: And one of the great, because obviously television's all about pictures, unlike radio. We've been trying to explain to people the greatest shot we've seen of the car on into the side of the bus in Brisbane.
0: Jessica and I had Today Show on early this morning, and I said, look at this. And it looked like the bus was still driving with the car in the side. Like, oh, yeah, no, I've got a car wedged through the side of the bus.
4: Gotta
0: like,
4: get the everyone's where
5: okay.
4: Going.
5: Everyone's okay in Brisbane, but that shot is unbelievable.
0: I think it'll go around the world.
4: 100%.
0: It really will.
4: Are there many stories that you see that really kind of blow your mind like that? I'm sure there's a lot of serious stuff that you have to cover in your job, but are there things like that you go, geez, wow?
0: Well, last night, the story of those two little kids who'd escaped the childcare,
4: yes.
0: aged, I think, 4 and 5 or 5 and 6, and the CCTV of them just skipping down the main street past the lady on the walker, the old lady, and they walked a kilometre
4: yes.
0: and ended up at home watching K-pop something or
5: Demonized,
0: other.
5: Demonized, yeah.
4: Yep.
0: And, like, we watched it again this morning and thank God they're okay.
5: Yeah.
0: But you do have a little grin to yourself.
4: Of course, okay. Because they were skipping and having time.
0: Exactly.
4: And it was the lady. She kind of watched them go past and was like, she was in absolute disbelief.
0: Exactly. This doesn't feel right.
4: Yeah.
5: Well, you're back in playing Quick Draw. I think you were here on our first week.
0: I was.
5: Of the new show. So it's lovely to have you back.
6: Ricky Lee and Tim's Quick Draw.
5: You're about to clock up. Are we allowed to say the number?
0: Yeah.
5: 35 years at 9?
0: 35 years on September the 9th at Channel 9. I still remember walking in 35 years ago. I had a mop of sort of surfy blonde hair and I said to the man at the security gate, he had a gun on his belt back then, I said, oh, hello, my name's Peter Overton. I'm starting today in the newsroom. I'll just check that. I remember him saying.
4: Oh.
0: Okay. No one's told you?
5: Let's do it. Best of 7. Here we go. Name something you'd find in a newsroom starting with D.
0: D.
4: Desk. You sit at a desk every night.
0: Sorry, yes. I was trying to think. I was thinking, like, how could I be modern? Digital. No. Sorry, I'm in the game now.
5: All right, question number 2. Ricky, you got one. Name something you pretend to understand, starting with C.
4: Children's
0: chemistry.
4: Movies.
5: Chemistry's great. That's in and out, you know?
4: Oh,
5: chemistry.
0: Children's movies.
5: Yeah, did you finish?
4: Okay.
5: Question number 3, 1 apiece. Name a holiday destination starting with P.
4: Paris.
0: I said it first.
4: No, I said it.
5: Two to Ricky, one to Peter. Name a reason to cancel plans starting with H.
0: Jessica.
4: Homework.
5: Okay, sure. That's 3 to
4: I'm
5: you.
4: Get home and do my homework.
0: She'll say to me, oh, I'm not coming with you tonight.
5: What's for dinner tonight?
0: Spaghetti bolognese. Yes. 30 days in a row is the record.
5: All right, this is for the win, Ricky, to stay in the game, Peter. Name an Australian animal starting with W.
0: Ooh. Wombat.
5: Oh, nice.
4: Okay, nice.
0: Am I still in the game?
5: Yeah, you are.
4: Yep.
0: Great.
4: What's the score?
5: 2 to Peter, 3 to Ricky.
0: Good
5: you
0: radio.
5: Need this to tie up.
0: This so
5: is good radio.
0: Good.
5: Name a reality TV show starting with B.
0: Big Brother.
5: Oh. Big Brother!
4: Pete!
5: We're tied!
0: Tiebreaker!
4: I still can't think of another one.
0: Do I win a car?
4: Not Unfortunately, yet. You just win.
5: Below Deck, Bachelor, Beauty
4: Below
5: and the Geek.
4: Deck, of course.
0: I love Below Deck.
5: All right, here
4: Are
5: we
4: you
5: go.
4: Watching the current season?
0: Not at the moment, but I will, now that you've told me it's on.
4: It's so good. It's so good. Captain Sandy is
0: my favourite. Isn't she wonderful?
4: She's the
0: Jessica
4: best.
0: Jessica interviewed her for her podcast and said she was brilliant.
4: She's wonderful.
0: Yeah.
4: All right. I love her.
5: Here we go. This is
0: Sorry,
5: for the
0: Tim.
5: Win. No, this is for the win. That's
0: it's
5: okay.
0: sort of the Ricky Lee and Peter show at the moment with
4: really
0: you
4: is.
0: Just doing the panel.
5: Just. So I went to school for this.
4: Ricky Lee and Pete. Sounds got a nice ring to it.
5: Name a superhero starting with S?
4: Superman. Yes!
5: Oh, Ricky.
0: Yeah, she just got me.
5: Oh, this is your bat single. See ya.
0: Thanks for having me.
5: Peter Overton,
0: love
5: always
0: you, boys.
5: An absolute pleasure.
6: Ricky Lee and Tim.
1: Ricky Lee and Tim.
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20: You hit a huge ball that went all the way over the back. How exciting.
21: Yeah, no, I didn't think I had that in me, but...
20: But you did.
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21: I'm an all-rounder, but typically I open the bowling.
23: I love Milo.
18: From backyard beginnings to big dreams, Milo fuels Aussie kids to give it a go. Milo, grow unstoppable.
1: Jodie and Hazy. In the
24: morning. We were scrolling through our feeds the other day and we discovered that Aquaman, aka Jason Momoa, told a few little fibs on his resume to get his first, I'd call it his big break.
4: Wow.
24: Before he really started nailing it.
4: Okay.
24: I like this.
4: So, you like it, do you?
24: Yeah, I like it. Sometimes you just got to bend the truth ever so slightly to get what you want, and it all comes out in the wash in a good way, maybe. So there was a massive open casting call for Baywatch Hawaii. He bluffed his way through it to impress the casting directors. He said that he had previously been named Hawaii's Model of the Year. He also said that he'd modelled for luxury brands like Gucci and Louis Vuitton. They were like, oh, wow, he is a big sexy fella. Problem was, it was all
25: bullshit.
24: But he got the role.
4: Surely that's a quick Google search, isn't it?
24: Well, it was back in what? I mean, it was like 2 decades ago.
4: Oh, yeah, true.
24: So, I mean, right now, you just sort of punch it into ChatGPT and be up and done.
4: Yeah, yeah,
24: but
4: that's
24: people
4: true.
24: People had to be much more trustworthy back then.
4: Mm. Did you know that Robert Pattinson... who recently starred in Christopher Nolan's hit The Odyssey.
24: Yeah.
0: He also famously lied on his resume. He claimed he'd studied at Oxford University and trained at the Royal Academy of Dramatic Art.
24: Now, it's complete you-know-what.
0: Right, yeah.
24: Robert Pattinson telling fibs.
0: But then the Twilight series, here we go. We're off.
24: Certainly put him on the map.
0: Go, Robert.
24: The other one, which was George Clooney. So he, to get a big role or get a Screen Actors Guild pass or whatever it was, he lied about being in a big performance. But the lady who he lied to was a producer. She knew that he was lying.
0: Right.
24: But she was so impressed with his hustle that she gave it to him. She was like, well, this guy wants it so bad that he's lying to my face.
0: Yes.
24: And I respect that.
0: If I've ever encountered a man who would lie on his resume, I presume it's you.
24: Yeah. Yeah, I remember last time I made put a resume together was about 2007, I reckon, when I'd gone from Sydney to South Australia and I was trying to get jobs and I'm landing one. That's right. 2 days a week. Globalise. That's right. Remember Globalise?
0: They've gone under, haven't they?
24: Yeah.
0: I'm not saying
24: not my fault.
0: I'm not saying
24: it wasn't my fault.
0: I'm not saying that the two events were related.
24: Yeah, I used to get the latest Travesty t-shirts before they even hit the shelves.
0: So good.
24: Cool. Mm. I remember my resume. I'd put that I'd played football for the Sydney Swans for 3 years.
0: No, you did not.
24: It turned out I'd been on the rookie list for 1 year and didn't play a game. I also said that I was the manager at the Greenwood Hotel for 2 years in North Sydney.
0: Again?
24: Turns out I'd worked there for 6 months as a glassy before I got fired.
0: Well, you got fired for getting drunk in a park before your shift, didn't you?
24: Yes, and I didn't for some reason put that on my resume.
0: Oh, okay.
24: Yeah, left that bit off.
0: When did you absolutely BS on your resume? Should we go to Christina?
24: Yeah, kick us off, Christina. What do you got?
0: When did you lie?
2: Well, I saw a clip saying about a job in a clothing store and the perks were just that great that I had to sort of like stretch the truth a bit and told them that I was a clothes stylist and that I would use the clothes in their store to put on models so they would get more publicity and, I got the job.
24: Yes, you did.
0: Right.
24: They're like, hey, let's get her in here because she's got connections, all right? She's going to take us to the top.
0: Yeah. In terms of publicity and marketing, Christina's our gal.
24: Yeah, it's perfect. Mm. Absolutely sensational. Well done, Christina.
3: This

0: of Noah Khan.
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0: Lizzie on Nova.
1: Can you imagine if your husband won a magnificent present at work and his first instinct was to give it to his female work colleague and not you?
2: Yeah, that's only going to create controversy.
1: Okay, so a married man has gone viral after he won a luxury Yves Saint Laurent makeup and skincare basket at a work raffle, and that would be worth a pretty penny, let me tell you. And then he immediately handed it to a female colleague instead of his wife. She expressed a bit of hurt, naturally, after seeing the company's public social media photos. And then he dismissed her feelings as petty jealousy.
2: Oh, my gosh, man. Like, you're already at the bottom. Well, why are you digging even further? You're about to get to hell. Oh, it's okay. It's just a bit of jealousy. Mate, no. No. That's just making things so much worse.
1: Also, that's gaslighting 101, don't you reckon? Mm. So this was the scene. They were at an employee-only company lunch. The husband won the high-end beauty hamper. It was worth hundreds of dollars, and he immediately handed it over to the co-worker sitting next to him, who, by the way, happens to be very attractive. The company posted the pictures, and his wife saw the post. And at the time, she was at home managing the household and caring for their child.
2: Oh, which is all right. Yeah.
1: Oh, guess what? I'm
2: not a smart man. I'm not a cultured man. But even I can straight away work out that that was a bad idea from that bloke.
1: Yeah.
2: An awful idea.
1: And also the internet agreed, shockingly.
2: There's no possible way that could have gone in a different direction.
1: Yes.
2: Because if she was like, yeah, I'm comfortable with it, then that needs to be studied as well.
1: Yes.
2: Then she almost feels like she wants out of the relationship. I don't know.
1: It very much reminded me of that scene in Love Actually when Rowan Atkinson or Mr. Bean was wrapping a necklace in the department store. Can you remember for Harry, who was having an emotional affair with Mia, and he got her this necklace for Christmas. But also his wife was in the same department store. And he was like, let's hurry this thing along. Oh, Rome wasn't having anything of it.
3: Would you like it gift wrapped?
4: Yes, all right.
3: Lovely. Let me just pop it in the box.
4: Look, could we be quite quick?
3: Certainly, sir. Ready in the flashiest of flashes.
1: The bit for me was the lavender at the end where he's popping the lemon.
5: And then the cinnamon stick. And he goes, what the bloody hell's that? A cinnamon stick, duh.
1: Oh, dear. Oh, just look, the key takeaway is if you win something at work, maybe just check if your wife wants it first.
2: Be smart and give it to your wife.
1: Do you remember that?
2: That's what I do with everything, mainly money, like everything that I collect. And I gather things, even if it's rubbish. And I come home and I give it to my wife.
1: The only time you've ever given me something that you won at work, remember you spun the wheel and you won a massage?
2: I won a massage. It was two.
1: Yeah.
2: Was it two $200 vouchers or something?
1: And you were like, have it. And I went, no, give that to Cara.
2: No, I gave you one and I gave Cara the other one. And the place that we were at, turns out it's like $200 doesn't get you far.
1: No, it doesn't.
2: So you definitely need them both.
1: No, isn't that funny?
2: Yeah.
1: How they get you in with a $100 voucher and then they're like, that'll be $2,700. Thank you.
2: But she was reasonably comfortable with the situation, my wife. Reasonably.
1: But reasonably. This woman should have said, no, give that to your wife, please, and thank you very much.
2: Or go 50-50. Or is it not going to work either?
0: Jodie and Hazy.
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6: Nathan, Nat and Sean. 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
7: Nova. Morning, everybody. It's Friday. We've made it to Friday. Oh, my God, it's Friday.
8: Unbelievable. So good. And, you know, on a Friday, normally you get a good night's sleep because the next day you don't have to go to work.
9: Yeah.
8: We're going to be talking about sleep, actually.
7: We're not just talking about it. Sean puts a white lab coat on and goes scientific.
9: Oh, get the gloves out.
7: He's been reading.
8: I'm really concerned for Nat.
7: Scientific and sexy. Ursula Carlson joins us as well. So funny.
9: I love Urs.
7: Lars, have you decided something quite important just by tossing a coin?

0: obviously doing this job, we're pretty obsessed by sleep.
1: Yep, because we do not get enough.
0: It's...
1: Oh, don't do that.
0: Nighty night now.
1: Okay, good night. See you in 6 hours.
0: Very soothing, isn't it?
1: Yes.
0: I've never really thought about it that way. Anyway, there's a study that's taken place over in the Needlands.
1: Yes.
0: And it was 120 people from all walks of life and different parts of the continent.
1: Sure.
0: That took place in this. Now, what they found is that 60, they split them up into two groups of 60.
1: Yes.
0: And they found that the group that had 45 minutes less sleep than the other group, doing exactly the same things
1: yes,
0: throughout
1: everything
0: the day,
1: else
0: eating.
1: And nothing changed in any other aspect of their life.
0: Yeah. Yep. Nothing changed. Over a 30-day period, they put on, the people with less sleep, put on 1 pound worth of weight.
1: So that's almost half a kilo. Over in 6 weeks, that's pretty significant across a 60-person like sample size.
0: Yeah.
1: We are screwed.
0: 100%.
1: It's not our fault.
0: Many years ago, we were getting up during our breaks and doing squats and stuff. Maybe we should get back to that.
1: No, maybe we should just get more sleep, Sean. Maybe during our breaks we should sleep.
0: Well, it's a good idea for you, Natalie.
1: Because if all you have to do is get 45 minutes extra sleep. Mind you, the experts have been saying this for years.
0: Mm.
1: Like, if you are looking to lose weight, getting enough sleep is very important.
0: All about recovery, absolutely.
1: Yeah.
0: One of the other parts to this is they found that if women had 45 minutes less sleep a night, their libido dropped by 14%. 14%.
2: How do they measure libido as a percentage?
1: It's a number of taps on the shoulder.
0: There's a few videos. There's a couple of videos I'll show you later, Seth.
1: They need a quantifiable measure. So you up.
0: So the opposite to that, if you get more sleep, you get a higher sexual desire, better arousal and lubrication.
1: How are they testing that?
0: Improved mood and energy, which can increase interest in sex.
1: Well, to those researchers, I say, obviously. Obviously. If a woman's exhausted from doing everything, she's not going to want to do anything. You know what I mean?
0: Yeah. So there's pros and there's a lot of pros to getting more sleep. Number one, you don't put
1: cons.
0: On the weight. There's no cons. There's no cons. But there's a lot of people out there that don't get the opportunity to sleep that long or their body just refuses to do it.
1: I'm going to tell you how much sleep I got last night, Sean, because I wear a Fitbit, so which gives me it's got a sleep tracker as part of that. Guess how much sleep I got last night.
0: Now, okay.
1: From doing everything, she's not going to want to do anything. You know what I mean?
0: Yeah. So there's pros and there's a lot of pros to getting more sleep. Number one, you don't put
1: cons.
0: On the weight.
1: There's no cons.
0: There's no cons here. There's a lot of people out there that don't get the opportunity to sleep that long or their body just refuses to do it.

0: and a half hours.
1: 4 hours and 13 minutes. And it says, of your 8 hour goal. Yeah, no, I've missed that goal. I got an hour 20 of deep sleep, which is good. You need at least an hour of deep sleep. Light sleep, 1 hour 51. A REM sleep, 1 hour and two.
0: Jeez, is this stopping you from throwing the leg over?
1: Yeah, that and the fact that...
0: Because if we use my percentages and we go on the 45 minutes, you're in decay about 4 hours a night.
1: Exactly.
0: You're not going to do a hip anytime soon.
1: It's 4 times 14.
2: Your libido's in the negatives, Nat. All
0: right. Oh, my Lord.
1: That's fine. There's nobody there. So it doesn't matter.
0: Okay. We work backwards.
1: But I do have a king-size bed to myself, though. A loving life. All right.
0: I want to see if people are really struggling
1: with
0: this.
1: Hang on, wait. Sam.
0: God, you're really good on the trigger.
1: Go. Wait.
0: Was that McMuffin's giving you more energy today, Sam?
1: Somebody got 7 hours.
0: How's your libido,
1: sleep?
0: Sam? Did you get the sleep you're looking for?
2: No sleep, no libido. Nah, nothing.
0: Okay. Okay, so there's people out there that don't get any sleep.
1: No.
0: You just said four and a half hours.
1: No, not 4 and a half. 4 hours, 13.
0: 13.
1: Yep.
0: But if you can sleep...
1: Yeah, come on.
0: For days. Let us know that too. We can hear from both sides. Amy, you're putting your... Amy?
3: No, I have a question for Nat.
1: Yeah.
3: So what time did you go to bed?
1: Tuesday night.
3: Because I'm like, how's 4 hours?
1: And so it's two things went wrong for me last night. One, I have to write my column for the Sunday Times and it's got to go in on Tuesday night. And so there's that. So it's like writing an essay every week. And also the gymnastics finals.
0: Oh, get you every time.
1: I know, right?
0: And that's not getting any
1: sleep. There's a lot going on.
0: Are you sleeping?
1: Are you like me? Just sleeps for the week. And Randy, apparently.

0: Nathan, Nat and Sean on Nova.
1: Dutch research has found that if you got 45 minutes less sleep, you are less inclined to want to do it.
2: Yep.
1: And you put on weight.
2: And put on weight. It's a double whammy.
1: That
2: and
1: sucks.
2: So there's all these husbands trying to get their wives to sleep for 3 hours. Get their percentage up.
1: So for the
2: extra.
1: Action or to make them skinny? Sean.
2: That's a cut.
1: Maybe it's not that the weight is because you're on the job and burning calories.
2: Oh, yeah, of course, burning calories.
1: Yeah, maybe that's
2: well,
1: it.
2: Well, there you go.
1: Yeah, double whammy. Zoe's in Mandurah. Hello, Zoe. What's your sleep hygiene like?
3: If you give me the opportunity, I can sleep for 16 hours, not a problem.
2: Whoa, that's awesome.
1: What about, do you need to get up to go to the bathroom?
3: No, I just sleep all night.
2: That's outstanding.
1: 16 hours. I can't remember the last time that happened.
3: On the flip side of that, if I don't get enough sleep, I am renowned for using my lunch break to go nap in my car.
2: Are you? Okay. So on a normal night, if you were to go to bed, would you get 10 hours or 8 hours?
3: On a normal night,
2: yep.
3: If I go to bed anywhere between 8 and 9 o'clock,
2: yep.
3: And then I'm up at 5 to 5.30 for work.
1: So what's that?
3: On an average night.
1: That's 9 hours, yeah.
2: And that doesn't do
1: 8 or 9 hours.
2: If that's the case, during lunch you go, oh, I'm going to go and have a quick nap.
1: Is that enough for you, yeah. 8 or 9?
3: 8 hours isn't enough. If I get 9, I'm 5. But 8 hours, I'm nipping out and having a nap.
1: So, Zoe, when I said last night I got 4 hours and 13 minutes, what's your visceral reaction to that?
3: If that was me, you wouldn't hear from me for 4 to 5 business days. I wouldn't be able to function. It's just not happening.
2: Zoe, on the flip side, if you got the solid 16 hours, you sprung out of bed, are your toe is a Roman sandal? Can you confirm the research?
3: Sure.
1: Yeah, Sean's not asking because he's a creep. He's asking because he's a scientist.
2: A scientist. I'm putting it down. Let's get another one across
1: the abacus.
2: Thank you,
1: Zoe. You make me feel terrible. Trish is in Maylands. Morning, Trish.
4: Good morning.
1: Okay, Trish. What's your sleep like? Sean's going to ask some probing follow-up questions.
2: No, we're just going to get the stats up.
4: So my sleep is good. A bit like Zoe, I do not function with less than 8 hours sleep.
1: Yes.
4: I generally average about 8 or 9. And if sleep was an Olympic sport, I would be a gold medalist because I can sleep horizontal, vertical, on an aeroplane, on a train, on a boat, with anything. I can sleep anywhere.
1: Yeah, I'm so jealous of people like you, Trish.
2: Absolutely.
4: The opposite to that is my husband and I have been married for 30 years this year. I reckon in the whole time we have been together, he averages 5 hours sleep a night.
2: Okay. So he's
4: and
2: not Toey.
4: I would... No. he is. I'm so need I say more?
1: Why does he not get any sleep? Like, what's he doing?
4: He's always been a night owl. He's always ran his own business. He works better at night.
1: Yeah.
4: And maybe he works better at night because I'm not there
1: maybe.
4: I'm in bed out of the way.
1: Yes.
4: Maybe.
1: Yes.
4: And I sleep better when he's not in the bed.
1: Of course you do.
2: I think everyone does, don't they?
1: Because otherwise he's just tapping you on the shoulder.
4: I'd be very good as a royal, I think, because I'm quite happily
1: in your chambers.
4: Separate wing.
2: That is
4: it's
2: so
4: like
2: much.
4: Stop breathing.
1: There's a lot to be said. There's a lot to be said for the separate bedrooms. They reckon that it's a growing trend because people have realised, oh, no, I sleep so much better on my own. I still love you. I still want to be married to you. I just don't want to sleep next to you.
2: I'm going to be fitter. I'm going to be toeier. It's a win for everyone.
1: That's right.
2: So, Trish, just
1: thank
2: to
1: you,
2: mark
1: Trish.
2: You down on the toeie side of the scale, after 16 hours, you're ready to roll?
4: No.
1: They've been married for 30 years. You need to factor that
2: okay,
1: in.
2: Okay, sorry.
4: Years, and I'm getting old. Sean
2: okay.
4: And
1: getting
4: like,
1: old.
4: Do not touch
2: right.
4: me.
2: Sorry, I've got to run through 3.14 pi, obviously.
1: Yeah, that's
2: that
1: right. That's a different
2: machination.
1: Factor. So statistical anomaly. Zoe's in Dianella. Hello, Zoe. Another Zoe. Hello.
5: Another Zoe, but an opposite Zoe. I haven't slept in 5 years. Maybe broken sleep 4 hours in a row is a dream.
1: Baby?
2: Oh, my God.
1: Is it a baby? Is the problem?
5: I have two reasons. Yes, they are 4 and 2. And
1: yes.
5: Anybody like you, Nat, who can't sleep and stays up late, that's just crazy. You
1: that's
5: guys
1: just on me.
5: Be sleeping.
1: I know.
2: I know. How jealous.
1: I could be sleeping. You're right.
5: Sleeping. Mm. I dream for sleep. I want a separate house so I can go and sleep.
1: Yes. You
2: isn't
1: know what they call her?
2: Like
1: Non-Toey Zoe.
5: Non-Toey Zoe. No, I'm scared to have another baby.
2: Yeah.
1: You don't want him
2: anywhere. You've learned your lesson, Zoe. You've learned your lesson.
5: Yeah, I think so.
0: Nova's Nathan, Nat and Sean. Some songs become bigger than the charts. They become become road trips, breakups, group chats, and thousands of people screaming every word together.
6: Oh, thank you.
0: Nova wants you to experience one of the most loved artists in the world, live in San Francisco. Hey! Noah Kahan.
6: My name is Noah Kahan. Night of some
0: urgency. 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
0: All this week, the home of Noah Kahan.
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1: Angela Carlson is in the house. Her show, Fatty on a Yacht, which we talked to you when about, we know why it's called that because you told us. But you're playing RAC Arena this Friday. Tickets are still some on sale, livenation.com.au. Get along and see Urge because she is hilarious and highest selling comedian in Australia repeatedly every year, aren't you?
2: Yeah, I think so.
1: Year on year.
3: Oh, I think so.
1: Come
3: on, mate. No, you are amazing. When you mentioned we were talking to you about Fatty on the Yacht, just for everybody who missed out, you actually thought you were just going on a cruisy fishing trip. You had the shirt on from guys, like BCF or something.
2: Some guy's dad's tinny, and then when I got there, it was a super yacht.
1: Yeah.
2: You know, and it's like when you dress to go pick up the kids and you're, you know, it's a late night run, you're just in your pajamas and you go, get in the car. And then you get there and there's a guy, a valet service, opening the door going, we'll park the car. And you go, no, absolutely not. It's kind of that thing.
1: Yeah.
2: You know, it's just crazy. Like, I was not prepared for
1: it. You were dressed for a day of gutting fish and everybody else is wearing white linen.
2: 100%. Yeah, I look like the hired hand that should not be seen on the deck of a super yacht. But then I'm like, you know what? A lot of people, when they make that mistake, and this comes down to how you were raised and that fighting spirit that lives in your heart. A lot of people would go, I made a huge mistake. I'm going to go home. You guys have a good time.
3: Yeah.
2: I'm not like that. I don't get invited on super yachts very often.
1: No.
2: I was like, I'm coming. I'm still going to go. You're going to get used to me being dressed weird in 5 minutes and I'm still going to have a good time.
1: This is very much a Melissa McCarthy character in a movie, isn't it?
2: Yes. But I am only blooper reel.
3: Ursula, when you came in, we had a bit of discussion about air fryers because I brought it up for some reason. I can't even remember. But you're totally against that kind of stuff. A rice cooker, air fryer?
2: Nothing says you don't know how to cook like having a rice cooker or air fryer or I get it. You like nuggets and you like half a cup of rice. I get it. But it just takes up space on your bench top. And people go, yeah, but did you know it can cook a whole chicken in 40 minutes? Yeah, mate, your oven does that. Like, and then your chicken doesn't have to be lonely. It can be in there with other veggies and other stuff. At the minute, your chicken goes, this is what I died for, to have my chest bone rammed through my butt bone so I can fit into this air fryer drawer. You know, you've got to respect
3: the chicken.
2: But
3: they're fast and easy.
2: For what?
3: Because you just put it, you pull out the handle thing, it's like a bucket.
2: Yeah.
3: And you just pour it, whatever you got in there, and then
2: nuggets.
3: Boom, hit
2: say
3: the buzzer
2: nuggets,
3: and
2: say nuggets. Nuggets and chips. We know that. So when you say pour it in, no one pours in.
1: Be fair, sometimes it's hash browns.
2: Yeah.
1: I have an objection to anything that's like single purpose.
2: Yes.
1: I mean, beyond perhaps your toaster. So a toaster I can handle. But if it only does one thing, rice cooker, that's it. Like, I mean, I can just do that in a pot on the stove. Like,
3: don't you have to stir it and sit there and check it all the time?
1: You don't have to stir it. Your thing of risotto.
2: But that says, this is the rice cooker man. You got to stir it. It's not that hands on.
1: No.
2: You literally pop it on and then, because you've got to rinse it anyway, you pop it on. As soon as it starts boiling, you just turn it down a bit. That's it.
1: And then a bit later, you go back. And it's done.
2: Yeah. You put the lid on, it steams itself. It's nice.
3: Well, why we got sold down the rabbit here? Because I thought that was a mandatory in a household.
2: Consumerism. You got trapped. Like, all of that stuff. It's like, what the hell? It's like when people, you know what's another thing that does my heating? Because I love going in those kitchen shops. And then they've got, like, the cover for a banana.
1: Yes.
2: Half a banana. Or the avocado. Half an avocado cover. I'm like, have you, or an avocado cutter so your knives don't work. Is that what's happening here? Who needs an avocado? Cutter. Who's at home going, this is too tough? I need something with four plastic blades that can just go through this thing.
1: And the egg cutter as well.
2: Listen.
1: So, which is different. It's different to the avocado.
2: Yeah.
1: But that's just to slice a boiled egg. It's
2: Who's struggling?
3: Really?
2: What is in our society that this is a struggle? I want you, if you're listening to this right now, I want you to
1: Good morning,
2: yourself,
1: Kitchen Warehouse, by the way. Great client station.
2: Do you have an egg slice or avocado slice at home? I want you to take a good hard look at yourself and maybe if you have more than one, because sometimes people have more than one of these things, uppercut yourself. That's the only thing that needs to be cut. You.
3: But you worked in advertising, so you must have a really good...
2: That's all I know. That's all I know, mate. I know you got sucked in. Like, we've got this thing that's completely useless. Who will we get? I go, hang on. There's a guy who likes a chicken finger.
1: Chickens don't even have fingers, Sean.
2: Yeah. You've got some foot and beak in there.

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1: Nat.
2: And Sean.
3: Nova.
4: Angela Carlson.
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6: I'm here.
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7: Well, we're just talking off air because you share the same thing. Nat and you went on holidays recently.
6: Not school together.
7: Holidays.
6: No, spread it. Everyone, spread it.
7: Spread we're the rumors. Couple. Get it out. Yeah, this will be the Perth
6: we're gonna
7: now
6: cook
7: by the
6: together.
7: End of the day.
6: No arguments in the kitchen.
4: No, that's right. Yeah. No rice cooker,
6: rice
4: that's
6: on.
4: For sure.
6: No problem, doll.
7: Be careful.
6: We're together.
4: We both
7: this will be the Daily Mail by the end of the
6: that's
7: day.
6: That's right. That's right.
4: We're in Korea at the same time.
6: Yes. Yeah.
4: And you
6: and
4: loved
6: it was
4: it.
6: Amazing.
4: Yeah.
6: Yeah.
4: So what did
6: so
4: you
6: good.
4: Guys do? So you took the kids to Korea, right?
6: Yeah, I took the kids to Korea. We just went to a lot of K-pop related stuff.
4: Sure.
6: And, you know, because I'm you know what? I'm so sick of my ears. I'm like, let's put some new stuff in there. Mm-hmm. And then just caught up with an exchange student that I host every now and again
4: that's
6: over
4: nice.
6: There and her mum, because I hadn't met her mum. So
4: yes.
6: I'm like, yeah. And then just catching up with friends and doing a lot of shopping. The shopping was amazing.
4: I know,
6: in Korea.
4: So good.
6: How
4: so
6: good?
4: And the food.
6: Listen, all I did the whole day was like, how much New Zealand dollar is this Korean one? Oh, we can get it. Everyone get one.
4: And did you do the Korean skincare thing?
6: Yes.
4: You load up.
6: Listen, I came back. I had to buy an extra wheelie bag for all the masks. I'll put it in the hotel right now. You and I, when we get home this afternoon,
4: we'll
6: while we're waiting
4: on,
6: for the chocolate
4: hold hands.
6: In the oven, we're going to have our masks
4: I'm doing a mask
7: ones.
4: Twice a week now. I yes, reckon it was so, once every 6 months before I went to Korea. Now
6: yeah.
4: it's twice a week.
6: Yeah, and you spritz a bit of water on the collagen one
4: yes.
6: to try and get it back on.
4: Yes.
6: But no, now I'm like, throw that one out, get another one.
7: I've got to say, it's horrifying when I go to bed and then my wife jumps in and then yes. she just turns and looks at me like, oh no.
6: Yeah, yeah.
7: Oh, it's going to kill me.
6: She's horrified at you because...
7: Yeah, most of the time.
4: Yeah. He's still got like chicken strip grease dripping yeah. down his chin.
7: Ursula, yeah. you mentioned having an exchange student.
6: We yes. had... Well, I don't have the exchange student. So she has a host family.
7: Yeah. Oh.
6: And, but she goes to school with my daughter and then she broke her arm on an electric scooter and she had to take herself to the emergency room and my daughter's texting her and I'm like, why is this child alone? She's 13. Well, she's, I'm like, why is she alone at the hospital? So I went there and her host family's like, well, she broke her arm. She has to go.
4: What?
6: So I now go and get her over weekends and bring her to my house. So, and then she just hangs out, you know, sort of just so she can have a relatively nice experience. So, you know, because it's our responsibility, isn't it? When you know someone's going through,
4: 100%.
6: You have to represent your country.
7: Yeah.
6: And go, hey, this is not what we're like. I apologize on behalf of those people, but she's no longer with that family. She's
4: right.
6: now
4: okay,
6: with a
4: good.
6: New family.
4: Probably for the best.
6: I spoke to her mum and it was really hard because her mum doesn't speak English and I don't speak Korean. Mm. So we had the translator. So I was on the phone, she was on the phone, we have the translator phone and then we have to wait for the delay. But, yeah, so the kid just comes over weekends.
4: And you said to her, what she heard was, I'm keeping your daughter.
6: Yes, yes, yes. I own your daughter.
7: When you bring someone like that into your life for a moment, do you have to be super Ursula? Like, oh,
4: yes,
7: you know,
4: yeah.
7: you're just the no. best parent, you're just the best person.
6: No,
7: you clean
6: I don't,
7: up, you're
6: and
7: just...
6: you know what? Because when I'm in New Zealand, I don't really work. I tour the end of the year and I do four
4: yes.
6: or five shows. That's it. When I'm at home, I'm like Martha Stewart. I'm just with the kids and I'm just... Mm. So this kid comes over and she's just, you know, the kids are just playing and they just all, you know, messing up the house and whatnot. And that night, I made them a barbecue. Because I'm like, oh, you're Korean, you love a barbecue.
4: And
6: so I'm South African, I've got a charcoal barbecue
4: yes.
6: outside. I'm like, you're away for this steak, mate. And then we don't cut them up fine. You've got to eat that whole thing. And so, but they watching a movie. And
4: yes.
6: in the lounge, I've got those, you know, those little pop collector dolly things. I've
4: yes.
6: got, I've got two of myself, one in a movie and one of my Netflix special.
7: Oh, yeah.
6: And so she comes out, but I don't think about it. I've got
4: so
6: an office.
4: So she doesn't know who you are.
6: No. And I've got an office where all my work stuff is in. So the house is just...
4: Yeah.
6: You know, the
4: it's
6: house,
4: not like it's not a shrine
6: yeah,
4: to Angela
6: like,
4: Carlson.
6: I don't know if my LinkedIn profile is not on the wall and the and so she comes out with the two dolls like this. She goes, "What are these?" And I go, "Oh yeah, those are just from a movie and a and so she goes
4: from
6: yeah,
4: my Hollywood movie."
6: And then she goes back in. And so the all the girls, because now it's a sleepover, so it's five girls, and they're just Googling. So I said, "Oh yeah, yeah, there's And I carry on with the barbecue. By the time I get back in, all those girls are like this. They just
0: smiling.
6: They're all just smiling. And like, we've never met a famous person. I go, what do you mean you've never met a famous person? You've been coming to my house for 6 months. You met me 6 months ago. I go, you're still doing the dishes when we're done.
7: Exactly.
4: That's so good. Yeah. So good. Speaking of good, your TV show, absolute hit. Loved it.
6: Thank you.
4: You did so well. Great sketch comedy. It's great to see it back on Australian
6: TV.
4: Listen,
6: we had so much fun doing that thing. I was laughing my head off. Sam Pang said to me, he filmed a couple of sketches with me, and he looked around. He goes, what did you do? Just get all of your friends for a little reunion. Now you're filming a thing. I go, yeah, mate, that's exactly. If your name's on the door and you get the opportunity, of course you're getting everyone that makes you laugh.
4: So you had Julia Morris, you had Bron Lewis, you had Nazeem Hussain.
6: Anissa Ndala. Andy Saunders. It was, listen, we had the best time. We even had Anastasia, the singer.
7: Yeah.
6: Because she was touring.
7: And all so out of love.
6: I met her on The Masked Singer and then we just stayed friends. And so she was touring and I was going to go meet up with her in Melbourne. But then I got sketcher and I had like 5 weeks to write all my stand-up into sketches with an amazing writing team. And then I said, listen, mate, I can't come and catch up with you anymore. She goes, oh, no. I'll come. Where are you? What are you doing? I said, I'm doing a sketch show. She goes, I'll be in your show.
4: Get out.
6: Yeah. So
4: you didn't even have to beg.
6: Overnight write a sketch.
4: No, now we have to write Anastasia in.
6: Yeah. Dang. Nathan, Nat, and Sean. Nova.
1: Nathan, Nat, and Sean. This morning, Loose Change is back again. Gets the right amount stashed at our couch to win a massive Dank's furniture voucher.
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0: Matt and Sean.
1: We just heard from Tom, who, an incredible story. He needed a kidney transplant, and it turns out that both of his parents were compatible and they couldn't decide who was going to donate. So the specialist in the specialist's office flipped a coin. Mum won. Mum donated a kidney.
2: Tails never fail, she went with.
1: Yeah.
2: That is an amazing flip of the coin story.
1: Yeah. Do you reckon the dad just a little silent fist bump?
2: I don't know. You do want to be able to be that. I mean, I think a lot
1: be
2: of dads
1: be the hero in
2: that
1: situation. Yeah. Incredible.
2: I don't think it'd be I'd just have to jump in there because you want to be able to hold it over him forever.
1: It is so interesting when people use the flip of a coin or another, you know, paper, rock, scissors or whatever to decide something quite important. Simone's in Helenybrook. Hello.
3: Morning.
1: What did you decide with the toss of a coin, Simone?
3: Me and my ex-husband decided my daughter's name.
2: Okay.
1: Okay, run us through the scenario.
3: So I had a name picked, he had a name picked, and we couldn't decide. And he decided that, because she was born a day before his birthday, he should pick, and I decided, well, I just had the baby, so that's not happening. Mm. So we flipped a coin, and I won, but I ended up using his name as her middle name.
1: Oh, okay.
2: So that kind of weeping
1: consolation
2: in.
1: Prize. What can you you tell us the two names that you were deciding between?
3: Aaliyah was for me.
1: Yes.
3: And he wanted Isabella.
1: Yes.
3: And it ended up Aaliyah Isabella.
1: Yeah. Okay. That works. But both of those names are great. Now there was not going to be a loser there. Do you know what I mean?
2: No, there's no loser there.
3: He was still salty, but
1: yeah. Yeah, because sometimes one of my friends, when they were having their first baby, she and her husband were like, oh, if it's a boy, she was English. She said, I want to call him Barnaby. And that was before Barnaby Joyce was famous. And the dad said, I want to call him Spider. See, they're very much at odds.
2: Why did Luckily, come up with it?
1: They had
2: hell?
1: Two girls.
2: Spider coin spider.
1: I know.
2: What?
1: I know. So they dodged that bullet.
2: Thanks, Simone.
1: Great story. Thank you, Simone. Renee's in Ocean Reef. Hello. What did you decide with the toss of a coin, Renee?
4: Not Barnaby and Spider. That's interesting.
1: I know, right? Both awful.
4: No, I decided whether I would date my, the only other man in my life, really, because I was married and with someone for 17 years, got two kids, separated, and very quickly, actually, and it wasn't sort of my doing, so I was very surprised that it was very quickly, sort of met a man on eHarmony, and he was very far away, and I thought, this is going to be great. Just see him in the school holidays, don't want anything too full on, don't need, co-parenting was going to be fine, didn't need anyone in my kid's life, that sort of story.
2: Yep.
4: And then all of a sudden he visited and his thongs were kind of left near the front door and one of my kids saw them and I was oh dear.
2: We're sprung here.
4: And so I had to make the decision, do I actually introduce this sort of, I was going to keep a secret as such to my friends, family and my kids and even have him move in, actually, so there was actually two flips of the coin, but flip the coin both times was a correct guess to myself. And, introduced him to the kids and we've all been a happy family ever since with they have a dad and co-parent with him and, he lives with us and he's like a stepdad to them as well. So, all worked out well.
1: It all worked out well. Now, here's what I want to ask you. When you flipped the coin and you saw how it landed, what was your gut feeling? Were you like, oh, no, I've got to go through with it? Or were you like, oh, yes, that's what I kind of secretly wanted? Because it tells you where you're actually at, right?
4: Yes, and that's why I do this with myself. I'm not a pros and cons list person. I'm if you push to the very point, you get that feeling of if it's right or wrong.
1: Yeah.
4: And I have to say, I just didn't know. Like, so there wasn't one. So I had to go with the decision. And that's why, for me, it's always stuck in my brain that it was. Because to me, it was just such a, even in the pit of my stomach, I just didn't have that feeling whether it was the right thing to do or not the right thing to do. I mean, it's your kids.
2: It's a big call.
4: It's a big call.
1: You're so undecided. You just let fate decide.
2: And there was definitely no cheating.
4: No cheating. Oh, gosh, no. My husband left me. No, he left me.
2: But we got to take your word for it, the fact that the coin
4: went wrong.
1: With the coin toss.
4: No, I went with the coin toss. And there was a second coin toss as well as to if I let him move in.
1: Yes.
4: Because he was moving into the family home. Like, I, and actually, we still live there. I co-own it with my ex-husband still. so it was like, and he lived up in the Pilbara, which is why when I met him on eHarmony, the postcode was really far away. And I'd put on eHarmony, like, I just want someone
1: as far away as possible.
0: Nathan, Nat, and Sean.
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6: Here are a couple of things you should never do. Marriage ending sentences.
7: Grab your pens, guys.
6: If you want out of your marriage, use one of these tonight. What if I did this one too? Oh, my God. You're just like your mother.
7: Go there. No one ever delivers it about the positives of why you might be like your parents.
6: Right. What if you were to say, oh, my God, you're just like your second uncle. No, he's locked up. He was locked up a while ago.
0: Nova's Fitzy, Whipper and Kate.
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0: and Susie O'Neill.
1: You sometimes do a thing with the banana that really bugs me, actually.
2: Oh, that's interesting. Because I eat a banana every day.
3: Really?
1: Yes, I know.
2: Yeah.
3: When?
2: Well, you have a phobia of people eating bananas for brekkie.
3: When do you eat your banana? I never see you eat a banana.
1: It's on cereal.
2: Put in my oats. A banana, oats, and honey every
1: well,
2: day.
1: You do.
3: Is it how he puts it into it?
1: No. No.
2: Go forth.
1: Don't want me to tell
2: is
1: you.
2: Is it how I cut it?
1: No.
2: Oh, okay.
1: It's you're one of those people. No, I do. I have a lot of bad habits as
2: yeah,
1: well.
2: Fine.
1: I know.
2: Yeah,
1: tell
2: yeah.
1: me my bad habit next.
3: Just say what he does.
1: Yeah, okay, when you bite a banana and eat it, I can hear your teeth touching. Oh, and that really
3: gross.
1: Bugs me. Remember I said it the other day?
2: Yeah, I do remember you saying that the other day.
1: If I can hear teeth when eating
2: bananas.
1: Because
2: it's so soft. So the
3: is
2: teeth...
3: that when his mouth's open?
1: Yes. Yes, sometimes your mouth's open.
3: Oh,
1: you
3: is
1: do.
3: Is it how he puts it into it?
1: No. No.
2: Go forth.
1: Don't want me to tell
2: is
1: you.
2: Is it how I cut it?
1: No.
2: Oh, okay.
1: It's you're one of those people. No, I do. I have a lot of bad habits as
2: yeah,
1: well.
2: It's
1: I know.
2: Fine. Yeah,
1: tell
2: yeah.
1: me my bad habit next.
3: Just say what he does.
2: Yeah,
1: okay, when you bite a banana and eat it, I can hear your teeth touching. Oh, and that really
3: gross.
1: Bugs me. Remember I said it the other day?
2: Yeah, I do remember you saying that the other day.
1: If I can hear teeth when eating bananas.
2: Because it's so soft.

0: that you can't unhear.
1: I can't unhear.
0: You know what I mean? Like,
1: yeah.
0: That's a. My brother, you know, when you were a kid and used to, you had the laptop, like the desktop computer to play your computer games, mm-hmm. Well, you did when I was a kid anyway. I'd play with my brother, but he'd be sitting right next to him, and he did this thing like, when he had the mouse in one hand, looking at the screen with his mouth open, he did this like.
1: Yeah, that's annoying.
0: It's just a little, just that, the little process of, from in and out breathing yeah. where a bubble pops.
1: Real yeah. mouth breathing.
0: I'm like, shut up, Brad.
1: Yeah, that's annoying.
0: And he'd never stop doing it.
2: That's on purpose annoying. Or he just couldn't
0: I
2: help it?
0: I think it was just something, the way his mouth worked.
1: But are you one of those people who says, like, if someone breathes too heavily, you're like...
2: Yes.
1: Okay.
2: Or if they're on their phone and I can hear their nail touching the touch screen. Oh, my God. It doesn't need your fingernail to move the touch screen. It just needs your flesh.
1: What about those girls with the really long nails? How do they type anything?
0: I don't know how they do it.
1: How do they do that?
2: I don't mind those ladies.
1: Oh, I'm so sorry. They're fine, are they?
2: I don't know. What things annoy you guys?
0: Oh, my brother doing that. The social media annoys me when people use it. Those people that you like use their hands to gesture and then tap on products.
1: Yeah.
0: You know that?
2: Yeah.
0: You know what I'm saying?
2: No, yeah, I don't know
1: yeah.
2: What
1: they
2: you
1: do
2: mean.
1: That thing like this one. Yeah, yeah, yeah, totally. Also, on that, when you have such long nails, how do they wipe their backside?
0: You know.
2: Like, I have wondered that.
0: This arrived in the mail.
1: Yeah.
0: Oh, we're going to open it.
2: Oh, they do that.
1: That's acrylic nail on product.
0: Just leave.
1: Yeah. Yeah. But yeah, how do they clean themselves?
2: Producer Ash has long acrylic nails.
1: Oh, here we go. What say you?
3: This is on. I have no trouble with my backside.
0: What? What are you?
1: No, that's all we've got time for.
4: Nick, Lutzy, and Susie O'Neill. Nova.

0: Ludsy and Susie O'Neill.
1: We have a banana problem in our household.
2: Banana, banana, banana, banana, banana, banana.
3: I haven't heard this song.
1: Yeah, this is a kids band. My daughter loves it.
3: It's a good song.
1: Yeah,
3: I like it.
1: It's called Banana.
3: I like it.
1: So my daughter Flo, she's obsessed with bananas. Like, so much so that we've had to hide them from the fruit bowl because she sees the bananas in the fruit bowl. This is her, banana was her first

0: proper word. Like she said dada and mama, but banana was the first word she actually said.
1: That's not easy.
0: So here's her saying it. Here's her saying it.
2: So she's added a syllable.
0: But she sees that she points and goes, na-na-na-na, and wants the bananas.
2: Yeah, right.
0: And we'll lose her mind if she doesn't get na-na-na-na. So we've had to hide na-na-na-na into the cupboard.
1: That's cute.
2: Right? So she likes eating them. Like,
0: loves
2: not
0: eating
2: not just looking at
0: no,
2: it.
0: No, just like eating them. She gets it, like, froths bananas, right? The problem is, like, I have a banana every day. My dog has a banana every day in her
1: Your
0: breakfast.
1: Dog?
0: Yeah, she's like a really clean
1: is that
0: diet.
1: A thing?
0: Oh, we got this weird dog diet. Okay. We do. It's like an organic.
1: We'll circle back to that one.
0: Yeah,
1: then.
0: It is very strange.
2: Very strange.
0: So we're getting through like 3 to 4 bananas a day in our household between my daughter, my dog, and myself. Right?
2: That's a bunch.
0: It's a bunch of bananas. We're getting through bananas. But when you go into Woolies and Coles, you know how the bananas are the first thing you see?
1: Yes.
0: And she sees it, and she sees it, and she's like, na-na-na-na, and we'll cry in the grocery store unless you give her one of those, you know, kids eat free.
1: Is that all the shops?
0: I definitely see it at Woolies.
1: Yeah, I've seen it at Woolies. Yeah.
2: Kids can eat in the store?
0: Yeah, there's like a rack for kids' bananas and apples.
2: How long has that been going on?
1: Since my kids were little, maybe.
0: Yeah.
2: And why isn't everyone doing it? Come on, kids, dinner time.
0: Well, I end up having half the banana.
2: Seriously?
0: Yeah.
1: Good point. I don't know.
2: Where does it start and end? With that, is it just fresh fruit
0: just
2: or can
0: fruit.
2: You go down the chip aisle and grab a pack of the Smiths?
1: No, it's just a section. Then you have to take it from that container.
0: Yeah.
2: Really?
0: You got that fruit container.
1: That
0: yeah.
1: fruit thing. Is it littler?
0: They're little, maybe the off-cut ones. But she sees it, so I get one and we have to give her half a banana. She's in the trolley shoving her face with na-na-na-na enjoying herself.
2: Does it work at Dan Murphy's?
0: Kids drink free?
2: What are you talking about?
0: Vodka and vodka. Let's go.
1: That's funny. You're doing your pre's at the bottle shop.
0: Anyway, but like, it's gotten so bad that even when we go to my parents or Morgan's parents, like the grandparents' house, we have to tell them hide the bananas because if Flo sees the banana, she's going to lose it, and the only thing to help her is a banana. And what's happening now, because bananas can clog you.
1: Yes.
2: Oh, I thought it might go the other way, that they clog you.
0: They can clog you, and because she's so little, obviously, she's now having so much banana, she's getting constipated, but she only wants banana when she sees banana. So we've got this real weird banana cycle in our household.
2: Do you have troubles with that, given that you're a one a day guy?
0: Well, one a day is fine for me.
1: And not too
2: right,
1: large
2: so
1: either.
2: Than...
1: No. I said he's not too large.
2: Yeah. Oh, he's Nick. Not. Sorry, yeah.
0: Yeah, it's similar body shape. Yeah.
2: Right.
0: Yeah.
1: Oh, what are you going to do?
2: There's worse things for a kid to be addicted to.
0: That's what I feel. That's what I keep saying. But when she started getting constipated, then she gets upset because she's constipated. Then she gets upset because she wants a banana. And they don't bloody speak. So you can't tell them, hey, stop having that. Or even just have half the Nah.
2: Yeah.
0: You know, it's a vicious cycle we are in.
1: Do you reckon bananas are the most popular fruit, aren't they?
0: When I was
1: on swimming trips, it was always, if you saw a banana up on the buffet, that'd be gone. It'd be like...
2: I'm going to say potassium.
0: Yeah, potassium. Good for potassium.
2: Is that right?
0: Yep.
1: Oh, but yeah, people just like eating them, I think, because they're
0: easy to eat.
2: I think athletes love them as well, don't they?
1: Oh, yeah.
0: Good pre-sport.
1: Good for you.
0: Like you said, worst things to be addicted to.
2: Yeah.
0: It's just the, you know, it's just the clogging.
1: What are you going to do?
0: I don't know, because honestly, in the morning, when she's losing it, you give her like half a banana and it's like the day is made. It's like the easiest fix.
1: Okay.
2: Maybe you like, maybe you make a smoothie with bananas and Metamucil and start giving her that for lunch.
1: I don't.
2: We don't condone.
1: I don't recommend that.
0: Because for a child?
1: A child, because they'll need a lot.
2: I just want to clarify at this point, I'm not a dad.
0: Yeah. This is daddy.
2: This is just my thought.
1: Well, when you have Metamucil, which I'm...
2: Are you on Metamucil?
1: No, I'm getting keen to start it.
2: Yeah, because it's for old people, isn't it?
1: Yeah, it's for old people. And I'm not going to bite because it's true. And I need some
2: I'm
1: help
2: not even
1: with
2: saying anything.
0: No,
2: like,
0: no.
2: I'm just saying.
1: But you need a lot of water with it. To
0: wash it down.
1: So I think with a baby or toddler, I think that would be, she would...
2: So you'd say a no to the Metamucil banana milkshake
0: for my child.
1: You know
0: for
1: that, you know Charlie in the Chocolate Factory is that purple kid who's purple and eventually she eats so much she explodes?
0: Oh, Violet?
2: Yeah,
0: is
2: yeah.
0: it Violet?
2: Yeah. I think it's Violet.
0: Yeah.
1: That would be,
0: That'd be Flo
1: with banana and Metamucil. She would explode.
0: she would
2: explode out the end. You want it to explode.
0: Yeah, at least it would all come out.
2: Yeah.
1: True.
0: Yeah. Anyway, so I'll keep you updated on my banana journey, guys.
1: Thank you. There's so many thoughts about bananas.
2: You do?
0: Yeah.
2: You should save that for the podcast.
3: Nick, Lutzy and Susie O'Neill. Get ready for the trip of a lifetime.
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0: Lucy and Susie O'Neill.
1: You can join Nick and I.
2: Oh, yes.
1: At
3: no, thanks. Oh, sorry. I'm talking to the listeners. Yeah. Sorry.
2: Oh, you can undo it. Yeah.
1: You don't have to, Lutzy, but if you want to listen to us, you can join us from
3: what's the show called?
1: 5:30 to 6.
3: What's the show called?
2: The 5 a.m. Club.
3: Why is it called the 5 a.m.?
2: Just, you know.
3: It starts at 5:30.
2: Generalisation of the 5-hour.
1: 5-ish.
3: 5-ish. False advertising.
2: 5-ish.
3: Whatever. Anyway, what sort of stuff do you talk about?
1: Well, today we were talking about actually funny hobbies.
2: Yeah, weird hobbies. I saw a guy rollerblading to work the other day, like the six wheels, like the old school.
3: Oh, so not roller skating or roller, like one line of wheels?
2: Is that blades?
3: That's rollerblading.
2: Yeah, rollerblading.
1: Yeah.
2: Proper rollerblading.
3: Yeah, inline skating.
2: Yes. And I was just, is there nothing funnier than seeing a grown-up rollerblading, particularly to their job?
3: There isn't. University, when I was at the Calcedon campus, he's a good friend and family friendly, and Andrew English, I'll name him. He used to always rock up to the big auditorium for the big lecture, late, and always in his roller skates. And there was big steps he'd have to get down to get into the auditorium. Like, everything had to stop. As he'd be like hanging onto the railing, like flailing with his legs, making more noise. Every day he'd do it, everyone'd laugh, and then he'd skate into his seat.
2: Stop it.
3: And he'd always sit next to me.
1: He'd be going,
2: Andrew.
1: In his defence, that was the era.
3: Yes, it was cool.
1: Was it 90s?
2: Blading.
3: That was 90s, yeah. And like mid-90s.
1: Like, I went to New York once in 1995, and I remember around there, like, there was actually one person, Johan Koss is his name, he's a Norwegian speed skater, and he would get around New York, and so many people did, in a suit and rollerblades.
2: And that was cool. Like, and Walkman in the ears, just rolling with it.
1: And it looked really, really
2: good. Hands behind the back, like, you know, they do, like, the figure skating.
1: And I thought that was...
3: And if you could see Johan, he was a big lump of a lad.
1: Yeah.
2: Right.
3: He was like, Viking looking.
1: And always, also around that time was JFK Jr.
2: Mm.
1: You remember him?
3: Robert... No,
1: JFK Jr. One who died in a plane crash with Caroline Bissett, and they've just done a big documentary. Yes. He was hot, basically.
3: Yeah.
1: And he would get around in a suit and rollerblades as well, you know, with his flowing locks and stuff.
2: It's a different time.
3: Yeah.
1: I don't know anyone who rollerblades now, but that's good that you saw. Where were you?
2: It was Tenerife, like driving. It was yesterday afternoon, actually, on the way to that event for the Night Feast thing. And we saw him. I saw him. He must have been coming home from work.
1: Was he in a suit?
2: Yeah. Well, he had his suit on his backpack. Like, you can tell he had the jacket and stuff, but he had shorts on. Mm. So he'd read.
3: I'm not against it. Like, why wouldn't you? Like, you don't have to lock up your bike at work because actually there's no apparatus required.
2: It's true.
3: You know what I mean?
2: You can strap them to your bag.
3: It's faster than walking. Probably less stressful on your legs. Like, you know, my running days at the moment with my back done, but maybe I could roller skate.
2: Can't do that.
1: Back to your friend, Andrew English.
3: Yeah, Andrew English.
1: English. Why didn't he take his...
3: This is the son of Mr.
1: Oh, I know, the
3: Dr.
1: Dad.
3: English.
1: Yeah, okay.
3: One of the great
1: eye surgeons.
3: Ophthalmologist, yeah.
1: Why didn't he take his rollerblades off to walk down the stairs?
3: Because he was a flamboyant character.
2: He wanted everyone to know he was blading.
3: At the time, it was embarrassing, but as time went on, I realised that was one of the coolest things I ever saw. He didn't care. I'm a rollerblader.
2: That's what I do,
3: You guys walked to uni? Like, maybe we were the weird ones, is what I'm saying.
2: Okay. Well, I want to know weird hobbies on 13, 24, 10.
1: Yeah.
2: Do you still have a weird hobby? Are you still blading? You know what I mean? Or are you doing something? Are you doing something strange?
1: What else is weird?
2: Hmm.
1: Like, I used to collect matches. I've come across my match collection recently.
2: Like
1: matches. Like,
2: you light
1: flames.
2: Them. Yeah. That is very strange.
3: Flames. That's strange. When I got into that, it became almost a fetish of mine that I'd be in a weird place and they'd have the labelled matches.
1: Yeah, that was good.
3: And I'd stack them in the back of the toilet.
1: Mm-hmm. I remember
3: on the shelf.
1: My... What? Okay.
3: Like, for real. Like, what is it? 7.3. Like, at one point, I'd go to a strip club that I knew had just to get the branded matches,
1: really?
3: Like in New York City, and I'd bring them home. So when you, if you were doing the business at my place,
2: there was no dances.
3: You were
2: just
3: lighting a match from, you know,
1: whatever.
3: Flash dances, New York City, Midtown.
1: Yeah. And so, are you saying that when you first got to the strip club and you wanted the matches, you hid them in the toilet at the strip club so you could pick them up on the way out?
3: No.
1: Okay.
3: No, I just went to the toilet at the strip club. And got the matches.
1: Oh, and then you put them in your...
3: And then I put them in my toilet.
1: To give the ambience of coolness.
3: That's a weird hobby.
2: 13, 24, 10, what do you got? We've got spilt milk tickets as well. You can see Ray and Lewis Capaldi for the strangest hobby, if you call us.
1: Yeah, I'm not going to be mean to you.
2: No, I'm not going to judge you.
3: Oh, it depends.
0: Nick Lutzy and Susie O'Neill on Nova.

0: and Susie O'Neill.
1: We're talking weird hobbies.
2: You saw a rollerblader rolling around Tenerife.
1: Home from work.
2: Yeah.
1: And I just thought, is there anything funnier than a grown man rollerblading?
2: I think it's hot, actually. But
1: that turns you on, does it?
2: It does.
3: And if you're rollerblading, the other thing is you've almost got to commit with the fashion side of it.
1: Like
3: maybe some Lycra bike pants.
1: Sweatpants. Yeah.
2: Even as a guy? Even as a male? Definitely as a male. Definitely.
1: Just really go for it. We got some texts in. 0457 611 069. David said he collects cereal.
2: Oh, yeah, like different types.
1: Different types, or maybe old school cereal. You know, you get different American cereal as well.
2: Yeah, like Wheaties.
1: Yes.
2: Famous.
1: Weird stuff like that.
2: And what does he do with it?
1: I mean, what do you do with your matches?
2: I just keep them in my drawer.
1: Oh. I guess you...
3: Sorry, we got different weirdness.
1: And someone else just texted in, I like to pogo stick.
2: Oh, God,
3: for real?
1: That's all I said. I like to pogo stick.
3: Which reminded me, this is for a different time, but there's a new store somewhere what's it called? There's a new, like, Temu style actual store in Brisbane.
1: Oh, yeah?
3: Selling things like pogo sticks where you actually walk into the shop.
2: Oh, fun.
3: What's it called?
2: Like a retro sort of thing?
3: I think it's good. Back of house Ben, if you're around, he told me yesterday.
1: He loves it. That's
3: Panda Mart.
1: Okay.
3: Something like that.
1: And you can just get strange things.
3: Strange things like you do on Temu. This is a walk-in shop in Brisbane, apparently. It's just about to open.
2: We'll circle
3: back around.
1: Well, we got Mia as well, quickly. So Mia comes in occasionally, does some phones with
3: and
1: us.
3: And when she wants, she just wanders in.
1: Yep.
4: Yes.
3: That's how good she is at a job.
1: I walked in, they said, Mia's got a hobby, a strange hobby.
4: Yes, I'm quite a fan of the K-pop genre.
1: Oh, yeah.
4: And when you get K-pop albums, you get these photo cards. And I just have albums and binders full of
3: cards?
4: Little photo cards of just K-pop idols having a selfie.
3: I tell you what, collector cards in your defence, although that's very weird while you're collecting
1: K-pop cards.
3: They are coming back in a big way.
1: Yeah, people liking them again.
3: Yeah, collector cards are coming back. Are back. They are back.
1: Yeah.
2: But it is
3: still a bit weird. What's old is new again. Yeah.
1: Yeah.
2: We've got Michael out of Pullenvale. What's your hobby? Strange hobby.
5: Hello. Lovely talking to you guys. My weird hobby is I like to dance like a praying mantis.
2: you're making that up.
5: No, I'm not. Okay. So it started at one of my old jobs, and whenever I needed help, I'd raise my hands in the air like a praying mantis. And then over time, it's just evolved, and I stand up and, wobble side to side and do the little dance.
3: I'm just Googling praying mantis to see.
1: Can you show what the praying mantis dance?
3: Well, they kind of get up.
1: Yeah. They hands up? Not the hands.
5: Yeah, like hands in the air, like you're ready to slice a man's head off.
1: Oh, I see. Yeah.
2: May I ask where you're working when you do this?
5: I actually work in one of the prisons in Waco.
1: Stop it.
5: Yeah, in human resources at least. So we're in a secure office. But yeah, the girls love it.
1: Wow, so you just get up there and you're their entertainment doing the praying mantis dance.
5: Very much so, yeah.
3: Do you think there's a chance this could escalate into some sort of like a lunchtime matinee showing for the prisoners of you?
5: Oh, gosh, no, not for the prisoners, but they did walk in the general manager one day and he really loved it.
2: Fancy he showing me a picture of what it
1: a praying mantis,
2: like.
1: Yeah.
3: Michael, can you speak to our producers and please video you doing the praying mantis so we can get this up on our socials?
5: I'll try and arrange it for you.
3: If you want to cover your face, we'll understand that because this is one of the weirdest things I've ever heard.
1: But
5: I can do it after work when I'm out of uniform for you.
3: Yeah, I mean, don't compromise your professionalism. No. But that's the last thing we'd want, Michael.
1: Be a home mantis.
3: Talk to producers
1: yeah,
3: we'll and let's get that.
2: Yeah, that's
3: that up on our socials before the end of the show.
1: Claire has called through. What's your weird hobby, Claire?
2: Carly, I think.
1: Sorry, I had just had a
6: Carly.
1: Absolute,
6: yeah, hi, sorry. How are
1: sorry.
6: You?
1: Sorry.
2: Good,
1: sorry.
2: Thanks, Carly. What's your hobby?
6: Not my name. Was a man who has.
3: Maybe bounce. Is there anyone else?
6: Every day.
1: Hold on, Carly.
3: We can't hear
1: Carly.
3: Properly, Carly.
1: We'll send you back to the producers and just get your phone line better. Yeah.
2: It's funny because I've got something to relate to what she said.
3: How could you hear what she said?
1: I couldn't understand it.
2: I read it.
1: Okay. Well, let's try and come back with her. Let's go to Reese out of Bean Lee. Hello, Reese.
7: Hey, how are you?
1: Good. What's your weird hobby?
7: I collect Pokemon cards and Pokemon booster boxes and stuff.
3: It's a big thing. The only reason I know Reese is I was when my those buddies I know from Loud Luxury, that song body.
1: Yeah.
3: Like when they came to Brisbane last year, they had a day off and I sort of hung out with one of them, just went to the Queen Street Mall, didn't know what else to show. I'm talking to the staff, this song.
1: Yeah.
3: And he was like, where do you get Pokemon and cards here? And I'm like, I have no idea.
1: Where do you get the booster packs?
3: And we found, we went down some steps in the Queen Street Mall into some shop, I don't know, and that's where he was like looking at all these Pokemon cards and stuff. Do you, are they worth money?
7: Yeah, well, I've got about probably 30 grand worth of unopened booster boxes and trading, like, good trading cards.
2: Yeah. And as an adult, when you go in, because I have heard this as well on another radio station, ABC, when you're an adult and you walk into those shops, they limit the amount that you can buy, or sometimes they don't even let adults buy them.
7: Yeah, yeah. What, so you're saying I'm old, is that what you're saying?
2: No, I'm saying you're not a child. I'm saying you're not a kid.
1: Yeah.
3: Oh, geez, no, be careful. I'm saying you're not a kid. Be careful, Ree. She just lifted an octave, which means anything could be coming down the pike here, buddy.
2: Uh-oh. I wasn't trying to insult you.
7: No, you get limited. I normally jump on EB Games or like card shops and just form straight in, push kids out of the way and make sure I get my own.
1: Yeah, push some kids. Is your goal to sell them, Reese, or to hold them until they're worth more?
7: I'm going to buy a house.
1: Buy Pokemon cards?
3: I mean, it's not even a joke. Like, these people are making, like, my buddy, the DJ, is making money out of it.
7: I have a Saturday ritual where I go around to about 12 card shops. Do like a big road trip and pick up all different sorts of cards and go to card shows on the weekends and stuff.
3: And would you, like, if for instance our show was to start having these cards, do you think that could potentially become a lucrative thing if you got, I just jagged a signed Susie?
7: Yeah, well, I have a Donald Trump trading card that's graded.
3: There you go.
2: What's that worth? What's a Trump one worth?
7: It's probably about 2,000, 2,000, 3,000 at the moment.
3: Jeez. Let's get
7: that was
3: this.
7: From his first president run, so I'm trying to get another one.
1: I had hundreds of Pokemon cards as a kid.
2: Did you?
1: Threw them all out.
2: Did you?
1: You know, all of them are gone. They could be worth some money now.
2: Sucks to be you.
1: Yeah. Thanks, Susan.
3: Yeah. We lost Carly. What was she saying? Yeah.
2: She said she knew a guy who used to ride a unicycle around without a shirt on. And I remember my friend had a unicycle and... She wore a shirt though.
1: That's a strange hobby. Who sees a unicycle and goes, yeah,
2: I don't know,
1: that's
2: me. It was fun. It was back in the 90s as well. And bring that back.
1: Bring unicycling back to work.
2: It's really hard
3: that's
2: to
3: That's what
2: do.
3: We need now, roads on the way to work.
1: Lime scooters and unicycles.
3: That's what we need.
0: Nick Lutzy and Susie O'Neill on Nova. Nathan, Nat and Sean.
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0: Lutzy and Susie O'Neill. It's Nick, Lutzy and Susie O'Neill's
1: producers press conference.
2: All right, hey, settle down, settle down. We only have time for one question each, please.
3: Yeah, Susie, Nick Davis, the Silver Jubilee. Your birthday is coming up very, very shortly. Are you the type of person that subtly hints to other people that it's approaching, or you try to bury it at all costs?
4: No, I subtly...
5: Yeah, I've had a few hints.
4: I subtly tell people. I go, it's my birthday this Sunday.
5: She did this thing before, Lutzy. She goes, oh, maybe I want to talk about this thing on my birthday because it's this weekend. I said, okay. She goes, no, actually, I don't want to talk about that.
4: And I said to my friend's actually putting a lunch on for me. I was like, oh, I feel really bad that you're making a big deal out of me. Yeah.
5: Because it's Sunday.
4: It's Sunday, yeah,
5: right.
4: My birthday.
5: So then we as a team need to celebrate you tomorrow.
4: No, don't worry about it.
6: Oh, tomorrow's Friday.
5: Tomorrow's Friday.
6: Yeah, we're at work.
5: Unless we go on your boat on Sunday as a team, we could all do that for your birthday. Yeah.
4: It's not happening.
7: Hey, Nick, it's Mia from the Japanese Journalism Association.
5: Yeah, good to have you, Mia.
7: You said that at the Powerhouse the other night, you got told what the word nonda and the tones could imply.
5: Yes.
7: What are some other Japanese words that you could spit out?
6: Yeah.
5: An absolute stitch up. What's the Japanese word that means you poke them in the bum? There's that one. It's a game they play in Japan. Don't leave me in the lurch on this.
6: What are you talking about?
4: Pokemon.
6: There you go.
5: That's good.
6: There you go, guys.
5: I swear it's a real game. Hold on. Talk amongst yourselves quickly while I...
6: You know what? I'm just watching athletics at the moment.
4: Kancho? What does Kancho mean?
5: Kancho.
6: What does it mean when you're Pokemon in the
5: practice
6: butt?
5: You're referred to as called to as Kancho, a widespread mischievous schoolyard prank, and a game in Japan involves a person clasping their hands together with both index fingers extended forward like a gun
6: or
5: a needle.
6: Do not do this at school today.
5: And poking at someone's rear end, and then you go, Kancho!
6: Oh, good on you, mate. There's going to be kids on the... yes, you!
2: Yeah, Lutzy, Lachlan Sands here from Locked and Loaded. We are all still on a massive high after Lachie Kennedy smashed the Australian record yesterday in the 100-metre sprint.
6: 9.85.
2: Rank the following. Lachlan Kennedy, Lachlan Murdoch, and Lachlan Sands.
6: Lachlan Sands is you, obviously. Well, I mean, Lachlan Murdoch is somewhat of a mentor to me. Susan and I spent some time with him.
4: Oh, we did, actually.
6: Earlier this year.
4: And his beautiful wife,
6: his
4: Sarah.
6: His beautiful, amazing wife, Sarah. Yeah.
5: How are they going? Are they going well?
6: They're going well. They didn't mention you, in fact.
5: No. Well, I'm new, you know. So.
4: We didn't mention you either.
5: Yeah. But now, I think now, we mean. Yeah.
6: What they want to know, they wanted to know how Susie was going, how they're very excited about the Olympics coming to Brisbane.
5: Are they coming to Brizzy?
6: Yeah, I don't know if you've heard. And they asked about Mia a lot.
5: Mia got to run.
6: Our occasional producer.
5: Right. And just I was just not... There was nothing.
6: So it goes Murdoch.
5: Yeah. Yeah.
6: Then you, then Lachie Kennedy.
5: Oh.
2: All right, that concludes the press conference. We'll be taking no more questions.
0: Nick, Lutzy and Susie O'Neill.
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24: You are listening to Nova. It is Jace, Lauren and Clint.
25: So yesterday I had a panic because I dropped my phone and I cracked the screen.
24: Oh no.
25: Now it had already had a slight crack in it, but question? When I dropped it this time, it like chipped.
24: You don't have a screen protector?
25: No, Dad, I didn't have a screen.
24: No, I don't either.
25: You just gave me the same amount of judgment as every man in every phone shop that I went to.
24: Yes, a screen protector, like, they're great.
25: I also don't have Apple Care.
24: Oh,
26: you know what else she doesn't have? A privacy screen, unlike you.
25: Yeah, that's why you've
26: She's got
25: a screen
26: nothing
25: protector.
26: To hide.
24: No, but it's but just a normal glass screen protector. Doesn't have to be the privacy one.
25: Okay, look, I'm. You know what? I'm an ambassador for them now because I agree. I should have had a screen protector. So yesterday, it actually chipped. And you know, in like the glass fragments, it's gone from a crack. And I thought, we're going to Snova.
24: Oh, water will get in
25: if
24: that.
25: If it gets snow, ice, bag of anything, rice ain't gonna even help the cold.
26: Yeah, but you can put it up to your ear and you can cut your ear hole.
25: Yeah. And it got to that stage. I was scrolling and I was like, I'm going to get glass in my finger. So I just thought, I'll just see.
24: No. You got to make an appointment.
26: Hang on. Can't you just get a half price, quarter price one?
25: Stick with me. I thought, how much is it going to cost to replace my screen? I'll go to Apple. They said, look, we can only get you in at 3 p.m.
24: Oh, no.
25: And they're like, at 3 p.m., we often have a backlog, and so you might not get it back. You might wait for 90 minutes, and we might have to keep it till tomorrow. And I was like, well, that's not an option.
26: What do I do with my SIM card?
25: How am I going to get up in the morning? Yeah. My alarm. Anyway, so I said, well, what if I go to the man down there in the little kiosk? Yes.
24: Oh, no. Don't do the kiosk.
26: Why not?
25: Well, that's what he said. And then I called my friend Lucy, who I go to for all advice, mm-hmm. God knows why, and she was like, don't go to the kiosk.
24: No, do
26: What's
24: not
26: wrong
24: go
26: with the kiosk?
25: No. Well, she said if something goes wrong in the kiosk,
24: then your warranty's void.
25: Then,
26: but you don't have Apple Care, so who cares?
25: Yeah, but no, you still got a warranty.
26: Do you?
25: Yeah. So I still got like the hardware.
26: Oh.
25: Anyway, I was like, just out of interest.
26: Does that void it?
24: Yes.
26: Have you gone to the little kiosk?
24: Yeah. Have you gone to the kiosk?
26: He's great, the kiosk guy.
24: So you've been voided. Done.
25: Well, I'll tell you why I wanted to go to the kiosk. I said to the guy at Apple, can you give me how much it'll cost? Because maybe try and get Paul to bring it in the morning. $680.
24: At Apple?
25: For a screen, Clint.
26: No.
24: Clint. That's why you see Jerry at the kiosk.
25: $608. And I said, I'll just buy a new phone.
26: Mate, that's $6 down.
25: I'm going to beat you at your own game. I'm going to buy a new phone. And he goes, okay, what sort of phone do you have? I said, I don't know. You're the Apple guy. You're the genius. You tell me.
26: Oh, she got sassy with the genius.
24: Sassy with the genius. They'll bump
26: that
24: your
26: 3
24: appointment.
26: O'clock will become so a 5
25: goes,
26: o'clock.
24: Yep.
25: Oh, no, you've got the latest phone, so you can't buy a new. Like, there's no point buying a new phone. I was like, how much is a new phone? Like, $700? No, they're not. They're way more expensive.
24: Yeah, they are.
25: So I go, right, I'll go.
24: You can do a trade-in.
25: So Paul says to me, oh, there's a kiosk near our house, but they have genuine Apple products.
24: Oh, no, they put that sign on the window.
25: So he sends me.
26: Genuine.
25: No, gets worse. Sends me the price list. $190 for the screen.
26: At the kiosk?
25: At the kiosk.
24: Well, they're genuine.
26: Oh, no, you got to go to the non-genuine
25: one. It's cheaper to get it
26: one.
25: From the actual genuine shop.
24: Yeah.
25: Anyway, so I'm on my third shop now and I'm like, well, I'm like, my phone's ruined.
26: The kiosk is meant to be, you know, bargain basement.
25: I'll send you the price list.
26: Okay, please.
24: It's I think you went to the wrong kiosk.
25: It's an iPhone 17 Pro Max, by the way, which is apparently the...
24: Apparently.
25: Why is that so expensive? Mm. Anyway, there's a place that also does them because at this stage I was like, I'm just going to have to pay the money because otherwise my phone's going to break and I need it.
26: Hang on,
25: and
26: is this genuine or not?
25: If we go to the snow, yeah. So I find the shop and I say to this guy, please, like, I need to get this done today because we're going away.
24: This is kiosk number two.
25: This is the third shop.
26: Is that the one where they sell vapes as well?
25: probably. I don't know. He was so nice and he goes, look, I can do it. And I said, how much is it? And he said, it's proper because the Apple man had sent me there and he said, it's proper Apple. So it's the same price as the Apple shop. And I was like.
24: Well, what's the point in coming here?
25: $690.
26: Oh, that's a win, isn't it?
24: No, that's how much was at Apple.
25: Yeah, but at least he could get me in, right?
24: Yeah, right.
25: So I'm like, I'm just going to have to do it because otherwise my phone is going to be completely destroyed. Mm. So I leave. I hand it over and then I got to leave and I can't leave because my key is on my
26: phone.
25: What
26: else is on there? And then your Uber app?
25: I can't go and get a coffee. I've got no money.
26: McDonald's app?
25: So it's 2 hours and he's checked my phone in and I'm like, what am I going to do? I had randomly because I went out for dinner with a girlfriend the other night and I paid and she gave me $100 cash. I had $100 in my pocket. So I was like,
26: home.
25: I went and got, well, I couldn't call an Uber or I could have had a taxi.
24: Did you get a taxi?
25: Massage. Found a Thai massage place. Great. And I was like, I'm locking in for an hour.
26: Yeah.
25: Anyway, I get the massage. The poor woman in the middle of the massage, the Australia alert goes off. Her phone goes, the Sonos goes, her Apple Watch goes. She jumps up and goes, I think there's an earthquake. And I'm like, there's no earthquake, Dale. Settle down.
24: Meanwhile, back on the hoops.
25: I'm nude on the bed and she's run out screaming and I'm like, it's okay, come back. So she comes back in, she calms down, finishes the massage. No earthquake. Get the phone. Phone's fixed.
26: Good
25: cost
26: on you.
25: $800, but we can now get

0: happened until she nearly broke my neck when she thought there was an earthquake.
1: Was she sitting on you at the time?
0: She was sitting on
1: what? Like, so she used you as a trampoline, basically.
0: My back's never felt worse. New York.

0: This is Nova. You got Jace, Lauren and Clint.
1: Let's go to Glasgow.
2: Our next guest is a record-breaking athlete, co-host of Sunrise on Channel 7, and is leading the coverage of the 2026 Commonwealth Games.
3: And forever and a day, that one word, deficit, has always been a problem for me. Third quarter break, deficit.
2: Lucky there's probably not too many mentions of deficit in the Commonwealth Games. Please welcome to the show,
4: Sherbo.
5: Hey,
4: Sherbo. Hello.
6: Well, there is quite the deficit, isn't there?
0: Hey.
6: On the medal tally at the moment, we are gapping England and Canada. What an effort from the Aussies. My goodness.
4: It's getting a bit embarrassing. We're so good.
0: I've got an idea, Sherbo.
1: Here we go.
0: I'm going to go straight out of the box.
6: Get some English lesson.
0: Okay. No. I reckon we split Australia into states and territories, and the states and territories compete against the rest of the Commonwealth.
4: Like, state of
1: like it's a knockout.
0: Yeah.
6: there was that old saying, wasn't there, where if it was Ian Thorpe was a country, I think he would beat Scotland, Wales,
1: really,
6: and Northern Ireland. Yeah.
4: It's not a bad idea, actually.
1: Sherbert, is this a normal thing for us in the Comm Games?
6: Over the last 9 Commonwealth Games, not including this one, we've won the medal tally 8 times. So we do well.
1: Wow.
4: Right? Who beat us?
6: The last time, the last time we lost was in Glasgow 2014.
1: Oh.
6: And I think the main reason for that was because London hosted the Olympics in 2012. So it was kind of like the afterglow of that investment and all that development in 2012. They were flying by 2014.
4: I mean,
6: our swimmers do really well and we do set the momentum for the rest of the games. But our gymnasts have been unbelievable at these games as well. We've also seen the track and field team is in the best shape of its life. Like, I've never seen a golden generation like we have
0: goodness.
6: Now. And for the main, like the diversity of events, men and women that we are good at the moment, we just haven't seen before.
0: Bruce was so excited the other day when he was talking about the ice. Just
4: I
0: quickly,
4: love it when
0: Sherbo,
4: Bruce gets excited.
0: So you are a Commonwealth Games medalist. You won bronze in 98. KL, take us to that moment. That must be pretty cool as an athlete.
6: Do you know what? We stepped up onto the podium and you know how they have like a dignitary that comes out and gives you the medal?
1: Yep.
6: And, you know, it's all amazing and whatever. And there were kind of rumours flying around that there were a few special guests there. And so when we stepped up, we got beaten by England in that. And the Queen came out with the medal.
4: Oh.
0: Lizzie?
6: Well, yeah.
1: Did Lizzie present you with yours?
6: Yes.
1: Oh, yes. She's
6: the only medal of those games that she presented.
1: Oh. That's incredible.
0: Did the Queen say anything to you, Sherbo?
1: Yeah, what was the chat like?
6: Vaguely, I remember her saying something along the lines of, "A very good sprinter you were." Something like that.
4: I love that. I love that.
0: Sherbo, was there any part of you that thought a little bit about defecting to the television station across the road?
4: Why would you? Sunrise is absolutely annihilating today's show.
0: They came at you, Sherbo, if the Daily Mail's to be believed.
1: Did they? Were they sniffing you out, mate?
6: Oh, wow. Yeah, no, I didn't realise. I didn't know that they had a job to fill. Is that right?
4: Yeah.
6: I think, wasn't that your role? Oh. What happened there?
4: We kept him and I think you should stay exactly where you are, Sherbo.
0: Yeah. I'm a radio guy, Sherbo.
6: You guys know. If you're winning the ratings, why would you rock the boat?
1: Oh, exactly. Don't start a podcast, brother. Just focus on Sunrise. Sherbo, you pulled a great April Fool's Day prank on the Sunrise crew a couple of years back when you said you were going to go back into competitive running. How would you go these days at the Comm Games?
6: Do you know the funny thing is, that wasn't an April Fool's joke. I was just putting it out there to see what the reaction was.
1: Okay.
6: Everyone laughed at me, so I decided not to do it.
1: It's a good way to test the waters.
6: I just noticed the Masters world record was broken the other day between 45 and 50-year-olds.
1: Right.
6: And it was 10.75, and I read that and I thought to myself, and my ego jumped in and went, "You could do that.
0: Oh.
6: You could do that, Sherbo.
4: Imagine seeing Sherbo at the Masters.
0: How old are you now, Sherbo?
6: I'm old. I'm like 48 years old now.
0: Mate, you give it a shot.
6: I can keep up with this generation of sprinters. I reckon even if I was in my best shape, the prime of my life, they are absolutely flying at the moment.
4: Well, that's exciting for Australian athletics.
1: Yeah.
4: We'll be glued to the Commonwealth Games.
0: Maybe we should do like a breakfast television games.
1: Hey, Sherbo, thanks for your time this morning, brother. Good to chat.
6: Go Australia.
1: See you, mate.
0: Sherbo.
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5: This is Jace, Lauren and Clint.

0: This is Jace, Lauren and Clint on Nova. Little PSA for parents. There's a game I found myself involved in. Happens twice a year and it's between myself and one of the mums at school.
1: Yeah. Is it an actual game?
0: It's.
1: Does she know she's in it?
0: Oh, yeah. Okay. She started it.
2: Is it a game or a war?
0: It's a war.
2: Ooh. Oh. Battle lines drawn.
0: Her name is Tash.
2: Oh, okay. Here we go.
0: We'll name and shame. No, not the mum that flips the bird. That's Kerry.
1: Oh, God. There's only two mums
2: Tash.
1: I know.
2: Is Tash scary?
0: She can be.
1: Is Tasha's kids friends with your kids?
0: Yes. Yeah. Her son's best mates with one of my boys. And each year we've turned it into a game. When we're going to the other person's child's birthday party, we try and buy that child a really annoying gift for the parent.
1: That's what I do to all my friends because as the only childless friend, that is my duty.
2: Now
1: to
2: you've
1: buy
2: got,
1: something the kids love and the parents hate.
2: What are some of the gifts that you've bought?
0: She bought my child, Lauren did.
1: A drum kit.
2: Yes.
1: And a recorder.
0: No, you didn't get one recorder.
1: Two.
0: You got two in case Dad loses one.
1: And I also bought the keyboard with karaoke headset.
0: You did buy the keyboard.
2: I mean, it's an orchestra.
0: You did, didn't you?
1: Yeah.
0: You did buy the karaoke machine. Well, last year our shots were fired for Hudson's birthday when Tash sent over an air horn.
1: Awesome.
2: Like a Vuvuzela.
1: She won that round. Yep.
0: Yeah, well,
1: how much did Hudson like it?
0: Oh, we loved it, especially in the car.
1: Yeah.
0: Shots were returned on the weekend when her son Alexander had his birthday.
1: glitter. Does this involve glitter? Parents hate that.
0: There's something you can get at the moment, Target and Kmart, for other parents out there if you want to screw over your friend. The Toy Mania slime vending machine.
1: Yes, sick.
2: Slime vending machine.
1: That stuff's going to get stuck in every crevice,
0: everywhere.
1: In the carpet.
2: It produces slime on demand.
0: Yes.
1: How much did that set you back?
0: $30. Best money ever spent.
1: $30?
0: Oh, maybe even 20.
1: That seems cheap for a gift like a slime vending machine.
0: Out of stock at Target at the moment.
1: Too popular.
2: What was her reaction when her son
0: the
2: gift?
0: Not great.
1: I can't wait for her to get you a miniature cow or something for Hudson's next birthday.
0: No, nothing living is the rule.
1: A chicken.
0: No, nothing living is the rule.
1: A rooster.
0: Nothing living.
1: Well, you're a lizard guy. You're a reptile family. A snake.
0: No, nothing living is the rule.
2: No, I'd go something
1: I don't think
2: living.
1: There are rules. All's fair in love and war, Jason.
0: Chucked in a whistle in the bag as well.
1: Yeah. Like an umpire.
0: Like an umpire whistle.
2: It's World Cup.
0: That's exactly right.
2: Referee.
1: Oh, that's
0: penalty.
1: Annoying. My niece has a xylophone and she bangs it like she's in some sort of symphony orchestra. It's horrendous. She just smacks that thing and it's small so she can carry it around. She plays it right next to me. I'm like, this is a reasonably large house.
2: What does she think? She's Chong Lim.
1: You can go and play anywhere you want. Well, like, give you the hot tip. The way she plays it, she ain't joining the symphony orchestra.
0: What do you say to her, though? Like, that's beautiful.
1: I go, get out of my face.
3: This is Jace, Lauren and Clint.
1: Turn it up.
3: On Nova.
4: Let's get the party started. See you at the bar. You was hardly talking. That's when I knew that your heart was scarring. Friends to lovers need a part to star in. Like, wait. Let me

0: 5'9" brown eyes.
1: Thanks for joining us. You're listening to Nova. It is Jace, Lauren and Clint with you.
2: Hey, I want to take you back to Glasgow. Where the Commonwealth
3: Games.
2: We watched it last night, didn't
3: we?
2: With our cup of tea.
3: But can I just say, I really love how you have embraced the way you say Glasgow.
2: Glasgow in Scotland. It looks colourful there. They're having a lot of fun, our athletes, and winning lots of gold medals.
3: We're absolutely.
2: It's a cakewalk. Ollie Hoare is his name. He was one of the favourites to take out gold. In the 1500 metres. Now, he won the 1500 metre race in Birmingham just 4 years ago. Now,
3: 1500's
2: tragedy.
3: 1500's like the ultimate
2: running,
3: isn't
2: serious stuff,
3: isn't it?
2: Yeah. Because you can't be sort of pacing yourself. You've got to go full bore the whole way.
3: Because I saw the 100 metres and it was pouring with rain.
2: Wasn't it? Yeah.
3: Oh, that must.
2: Lockie Kennedy and Tori Lewis.
3: Amazing.
2: They did some amazing things on the track.
3: Yeah.
2: But yeah, should they be able to run in that rain?
3: I mean, I guess so.
2: I mean, if it starts raining, I ain't running.
3: Well, that's the only time I do run. Don't
1: yeah.
3: My hair
1: well. You need
2: under
1: a poncho.
2: You need a poncho. Under the car.
3: Right, so he's running in the 1500. And he's the favourite for
2: he
3: gold.
2: He is, and he was tripped from behind by his South Africa rival. Took a tumble. He did get to his feet. He finished ninth, but unfortunately.
1: Did he take anyone out?
2: Only the top six in each heat qualified for the final.
3: He stumbled to the side.
2: And he sort of, you know how it gets quite willing and the runners are jostling for position.
1: Hang on.
2: And as such, he's sort of actually shoved by one of his opponents.
3: So can he protest in the horse
2: protest,
3: racing?
2: Protest underway.
1: This is the opening scene of Cool Runnings. Remember, they fall, they miss out on competing at the Olympics,
2: too.
1: So then they start
2: and then
1: training to be a bobsled team.
2: John Candy, he lodges a... No.
1: He's like, well, they missed out on going to the Olympics.
2: That's right.
1: We'll start a bobsled team.
2: That's right.
3: I'm going to need to watch Cool Runnings again.
2: Yeah, I need to rewatch.
3: I'm a bit sketchy on the details.
1: Oh, really?
2: I just remember John Candy puts some weights in the bobsled, doesn't he? He cheats.
3: Did he cheat?
1: No, that was. We'll do a screening tonight.
2: Okay.
3: Right, so our Aussie runner has
2: maybe
3: protested.
2: We should bobsled here.
1: Feel
3: I don't
1: the
3: know
1: rhythm.
3: If they do. Do they do bobsledding at Mount Buller?
1: I don't believe so. No.
2: I mean.
1: Just watching the video, would you say he fell or had a fall?
3: Oh, no, he was tripped.
2: He was pushed. Tripped.
3: He was absolutely tripped.
1: Compared to me the other week when I had that massive bruise on my leg.
3: You had a fall. Yeah, you had a fall.
2: And we laughed.
1: You know, we laughed.
3: We laughed.
2: That got bigger by the day.
1: Oh.
2: Didn't it?
1: I thought this is it.
2: It extended right up your leg.
1: This is where I'll die.
2: Pelvis.
1: On
3: he
1: my
3: was
1: living
3: actually,
1: room floor.
3: If you missed it, he fell over a toy truck.
1: Yeah. So everyone had gone to bed. It was 11:30 at night. I was on the phone to a mate, had a glass of wine. My foot hit Archie's toy truck and I just went bang.
2: Head over tea.
1: And I just laid there going, this is where I'll die. This
3: and
1: is
3: he
1: it.
3: Hates his couch anyway because it's got a wooden corner and he landed on it. You gave yourself a corky. You needed to be in an ice bath after that. That's what it was.
2: You need some
3: it
2: DP.
3: Was a corky. You need
1: you know
3: to freeze
1: what's worse?
3: It.
1: Falling in public.
2: Mm. Tripping over your own feet isn't great.
1: Hey, 13 24 10 is our number. When did you have a fall?
3: You had a fall in the shower.
2: I had a fall in the showers.
3: Now that's rock bottom.
1: You need a railing.
2: Well, yes, when you're naked, a fall is
1: imagine being found nude in the bottom of the shower.
3: Yeah, that's that, Clint, that is embarrassing.
2: Yeah, it's
3: and
2: not
3: do you
2: great.
3: Know what? There's also something about like when you have a fall and no one else is there to laugh with you that you're like, you're even more embarrassed
2: but it's
3: somehow
2: because sort of,
3: you're like, Christ, I have to internalize and deal with this humiliation embarrassment on my own.
2: There's the various stages of pain as well. Am I right in saying that it's sort of like, ouch, initially, and then it's sort of like... You sort of...
3: Well, then it hurts your pride as well.
2: Yeah, you're sort of rolling with it and you're doing that funny little...
1: I like watching people where they go
2: injury
1: to fall
2: dance
1: and
2: then
1: go
2: it hurts
1: into
2: again.
1: A run to save
2: oh,
1: it.
2: Yeah.
3: Oh, yeah, where you trip.
1: 13, 24, 10. Where did you have a fall? We'll come back, get the fans next at Nova.
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0: This is Jace, Lauren and Clint. You are listening to Nova.
1: When did you have a fall? Was it a fall? Was it like...
0: Fell over.
1: Yeah. Did you fall over or did you have a fall?
0: 13:24:10 to join us on the air.
1: Hot on the heels of 1,500 metre runner Ollie Hoare at the Commonwealth Games who...
2: Was tripped.
1: But on protest has made the final.
2: Well done. Well done. He deserves that. He's the defending champ, isn't he?
1: He is, from Birmingham 4 years ago.
2: Get him in there.
1: Okay, so did you have a fall? Let's start with Wazza.
0: What's up, Wazza?
3: Thank you, team.
1: Tell us about your fall, big fella.
3: Yeah, no, I stacked it on the beach. We were playing soccer and me and my brother-in-law were kicking the ball to each other and I decided to kick it really high. And I've noticed it was heading towards the, like a group of maybe... late 70s group of old people. So I started running as fast as I could. And the wind got the ball and sort of veered it aside and I was barreling down straight towards this little congregation of people becoming more the threat to them than the ball was. And my center of gravity was completely forwarded and I stacked it head over butt. Full on, face in the sand, mouth, ears, everything, full of sand.
0: Do people come and help?
3: No. My pride got me on my feet.
1: How were the old ladies, was I?
2: They were too busy laughing.
3: Everyone on the beach is laughing, mate.
1: So they should.
3: I think it's front stage.
0: It's a funnier story because of the accent.
1: Oh, yeah. Was he South African? Are you South African, Wazza?
0: I believe so.
2: Yeah, Wazza.
0: 13:24:10 is our number to join us on the air. We are talking, when did you have a fall?
2: Ryan, good morning. Now, you had a shock.
4: G'day, guys. How you going?
2: What happened?
1: Rhino.
4: So, went down on a first date. Started walking the track for the Erskine Falls and we finally got there. Beautiful waterfall, first date. And my date said to someone, can you take a photo of us? And as the person was about to take a photo, we're standing on these rocks at the bottom of the fall and I've just gone bang and just slipped down the rock onto my back.
2: Into the water? The rocks are sort of half covered in water.
4: So I'm down the rocks, slimy water all over my back, cut elbows.
0: Is that the photo? Like you're on your butt?
4: Didn't quite take the photo. So not only do we have the person there sort of laughing and there's people everywhere.
2: Now, how did the first date take it?
4: She loved it. She thought it was the best thing ever. She kept looking at me on the way home and just laughing. I'm trying to drive home, shaking my head. Still wet.
1: Are you still with her?
4: And we're married now for 9 years.
2: She's a keeper. That's keeper territory.
0: That's the story for the wedding, isn't it?
1: That's beautiful.
0: Isn't it?
2: Is it beautiful? It's funny.
1: It's lovely. No, it's nice.
0: 13.
2: It's funny.
0: Can you imagine?
2: I would have wet my pants laughing.
0: That was
2: Paul and I tried to pose for a romantic photo and he fell down the embankment and landed in the water.
1: But what about if you fell?
0: Oh, not funny.
2: It would never
1: the
2: be spoken
1: The camera would
2: of
1: be
2: again.
1: Destroyed.
2: Never spoken.
0: Never spoken.
2: Never happened.
0: 13:24:10 is our number to join us on the air. We're talking, have you had a fall?
2: Hello, Ali. Good morning.
5: Good morning, guys. How are you?
0: We're good.
2: Now set the scene. Where did it take place? What happened?
5: I started a new job last week, first day, and I went to get a coffee with this lovely girl that I had just met, and I had really nice, pointy, shiny boots on, and the point of one shoe got caught in the flare of the leg on the other pants.
2: Oh, do you know what? I've starred in this movie before.
5: Yeah. Well, my mum actually told me that people are going to the emergency room for this.
2: Actually,
5: not the first time it had happened to me either, but the first time I thought.
1: Did you have an injury?
5: Look, my ego was very, very bruised, along with my knees and my palm, but the ego way more than.
2: Now, Dahl, how was the coffee? Did you wear it?
5: I was on the way, thank God, because that would have been even worse.
0: It was
5: very dramatic. Throw the phone
2: on the first day.
0: I thought Loss was going to ask the condition of the shoes. Are the shoes still okay?
5: Oh, no, they're okay, but that shoe and pants combo will never happen again.
2: Yeah, that's in the bin. Well, at the first day of work, that's quite
1: the
2: an
1: new
2: entrance.
1: Colleagues.
0: I'm surprised you girls don't go over more with the heels on some of your shoes.
2: Oh, no, we're very good in heels, except when I wore the Barbie heels and I ended up in emergency.
1: Oh, you had a fall.
0: Yeah.
1: That was quite serious.
2: I had a fall, yeah.
1: You needed your wrist?
2: Yeah, I've got seven pins and a plate thanks to the Barbie heels that I attempted to wear.
0: Lucky you're self-medicated.
1: It was worth it for the photos before it, though.
2: Look, it was the 3 a.m. jog to the Uber that really
1: And was
2: made
1: Ken
2: me come
1: by
2: under.
1: Your side at this stage?
2: Ken found it very. Ken said to me, if you can move your fingers, you're fine. I moved my fingers and I turned out I was not fine. Ooh. I went straight to a
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2: Marriage ending sentences.
3: Grab your pens, guys.
1: If you want out of your marriage, use one of these tonight. What if I did this one too? Oh, my God. You're just like your mother.
3: Go there. No one ever delivers it about the positives of why you might be like your parents.
1: What if you were to say, oh, my God, you're just like your second uncle. He's locked up. He was locked up a while ago.
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0: Yeah.
17: On Nova.
0: Nova 937.
19: Oh, we made it to Friday. Well done. It's Sam in. Thank goodness, too. Nearly the end of the week for us. Docker's on tonight. Weekend almost here. Big Friday to get through, though, first. We have got Nat, Sean, Joel Creasy in the house today and Caitlin Bassett to join them as well. It is going to be a full house in here. I cannot wait. We'll open the cash vault again if you got that code last night with Channel 9 and another guest for a loose change amount, of course, as well. Hoping it'll go off before the weekend. and give you a nice little shopping spree over the next couple of days. But we'll do all that shortly. First, we're going to talk to our docker, Geordie Clark. They got a big one tonight against the Bulldogs.
9: Jordan Clark in the house. Always good to see his smiling face. How's the podcast going? Because we are catching up with Emma O'Driscoll very shortly. Easy to work with?
12: No, super hard.
17: Oh, really? Demands?
12: I leave every time with a headache, so it's hard. Yeah. We've got two episodes to get, and we're struggling to get about at the moment. Just me and Em's schedule, to be fair, is not really lining up. So,
9: of course, because you're working at home painting the baby's room.
12: Yes, and she's got six jobs, as she tells everyone in the world. So,
17: how is the what do you call it? Baby's room?
18: Nursery.
12: Yeah, it's getting there. It's still a long way off finished.
18: So you've painted it? Have you finished the painting?
12: Painted it. Just got to finish the roof. It's just...
17: Well, there's no roof.
12: No, there's a roof. Oh. It's just the painting the roof's just
18: the annoying. Ceiling. Painting the ceiling. Ceiling white. Yep.
12: So
9: why? Because don't you have the big brush thing?
12: I do.
18: His arms get tired.
12: I do, but I've I actually hurt my neck at the club yesterday.
17: What club? Oh, the club. I mean, you've been out clubbing. I was like, get it, girl.
18: The hippie club.
12: Connections and
17: Well, someone had to be there.
12: Don't really want to look up at the roof.
18: Yeah,
12: so
18: right.
12: Any excuse to put it off, I'm putting it off at
17: You'd
12: the
17: have
12: moment.
17: A working bit. I'll get Mason Cox around. He could reach the roof. He'd have to bend over backwards.
12: Yeah, true. He'd have to, I think he'd have a sore neck too.
9: Wouldn't he? Be right up there with his goggles on.
18: Yeah.
17: Wouldn't get any paint in the eye.
9: Yeah, no. Safe as houses. Mm. Hey, Clark, you know, the big game against the Western Bulldogs. Last time was at Marvel Stadium and they were certainly in front at half time and looked like they had you on toast. And then bang, in the third quarter, you went crazy.
18: It's a familiar tale.
12: Yeah, I was going to say, few games in the last year or so that people probably think we've been on toast at half time and then we explode. But yeah, hopefully it's not like that tomorrow. I can't even remember when we played them at Optus last. Must have been last year sometime.
9: Yes, the time before that was the first final that you played. It was 5th versus 8th.
12: Oh,
9: yeah. Which is a big game as well.
12: Yep, did remember that one. That was a good game, actually. Excited. Obviously, Norton's out for them, so big key forward and a bit of mystery as to who will come in. So, intriguing.
17: How many more rounds are there?
12: Oh, I don't even know.
17: You're close, right?
18: It's close.
9: After this week, there's three games to go.
17: Ooh.
9: Yeah. It's the final countdown.
18: And then finals, obviously.
12: Yeah.
18: So more games than three.
17: Yep. Oh, you must be bloody knackered.
12: Yeah, it is getting to that point in the year, actually, to be honest, when you've... Oh, it goes so quick, but, yeah, when you look back, it's like, gee, it's a lot of footy. It's a lot of training. It's a lot of running. Yeah. The body's starting to slow down. It's middle of winter. We're sort of coming out the back end of the cold times now and it gets a little bit easier now. The sun comes up a bit quicker.
17: Do you have holidays planned or is baby?
18: Got a baby on the way.
12: Yeah.
17: That old thing.
12: I've run it past Paige about me booking my own trip somewhere and she can just...
17: We should go on a trip
18: How'd
17: together.
18: How'd that go?
12: How do you reckon that went?
18: I've got a fair idea.
12: Yeah,
9: Jordan, after my first son was born, I ended up in London. I think he was alive for 10 days. That didn't go down well. And then my daughter was born and I was in Vegas probably about 2 weeks later.
12: Oh, wow.
17: For work or pleasure?
9: Working.
17: Flat working.
18: Pleasurable working.
12: Yeah. Not often you go to Vegas for work, Sean.
9: Yeah, well, you know, that's...
17: bit of quality control
9: that's
17: on the
9: right.
17: strip.
9: That's exactly what it was. Clarkie, there's no implications about this game tomorrow night, but Justin's always... coming back to the fact that we don't see it that way. It's an important game. We've got to take care of business. Is that how the message has always been?
12: Nah, I go into the club, go, we can have a week off.
18: Yeah, don't worry about this one, fellas.
12: See what JL reckons about that. Nah, not absolutely not. I think, anyone can beat anyone. So, we obviously got ourselves in a pretty good position. But this is the time of the year you want to be playing really good football. So it's an opportunity to go out and play against a very good team. Who've, haven't had the best run through the middle of the year through injury, but they are a very challenging team to play against.
18: And imagine there's implications for them.
9: There is. Yeah. There's a lot of teams fighting for that top 10 position. Yeah. They're currently just inside the top 8, but any slip up and they're in trouble. Yeah. Like Geelong and Collingwood tonight,
18: yes.
9: The loser jumps right out, but you have to win. One of those teams have to, of course they're going to win, but whoever gets the advantage tonight can finish inside the top 6.
18: Yeah.
9: And if you don't, then you can't win the final. You can't win granny.
12: Yeah. Well, I haven't really looked at the ladder, to be honest, so I don't know.
9: That's
12: where
9: not surprising.
18: Because it's all below you.
17: Yeah, you're going to have to
12: win. Yeah, well, I just don't get too caught up in, I know where...
9: You're scared of heights.
18: I mean, obviously you know that you're number one, right? And it's been a fantastic season thus far. But in years gone past, are you saying that even you had no clue where you were at any time on the ladder? You're not really paying attention to it?
12: Not really. I roughly know. Like, because you get asked when you do interviews and that, are you sitting on top of the ladder now? How does that feel? Or a couple of games clear. Yeah. So you sort of, after games when you're in the change rooms, you're made aware of it. But I don't go onto the app and look.
18: You're not looking at the live ladder. Yeah.
12: Who's
18: round
12: coming
18: goes
12: for
18: through.
12: Us? Or
17: you don't discuss
12: like
17: it as a team or like run past each other. Number one, baby.
12: Exactly.
17: I would.
12: No, it's more a case of if we play well, I know we'll beat anyone. So
18: Yes,
17: I like that.
9: I want to go back to last weekend. Little Milan's terrorising you, running around next to you. You did a good job. But when someone is playing on you, you're a defence
12: clear. Yeah. So you sort of, after games when you're in the change rooms, you're made aware of it. But I don't go onto the app and look.
18: You're not looking at the live ladder
12: as
18: the round goes through.
12: You
17: don't discuss it as a team or like run past each other. Number one, baby.
9: Exactly.
17: I would.
12: No, it's more a case of if we play well, I know we'll beat anyone. So
18: Yes,
17: I like that.
9: I want to go back to last weekend. Little Milan's terrorising you, running around next to you. You did a good job. But when someone is playing on you, you're a defensive player. That's your position, so to speak.

0: to be honest. You know, we ended up getting the job done quite easily, so it didn't really matter. And first of all, the old me would have probably shut up shop and sooked a bit, but no, I found it funny, like, you know, opening up space for my teammates to get involved and that sort of thing. Made it a big game, and, you know, how can I get out of the way to open up space for someone else or things like that? And, you know, it's certainly not about me. It's not the Jordan Clark show, that's for sure. So that's my first mindset change, is how can I help others? And second thing, I think everyone in the football world forgets that he's actually the forward and I'm the defender. Yeah. And if you go back and watch in their wins, he's their number one rated player. So,
1: How annoying is he?
0: He's annoying. But,
1: yeah. Because he is a bit of a pest, isn't he? I mean, that's his kind of shtick, yeah?
0: Yeah. But, you know, I look at it and go, well, I did my job. He didn't impact the game as a forward. So I've done my job. And, you know, he's probably thinking he's done his as well. So we've both had a win.
2: Hell or draw.
3: Have you had any new jerseys lately? What was the one you did, the night mode one?
1: Oh, the stealth mode.
3: Have you got anyone and others in the
2: world? Joel, there is one coming.
3: Yeah.
2: There's one coming in 2 weeks.
3: Retro?
0: Yes.
3: Oh, fun. What are you wearing? What are you going to wear?
0: Can you bring out the old woolen football jumper?
1: Yes.
3: Oh, great.
1: Long sleeves.
3: Yes. Great. I think there should be more.
1: The big white anchor making a return, is it?
0: I don't know what it looks like.
2: I don't know which one they're going with. I actually did a photo shoot with it last Monday, but I can't remember.
1: Did you just take it out of the wardrobe? Is that because you'd have them all still when you're hanging up with your glory days?
2: In your
1: shrine to Shawnee Mac?
2: No, there's a couple that are floating around because a guy came up to me and said, I bought this off your cousin for $1,000. That was one time.
1: And which cousin? It wasn't Rove, was it?
2: So no, it wasn't Rove.
1: Off your jumpers.
2: And a guy came up to me at our home, Garbo.
3: Yeah.
2: Our home Garbo the other day. And he was wearing my old one, but he'd lost the jumper was peeled. The number was peeled off.
1: Yeah. Because he ripped it off. Yeah.
3: So he worked at the Glory.
2: And he got it many years ago. So people have been handing out me stuff. Very important to keep your jumpers.
0: Yes.
4: This isn't this year's, but there's Shawnee Mac modeling.
1: Oh, look at that.
2: Oh, why? How round am I?
1: Yeah, look at that.
3: Yeah. Look at the smize.
0: A few teens to shame there.
3: I know.
0: Griffin Logue, Hayden Young.
1: Yeah.
0: Big spider, Coxie. Yeah.
2: Mate, look at Hayden Young. Oh.
1: He's very pale, isn't he?
2: Youngie, you need some rays, mate. Absolutely.
3: Wow.
2: Coxie's got hair. That's
1: for long. It's quite an old photo, isn't it?
0: And Griff was still at Freo. So
1: yeah, that's right.
0: A long time ago.
2: Yeah. Yes,
1: exactly.
2: All right. Well, we look forward to another big one. Friday night football, always easy to get up for a clash like that. George, thanks for coming in, mate.
0: No worries. Thanks for having
3: me. My mum sends her love. She's a big fan, by the way.
0: I'll send my love back.
3: Yeah, okay. Oh, you won't get rid of her.
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0: At 5:15, it's Kendrick Lamar and SZA on Nova. And yesterday we had a doozy of a clue from Ross. He's been handing them out for our loose change amount. I'll give it to you before 5:30 if you missed it yesterday. This is really going to narrow it down. So we'll repeat that clue in the next 10 or so. But we wanted to talk about escapees after a couple of toddlers in Melbourne were on the loose from kindy this week. Nathan, Nat and Sean.
1: We are talking about escapees inspired by the two naughty little kids who escaped their kindy in Melbourne, busy inner city Melbourne, and then skipped down St George's Road. And if you've been to Melbourne, that's a big road.
2: Oh, yeah.
1: Big road, lots of traffic.
2: They
1: had to get home because they wanted to watch K-pop Demon Hunters.
2: Oh, why wouldn't you? When you're into a show, by the way, sometimes you're like, oh, you can't put it down.
3: Yeah, I don't want anyone to ruin it for me.
1: Yeah, but it's a one-off. It's not like a series where there's episodes dropping weekly, Sean. we want to know, is there an escapee in your life? Claire's in Yanjibup. Hello.
4: Hi, how are you?
1: Great, Claire. Now, who escaped? What happened?
4: My mother's got a crazy dog, a Maltese Shih Tzu, and his name's George. And
3: George.
4: Regularly he gets out and he escapes and he takes himself on walk. But this day he decided to go down South Street away at the bus stop with all the school kids. He's just waiting there and the kids are like, you know, looking at him. And then the bus pulled up. He jumped onto the bus with all the kids.
5: Yeah, cool.
4: And sat on the seat next to this little boy.
5: Yes.
4: And the bus driver turned around and he said, whose dog's that? And this little boy said, it's not my dog.
1: Yes.
4: It's not my dog. So the bus driver said, you need to get off the bus. I need, you know, whose dog is this? And he couldn't find the dog. And the little boy got off the bus, ended up ringing up my mother. It was like, mum ended up taking him to school as well.
1: This poor kid.
5: Oh, he was held responsible.
1: The dog dragged him down.
4: Yeah, because the bus driver wouldn't take off because he was going to Fremantle and we were dropping the kids off.
3: Yeah.
4: On the way. Yeah, just down Fremantle.
2: Did anyone know where the dog wanted to go?
1: Yeah.
4: Well, he was going to Fremantle.
1: Yeah.
2: Oh, okay, of course.
1: Had he tagged on?
3: Yeah, it's going to Cicerello.
2: It's gone to Yoichi, obviously.
3: Oh, my God. My dog escaped once.
1: Yes.
3: And two men were in my... I walked downstairs. It was at night.
1: Yeah.
3: And I walked down the stairs and two men were standing inside my house smoking as well. And they had, like, tinnies of beer in their hand. And I thought they were there to, like, take me out. And then they were like, no, your dog's running down the road.
6: And they were having a tin and a dart.
3: Yeah, they were just
1: locals. They were already doing that, presumably.
3: Yeah, they were already... No, they weren't just lining up to celebrate. Yeah, I was like, it's not very, you know, it was like last year, I was like, it's 2025, like, you know, where's your mango lush ice? Why are you smoking?
1: What's wrong with you?
3: No, Jack had left the garage door open and girlfriend had run down to the park.
1: Yeah. Simone's in Henleybrook. Hello. Who escaped?
7: My son.
1: Okay, talk us through it.
7: He was in, all through year 8, he decided that he didn't want to be at school, so he kept wagging and he kept getting caught because the idiot was wearing his school uniform and down the skate park right around the corner.
2: Yeah, okay. Better.
7: And I said, you get caught wagging one more time and I'm going to embarrass you and you'll never do it again. He did not believe me. So the next time he got caught wagging, I had leg warmers on, a tutu, a striped shirt, big poofy hair, 80s makeup with a boombox. And I picked him up, took him back to school and walked him through the school while glaring girls just want to have fun and dancing.
3: Oh, yes. Simone, I love it.
2: Good
3: Simone.
2: Lesson, Simone.
1: Mother of the year. And did he learn his lesson?
7: He never wagged again. But the best part was with all his friends joined in dancing and thought it was hilarious. And then on his 18th birthday, bought him a tutu.
1: Oh, great. Oh, brilliant. Perfect.
3: Mum's a hoot.
1: Yeah, isn't she just?
2: Good lesson there, Simone.
1: You're a fun mum, aren't you?
3: Yeah, hey,
1: hello.
3: Like it.
1: Thanks, Simone. Sharon's in Averley. Hello.
8: Hi, how are you going?
2: Good, Sharon.
1: Hey, Shaz. Okay, talk to us. Who escaped? What happened?
8: Oh, my twin boys. They were always escaping. So, couple of stories. So, one was when they were probably 2, maybe 3, and we had the lock on the front door and the chain that goes across.
1: Yes.
8: And I went and had a shower and I can hear this knock on the door and I come out and I was like, oh no, the front door was open and the knock on the screen door. And a lady had my son, my one son with her. So what they'd done, they'd gone and got a kitchen chair from the dining, like the dining room, pulled it up to the door, unchained the door, unlocked it and walked off down the street. And I'm like, oh no, where's the other one? So I run outside and the other one's just walking up the street as proud as punch, like looking really proud and pleased with himself.
3: Well, he did it.
8: That was one time. Another one was school. So we, like the after school care, they go to school holiday program. So they had to go to the movies. Well, didn't have to go to the movies.
3: Mm.
8: And there was a time zone. So they slipped out of the class when they were, you know, as they were walking past and actually we're playing in time zones, I get a phone call later on saying that, you know, your kids went missing and they were playing in time zone. They were telling me off.
3: They're doing very well air hockey.
8: You're looking after them.
0: Yeah, it's on you.
8: And then the third one was the same at school. They walked home at 5 years old. They tipped out of after school care and just walked home.
9: Was it far? How far was it?
8: Yes. So that was in Dart. So that was from, maybe, I don't know, a kilometre?
0: Yeah. That's a fair effort. At five?
8: Yeah. So they walked home and then I get the phone call and they're like, your kids are missing. And like they went and drove to my house and they, sure enough, they were there.
9: Hey, Sharon, twin boys. Is there one of the twins that's the bad influence and the other one just goes along with it?
8: Yeah.
9: Yeah, okay. Nathan, Nat and Sean.

0: Wallen on Nova. Kind of sounds like everything else he's ever done, but that is Bin by Now. A little country twang on a Friday morning. Let's go through that clue from yesterday.
1: Down our sofa, there's a lot more than just lint hiding down there. The studio might be Nathan, Nat and Sean's comfort zone, but for your comfort zone, choose Dangs Furniture.
0: Well, if you guess it this morning, you'll have some furniture vouchers to spend at Dangs. This morning, we'll have another few guesses, and Ross yesterday gave away a doozy of a clue. We already knew that two of the digits were odd and two of the digits were even. We'd given ourselves an upper limit, but now we know that you're shopping somewhere in the low 8,100s. So that has really closed in on a possible amount. I think Ross said there's about 20 or so combinations that it could be. You think you've got the right one. We're going to be guessing again after 6 o'clock and you could win the same amount in Dank's furniture vouchers if you can guess what we found down the back of the couch. Doing it again a little later this morning. A check of the news and the headlines for you now.
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3: 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Roadworks underway Mount Hawthorne, Scarborough Beach Road eastbound at the Green Street roundabout. It's reduced to a single lane on the approach, so take care. Freeway southbound moving well. Quinata Freeway northbound building at Thomas Road and waking up in Quinata Beach, Patterson Road northbound at Mandurah Road. Anything else, call 9489 1777. 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Sunny today and perhaps a late shower, heading for a top of 21. Right now it's 8 on Nova 937.
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5: Good morning, I'm Marianne Harris. The H5 strain of bird flu has now been detected in every mainland state after Victoria recorded its first case yesterday. Authorities say there are no detections in poultry or agriculture. Last year's outage could end up costing Optus up to $500 million. This comes with ACMA taking the telco to court, alleging it breached call access obligations. More older Australians are putting off downsizing as the property market cools. One in three are delaying selling their home now. Aussies travelling to Japan have been warned to be wary of potential aftershocks after a 6.8 magnitude earthquake caused death and destruction earlier this week. The US military says it has completed a heavy wave of strikes against Iran in retaliation for attempted ballistic missile attacks on American forces. And Michael J. Fox is set to receive one of TV's most prestigious honours at the 78th Emmy Awards, when he'll be the recipient of the Bob Hope Humanitarian Award for his contribution to Parkinson's disease. Nova Sport is next.
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5: To sport, and the Roosters thrashed the Cowboys 82-12 in Townsville, while in AFL Geelong beat Collingwood 97-72. FIFA has opened disciplinary proceedings against Argentina over their behaviour after their World Cup final loss to Spain and throughout the tournament. And at the Commonwealth Games, the Netball Diamonds have defeated Northern Ireland 88-27. You're up to date on Nova.
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0: Yeah, and it's a big Friday morning, and I reckon it's going to fly by because we have got Joel Creasy here in Perth, in the flesh. He has got first of two shows tonight with his mum. One again tomorrow as well at the Heath Ledger Theatre. So he's over, he's preparing, they're doing some last minute dance lessons, and he's going to be in the studio from 7 this morning. And his former Supernova colleague, Caitlin Bassett. Can you imagine those two out and about as teenagers handing out freebies as Supernovas? That's where their careers started together. And they're going to be in with Nat and Sean a little later this morning. Heaps of Friday winning to be had, plenty of laughs as well. That'll all kick off from 6 o'clock. But if you have been itching to get in the draw for Noah Kahan, early bird gets the entry. We're going to do that in about 5 minutes' time. Get some names in the running for San Francisco. This is Teo Cruz and Dynamite. Little Friday throwback for you.

0: That is Stella Lefty on Nova with a fresh hit called Boston. I just gone 20 to 6. And for all those up and about making the most of their Friday morning, if you wanted to get in the running for Noah Kahan in San Francisco, 13, 24, 10.
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0: stand up. 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

0: The new Taylor Swift from Toy Story 5. It is 7 to 6 and we are getting underway next. Nat and Sean in as per Joel Creasy live and in the studio this morning from 7 o'clock, and then Caitlin Bassett to pop in and join them as well. It is a full house. It gets underway next for your Friday.
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28: 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Still roadworks in Mount Hawthorn, Scarborough Beach Road eastbound at Green Street roundabout. It's reduced to a single lane on the approach. Freeway southbound, pretty good. Quinata Freeway northbound, slow at Thomas Road. Again at Rolly Road. A pretty busy Rockingham Road near Anchortel Road in Naval Base 2. Anything else, call 9489 1777. The cat's out of the bag. 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Aldi, good different. Sunny today and perhaps a late shower. Heading for a top of 21 degrees. And right now it is 7 on Nova 937.
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31: Good morning, it's Anne Janderson. Optus is being sued in the federal court over that major network outage in September last year. ACMA has launched the legal action after the 14-hour shutdown was linked to two deaths, with 75% of 000 calls failing from 605 attempts. It's facing a fine of up to $250,000. Egypt infrastructure has been targeted during the US-Iran war. There's been a massive explosion following a drone attack on its Mediterranean coast, causing a fire on board several ships. No one has claimed responsibility. Some farmers claim maintaining strict biosecurity will be difficult as the deadly H5 bird flu is detected in Victoria for the first time. Further genetic testing is underway. It comes after federal authorities found local transmission of the flu occurred between birds in SA for the first time. Aussies are trusting each other less. An Australian National Uni study has found we had more faith in one another back in October 2019. Older people, those with degrees, and the employed are considered more dependable. And Jason Kelce has revealed that he cried more at his brother Travis's wedding to Taylor Swift than at his own ceremony to his wife Kylie. He claims it was just incredible. Sports next.
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0: To footy first, a win tonight would see the Dockers register their 18th victory of the season. It surpasses their 2015 campaign of 17 wins with three games still to go. They'll welcome back Hayden Young while Corey Wagner goes out through injury. The Bulldogs were dealt a bit of a blow during the week with the astronaut Aaron Norton not making the trip west. A fellow forward, Cody Waitman, will be managed for the game. Round 21 kicked off last night with the Cats beating the Pies by 25. The Pies blown off the park early, but their coach Craig McRae still saw some positives.
33: Proud how we did fight back. I'm not sure comparing ourselves to others, but great fight in our group, spirit in our group that just don't want to give up. Yeah, ultimately you only get 4 points, but some of those processes throughout when you face adversity, how do you respond to it? And yeah, I sort of rewarded that to the group post-game just around, hey, we put that jumper on, there's an obligation, we don't turn our toes up here.
0: Over to the Commonwealth Games now, and Australia's gold medal tally has reached 50, our cyclists bagging three golds overnight. Peter Bowl made the final of the 800, Lockie Kennedy the final of the 2.
1: 200. And Tori Lewis, the final of the women's 200 metres. And the English Cricket Board has confirmed former Black Caps Stephen Fleming will replace Brendan McCullum as their test coach. That's the latest in sport. You're up to date on Nova.
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27: Oh, good morning, everybody.
0: Yo!
27: It's Friday.
0: So good. How good? How good is it, Sam? You've had your fifth McMuffin this week. You've had a great week.
34: I think I'm 5 from 5 this week. So
27: congratulations.
34: I've done very well. Can That's you notice?
0: I can see it, mate.
27: Yeah, you're really
0: straight
27: to
0: the pipes.
34: It's been a long winter. I need to put on some stuffing.
27: Yeah, just to keep warm. How good? How good are Fridays? We love it.
0: So good. It's interesting the amount of people are on the roads on a Friday because everyone wants to get after it early and get done.
27: Yeah. For when it's pretty quiet at the time we're driving to work, it's pretty quiet normally on the roads. Friday morning's a lot more traffic because everybody's like, oh, if I go to work early, I can finish early.
0: You know what? Sometimes in the Arvo, I drive past Marine Terrace in Cottesloe and stuff, past the OBH. And I'm not necessarily going in there.
27: Are you driving past the OBH, are you?
0: Oh, yeah, OBH and then Cottesloe. And I just love the people with their legs out the window, just sitting there having a couple of jars.
27: It's like, don't these people have jobs? What are they doing?
34: I'm in very early on a Friday, a little bit before you guys. I sometimes see people still out from
0: Thursday night
34: here in Subi.
27: Yeah.
34: And they're staggering for a taxi as I'm pulling
0: Where
34: up.
0: Where can you go on a Thursday night here?
34: There's one halfway down Rockaby.
27: Yeah, what used to be the Red Sea, whatever that's called now.
0: Mm. Oh, you go upstairs, that one still?
34: Yeah.
0: Is that still going?
34: Some people were staggering out of there this morning, so I think yes.
0: We're going to do an all-night.
27: No, we don't.
0: Well, you know, we've got to see what the people are up to.
27: No, we don't. I tell you what people are up to. They want to win money in loose change because there's an amount of money down the back of our couch.
0: Cool.
27: You tell us how much. We'll send you shopping at Danks Furniture with that amount of money. That's cool. Noah Khan in San Fran. Also cool.
0: That's amazing.
27: Yes.
0: If you saw the code last night on Channel 9, another $1,000 up for grabs with that one.
27: And our friend Joel Creasy will be joining us here in the studio after 7 o'clock again. And Caitlin Bassin will drop by too. Oh, my God, I'm out of breath. He's Harry Styles' late night talking on Nova.

0: making them.
1: But they're saying due to, and I quote, overwhelming consumer demand.
0: Now, come on.
1: Who are the people who have been lobbying Alan's Lollies to get bananas
0: back in the, as an individual bag? No one.
1: So they've. It's not just bananas. Great news, Sean. Also, green frogs, black cats, mad about teeth, and spearmint leaves, which I the pick of the bunch for me is the spearmint leaf. Love a spearmint leaf.
0: Look, I'm not going to knock it back, Nat. Let's. Can we all agree that black cats should not have their own bag? Because if you've got a variety pack, they are the ones
1: left. They're the last.
0: No one wants them.
1: Nobody wants them. You eat them at the end because that's all that's left.
0: And begrudgingly.
1: Then, yeah, that's right. But nobody goes, oh, give me some of those black cats.
0: No way, Sam, you'd never eat a black cat.
2: I've made a career out of them because we're a big family. Everything else would go and there'd be like half a dozen black cats at the bottom.
1: That is the saddest story I ever had.
2: If you were brave enough.
1: You're the oldest.
2: I know, but if you're brave enough, you'd get another half dozen at the bottom of the barrel.
0: Okay, so have you accepted it in a good way that it's exciting and you like a black cat or you just accept it because I'm going to get more? I'm going to actually get something.
2: Maybe it's a bit of conditioning over time.
1: But Sam, if you're going to the shop and you can buy any bag of lollies, you're not going to buy a bag of black cats.
2: No, not first choice.
1: You're literally eating them because they're the dregs and that's all that's left.
2: There's a few good few at the bottom.
0: I want to see the numbers here from Alan's. Who the hell is writing in and asking for black cats?
1: I know.
0: And the
1: overwhelming consumer demand.
0: No way. Green frogs, no worries. To give them a tick.
1: I've never thought about a green frog.
0: Oh, you've thought about the red frog because they normally take you home.
1: Exactly.
0: Had a big school, that's not.
1: last year at schoolies, they were great. Spearmint leaves, love. And I understand that is a bit controversial. Not everybody's into the spearmint flavour, but I think the spearmint leaf is a great lolly.
0: I'd never go against it.
1: I'd
0: have to see me top couple, but the teeth.
1: The teeth, because of the company value. You've got to put them all over 100%. Your own teeth and then smile at people in a just super creepy fashion. It's great. Bananas, take or leave. I know that's a controversial take, but
0: I don't think they're controversial. They're
1: just ahead of the black cat in that list. I would say out of that list of the five, I'd take the spearmint leaves, then the teeth, then the green frogs, then the bananas, then the black cats.
0: Yeah, I reckon I'm around the
1: that's the ranking, isn't it?
0: If there's anybody out there who thinks bananas deserve their own bag, let us know. They're one of your favourites.
1: If there's anybody out there who wrote to Alan's asking and are therefore considered part of the overwhelming consumer demand.
0: What are you doing with your life? You're the same people that get on the new idea and wax lyrical with recipes, I'd imagine.
1: Wow, okay. That's a hot take. all right, so great news. Apparently the bananas at least are only, it'll be exclusively at Coles. So
0: Woolies said no. Woolies are like, not for us, thanks.
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4: Nova 937.
1: It's 16 past 6. Let's talk weather. 21 sunny day today. We do have a late shower coming later.
0: Okay. Oh, the footy on. Will it be on the footy net?
1: Okay. When are they saying? High chance of showers about the southern suburbs, medium chance elsewhere, but they're not saying exactly when.
0: Well, they're sneaky aren't they?
1: Yeah, aren't they just? Also, some patches of frost about the hills early this morning and patchy fog.
0: What are you? Do you go in with screw-ins? You don't know. Do you go with the moulders?
1: Oh,
0: grass cats, perhaps?
1: You're not going to go the long stops at Optus, are you? Because it's concrete under there.
0: It's a little bit shifty, granite,
1: isn't it? Yeah, yeah. You're shifty. 17 and showers easing tomorrow and then a sunny 19 on Sunday. Let's get a traffic update. Here's Christy.
5: Good morning. Roadworks definitely to keep in mind in Mount Hawthorne. On Scarborough Beach Road eastbound at the Green Street roundabout is reduced to a single lane on the approach, so take care. To the freeways, Mitchell Freeway southbound underspeed Warwick Road and Reed Highway merges. Quinana Freeway northbound Thomas Road through to Rowley Road. Roe Highway is under speed northbound at the Greatiston Highway bypass. Busy in Quinana Beach, Patterson Road northbound at Mandra Road. And further up, Rockingham Road northbound at Anchortel Road and Naval Base. And a reminder, Fremantle take on the Bulldogs at Optus Stadium tonight. 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
1: Thanks so much, Christy. Yeah, so we were chit-chatting about lollies. Alan's bringing back this bag of bananas. You can buy banana lollies in a big big fat bag.
0: Do we need that?
1: We haven't been able to do since 2018. But apparently it was due to overwhelming consumer demand, which we are doubtful about. But David's given us a call. Morning, Dave.
4: Good morning.
0: Dave, are you kidding me? What are you ringing for? Bananas?
4: Oh, mate, what are you guys on? Seriously.
0: Are you...
4: Bananas. I'm just decided between bananas and black cats, which they're going to go for.
0: Get out of town.
1: The question, David, is what are you on?
4: Then I'd go green, what do you call it? That?
0: Frogs or the leaves?
4: Bananas, green frogs, green leaves, and then the teeth last.
1: Why do you hate teeth?
0: Bad
1: experience in the dentist. What's happened to you?
4: I'm not going for Collingwood, but you know what?
0: David, are you joking? Bananas and the black cats? Mate, well, you could come to our party because you would just feel
1: it all.
4: My wife makes a banana slice, mate, and it's the best.
1: What do you mean? What is it?
0: No, she's not chucking the lollies in it.
4: It's like a cake and it's got all bananas chopped up in it.
1: Banana lollies.
4: So you put bananas in the banana lollies in the cake.
1: Oh.
4: In the slice, and it's delicious.
0: Bit of slice now. That always gets me
4: Maybe because I come from a family of 12, it's a bit hard to get to the bottom
1: of
4: that.
1: Maybe.
0: Right, you're fighting for it as well,
1: you're like
0: David.
1: So you're left with the dregs and it scarred you mentally if you prefer bananas and black cats. Come on.
4: Maybe. Who knows? Come on.
0: No, we'll get you a bag of snakes and you'll be living, David.
1: Oh, you won't know yourself. good work. Thanks, Dave. And Angie in Hammond Park. Morning, Ange.
6: Morning.
0: Angie.
1: Are you a banana lover too?
6: Oh, bananas. Yep. We fight over them.
1: Who? You and
6: my nephew and I.
1: Your nephew. She's going to go and punch on with my aunt about it over some bananas. No. So the idea of a dedicated bag of bananas, they're saying 300 grams of bananas.
6: Oh, absolutely. Oh, not, I don't know, well, yeah, we'd probably get through 300 grams, I'd say. Yeah, definitely. Definitely not the green frog.
0: 300 grams.
1: Yeah, what about teeth? How do you feel about the teeth?
6: Take or leave teeth.
1: Spearmint leaf? Strong opinions?
6: No, I don't mind those, and I also don't mind the black cat.
0: No one said that.
1: No, but like if you had an array of lollies in front of you, nobody's picking the black cats first. No one.
6: No, I'm not thinking it first, but
1: Thank
6: if
1: you.
6: It's there, I'll take it.
1: Yeah, because it's there because nobody else took it.
0: Yeah. Hey, Ange.
6: But definitely bananas.
0: Ange, what are you up to at the moment? It seems like you're a little bit out of breath.
6: No, I'm not. Well, I'm pulling a 30-kilo German Shepherd walking.
0: feeling.
1: And that's a small one.
0: I know that feeling so well.
6: So I'm walking ahead of her and she's stopping and sniffing and I'm like, I can't say, come on, Maisie, because I'm on the radio, which
1: I just did.
6: But
1: come on, Maisie. We'll say
0: Come on, Maisie.
1: But also, it's the dog's walk, not your walk. That's what I say.
6: No, it's definitely my walk.
1: Tell that to the dog. She's a great
0: one for each.
1: Good on you, Ange. Thank you.
0: Hey, now we've got a family pass to Ocean Experience WA Museum. You can discover Ocean Experience, the interactive ocean world. You can book your tickets at WA Museum, Bulla Bardup. That's with a DIP today. And that's going to go to David because he was really invested in the bananas and the black cats.
1: Yes, he's up and about, wasn't he?
0: He was. All right. Convincing.
1: All right, Dave, we'll send you to the museum. That should help. It's 21 past 6 on Nova.
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0: Oh, yeah, that's also my anthem. Better off alone. CJ there.
1: It's worked so far.
0: I know, right? Nailing it. It's 13 past six. So great news, everybody. Lolly lovers.
1: Yeah.
0: You know, lolly bananas.
1: Yes.
0: You can now, that Allens are now selling them in, you can just buy a bag of bananas. Because for the last 8 years, you could only get them in the mixed bag of lollies. So those.

0: Zomba there. It's called Homewrecker. Nat and Sean for Shell Ready Express, 29 past six. Still to come before 7 o'clock. If you saw the Channel 9 news last night, it could win you $1,000. We've got Cash Vault coming your way.
1: Outstanding. Still to come, though, we've also got some cash on the line. It's loose change, actually.
0: Yes.
1: And we've got a big number to give away to Danks Furniture.
0: Yes. You are authorised to say big number. We'll allow that.
1: Thank you.
0: Do you want to say the clue from yesterday that Ross gave away? Or make people wait?
1: I don't want to get in trouble.
0: Okay. Nathan, Nat and Sean. Let's go. 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Still roadworks in Mount Hawthorne, Scarborough Beach Road East, about a Green Street roundabout. It's reduced to a single lane. Freeway south at underspeed at Burns Beach Road, Warwick Road and Reed Highway merges as well. And Kwinana Freeway northbound, slow going off and on Mortimer Road through to Rolly Road and again at Berrigan Drive as well. Anything else, call 9489 1777. 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And right now it is 7 on Nova 937. 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Good morning, it's Ann Chanderson. Optus is facing a fine of up to $250,000 in the federal court over September's 14-hour network outage. ACMA has launched a legal action after it was linked to two deaths. 75% of 000 calls failed from 605 attempts. The ADF is keen to get a reading on how blasts affect the brains of those using weapons in response to a recent Royal Commission into Defence and Veteran Suicide. It's tracking our military personnel during training. Pressure readings from soldiers' helmets will be cross-referenced with blood tests and neurological data. The death toll from that devastating earthquake in Japan has risen to 34. Around 9,000 people are living in temporary shelters and are now dealing with temps in the mid-30s. FIFA is considering privatising some of the World Cup following its recent success. Some countries are furious, claiming they'll boycott it if it goes ahead. And Sam Smith is going for a rock star vibe, posting a selfie of them shirtless under a leather jacket on Insta after announcing their engagement to fashion designer Christian Cowan. They also have a new album, Hazel Eyes, out on August 21. Sports next.
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1: Sport. Geelong have put on a blistering performance to beat Collingwood 97-72 at the MCG last night. The win puts them inside the top six. Coach Chris Scott says they're heading in the right direction.
3: But one thing I think we have seen, and it's not just this year, over a number of years, the side that gets some momentum can be hard to stop. And so we've given ourselves at least the chance to be one of those teams with a bit of momentum.
1: Tonight, Freo hosts the Bulldogs. Hayden Young comes back in for the injured Corey Wagner. West Coast have named a 25-man squad to take on the bottom of the table Tigers. Their game's away on Sunday. Over to the Commonwealth Games, Australia's picked up 3 gold medals, 2 silver and a bronze on the opening day of the track cycling program. And the North Queensland Cowboys are in crisis after getting belted by the Sydney Roosters 82-12 at home last night. It's been 91 years since any team scored 80 points in the NRL. That's the latest in sport. You're up to date on Nova.
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5: 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I found the perfect job on Seek.
6: Oh, yeah?
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25: Get up, get up.
26: Nova 937. It's 22 to 7. Dan and Sean with you.
27: Yeah,
26: Joel Creasy joining us soon, actually. He'll be dropping by. He's got his big show tonight.
27: Yeah, we're looking forward to it.
26: So first night tonight and tomorrow night, we're all going to see him. And if you want to see him tomorrow night as well, stick around because we do have a little bit of a giveaway.
27: That is outstanding. Hey, you know what else is coming up? If you're watching Channel 9 News last night, $1,000 will be on the line very soon.
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28: Oh my God, are you serious?
2: Yes. Call 132410 right now with the Cash Vault code from last night. 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
1: Oh my God. Are you serious?
0: It's the Cash Vault with Nova 937 and Nine News. 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Or catch up on Nine Now. Your Perth, your news, Nine News.
2: Okay, so together with Nine News, we've got a cash vault packed with cash just waiting to be unlocked. And if you crack it, you'll score your share of $10,000. 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
3: Tina, how are you?
2: Tina, happy Friday.
4: Great.
3: Are you $1,000 great?
4: I hope so.
2: Oh, okay. Tina, if we win, if you get this correct, what are you going to spend your grand on?
4: Well, in 2 weeks' time, I'm going to Koh Samui.
3: Oh, so, full moon party.
2: Yeah, cocktails.
3: Don't tell me you're going to drop some acid and get amongst it.
4: I'm a bit past that. but spending money.
2: Yeah, nice. Buy yourself some of those elephant pants.
3: Tina, my son recently got back 2 weeks ago from Koh Samui. He had a great time.
4: Mm. Oh, great.
3: Mm.
4: Can't wait.
3: Yep. Awesome.
2: All right.
3: News.
2: Well, there's only one thing that stands between you and that $1,000 spending money is the vault code from Nine News last night. What is it?
4: Is it 924?
2: Is it 924, Sean?
3: Actually, I don't know. No one tells me the answers because I give them away.
2: Because you've got a big fat blabber mouth.
3: That's true.
2: Tina.
4: Yeah.
2: You can buy yourself an extra Mai Tai. Correct. You've scored yourself $1,000 cash. Easy money, Tina. Well done.
4: Ah, fantastic. Thanks so much.
3: They wouldn't sell any other cocktails in Thailand, would they?
2: Just makes sense. Mai Tai, right?
3: Oh, they hurt you after a few, don't they?
2: I reckon you could get a mojito or two as well if you wink at the waiter. Tina, you have a brilliant time. Enjoy. You got that cash.
4: Will do. Thanks so much.
3: Good on you, Tina.
2: Make sure you're watching Nine News at 6 o'clock. Say good day to Tomo for us. Get the next vault code. We've got another $1,000 to go on Monday. It's 6:45 on Nova.
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2: All right, let's talk weather, friends.
3: Yep.
2: Going to be all right today. Sunny day, 21 degrees, but there is a late shower expected. Nothing significant. They're saying up to 2 mils, so let's not get carried away. 17 and showers easing tomorrow and a sunny 19 degrees on Sunday. Let's get a traffic update. Here's Christy.
6: If you need to head through Mount Hawthorne, keep in mind there are still roadworks taking place there. Scarborough Beach Road eastbound at the Green Street roundabout. It is reduced to a single lane on the approach, so do be mindful and expect some delays. Mitchell Freeway southbound underspeed at Burns Beach Road, again Warwick Road to Reed Highway, and Kwinana Freeway northbound Thomas Road through to Rolly Road to get at Berrigan Drive. Busy in Hazelmere Road Highway northbound at the Grandison Highway bypass. And a reminder, Fremantle take on the Bulldogs at Optus Stadium tonight at 6:10 p.m. It's all in conjunction with afternoon peak, so please plan ahead. It's going to be pretty busy. 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
2: Thanks so much, Christy. After 7 o'clock, we've got a round of loose change. Ross gave a clue away yesterday. I'm brave enough to tell you it is. You're shopping somewhere in the low 8,100s. Remember,
3: that's a clue.
2: Two odd digits and two even digits as well.
3: And wow, that's gone.
2: If you're shopping somewhere in the low 8,100s,
3: yep.
2: That's one of each. Do you know what I mean?
3: Yeah, well, I never looked that deep into it, but yes, you're right. Well, man, we're going to give this away. Has to go, doesn't it? Has to.
2: Let's go shopping at Danks, eh?
3: Let's do it.
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0: Hello, that's Sunny Federa and Libby Yanka. Let me be in your arms. It's 6 to 7. Our friend Joel Creasy is in the house. He's got the pins out today.
1: Hello.
0: Shorts.
1: Yeah. And
0: 7 degrees in the city.
1: Yeah, but I in my studio that I work out of in Melbourne to do my show, my full bod is seen. So I like getting the pins out.
2: Yeah, good on you. Hey, when you got them too, you got a floor.
1: Oh, thank you, Sean. They did get a workout yesterday chasing my niece around. Well, actually, I was on my knees, hands and knees, because she wanted me to be a dog.
0: Okay, great.
1: And I obliged.
0: Yeah, it can do.
1: And then I thought, like, if any TV producer ever asked me to do that, I'd be like, get a grip.
0: Yeah, exactly. That's so demeaning.
1: Yeah, and he's like, it would cost you so much money. I'll do it, but here's the invoice.
0: But a two-year-old.
1: Oh, my gosh. Whatever you want, darling. Whatever you want.
2: Oh,
0: that's so cute. The things we do for nieces and nephews. Mm-hmm. Right.
1: I'm in a bit of pain now.
0: And full dance rehearsal yesterday.
1: Full dance rehearsal. Full day.
0: First show tonight.
1: In dress rehearsal. First show tonight. We're in good shape. Bring it on.
2: Oh,
1: if anything,
2: good.
1: Got too much.
0: Okay.
1: Mm.
0: We await. We can't wait.
1: Yeah, bring it on.
2: Let's go. Friday night.
1: It's going to be so polished by the time you see it tomorrow.
0: Exactly. Get all the kinks out tonight.
1: Oh, yeah.
0: Coming up shortly after 7 o'clock, we've got a round of Loose Change and that new clue. You're shopping somewhere in the low 8,100. So factor that into your guess. And remember, the number has 2 odd digits and 2 even digits.
2: We're giving this away today for sure.
0: Seriously. It's a decent amount of money, isn't it? And Kate LeBassett will be joining us before 8 o'clock as well.
3: 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Let's go. 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
19: 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The earlier roadworks in Mount Hawthorne, Scarborough Beach Road eastbound and Green Street roundabout, they're complete. It's all back open. Mitchell Freeway southbound Isla Warwick Road through to Arundale Road, Quinata Freeway northbound Agatelle Road to Rowley Road and at Berrigan Drive, and Roe Highway so northbound from Kenwick Link and at Tonkin Highway, and Roe Highway southbound at Bradiston Highway Bypass. Anything else, call 9489 177. 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Sunny, perhaps a late shower today. Heading for top of 21. Right now it's 7 on Nova 937.
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22: Good morning, it's Ann Chanderson. ACMA is taking Optus to the federal court over the telco's 14-hour network outage in September last year. It's been linked to two deaths. 75% of 000 calls failed from 605 attempts. A drone attack has targeted Egypt's infrastructure for the first time during the US-Iran war. There have been several fires on board ships following explosions on its Mediterranean coast. Some farmers claim maintaining strict biosecurity will be difficult as the deadly H5 bird flu is detected in Victoria for the first time. Further genetic testing is underway. It comes after federal authorities found local transmission of the flu happened between birds in SA for the first time. Trust is becoming rarer amongst Aussies. An Australian National Uni study has found that we have less faith in each other than we did in October 2019. And Post Malone has an interesting collab in the works. He's teaming up for a guest appearance with Elmo on Sesame Street as part of a Netflix special, which will drop on Monday. Sports next.
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24: To footy first, a win tonight would see the Dockers register their 18th victory of the season. It surpasses their 2015 campaign of 17 wins with three games still to go. They'll welcome back Hayden Young while Corey Wagner goes out through injury. The Bulldogs were dealt a bit of a blow during the week with the astronaut Aaron Norton not making the trip west. A fellow forward, Cody Waitman, will be managed for the game. Round 21 kicked off last night with the Cats beating the Pies by 25. The Pies blown off the park early, but their coach Craig McRae still saw some positives.
25: Proud how we did fight back. I'm not sure comparing ourselves to others, but great fight in our group, spirit in our group that just don't want to give up. Yeah, ultimately you only get 4 points, but some of those processes throughout when you face adversity, how do you respond to it? And yeah, I sort of rewarded that to the group post-game just around, hey, we put that jumper on, there's an obligation, we don't turn our toes up here.
24: Over to the Commonwealth Games now, and Australia's gold medal tally has reached 50, our cyclists bagging 3 golds overnight. Peter Bowl made the final of the 800, Lachie Kennedy the final of the 200, and Tori Lewis the final of the women's 200 metres. And the English Cricket Board has confirmed former Black Caps Stephen Fleming will replace Brendan McCullum as their test coach. That's the latest in sport. You're up to date on Nova.
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0: It's 7:04. Morning, friends.
1: Morning.
2: Hello. Oh, yes, she's been silenced.
0: How dare you? Sean, what do you have against plates?
2: What is that even?
1: Oh, that's a burrito that I made on Sunday. I just asked Nat, do you reckon I'll get sick? And I was kind of hoping the answer was yes, so I can leave work early.
0: Yeah, and I said, wow. Oh, so you're sick for the whole weekend.
1: I know, I didn't think about that part.
2: But yeah, so she was on it yesterday.
0: He slathers it in sauce and then
1: just got no taste at all.
0: Puts it on a piece of kitchen towel. We have plates. You don't even have to wash them. We have plates, and when you're done with it, you just put your plate in the dishwasher. Somebody else sorts it. You don't have to even have to unload it.
2: And why? Plating aside, you're plating up, you know, with the sauce is beautiful with the sort of pattern you've gone for
0: the drizzle.
2: On top.
1: Yeah. Don't we have people that get your plates in this joint?
0: You were right next
2: to
0: the
2: cupboard.
0: You were right next to the cupboard.
1: Hilarious.
0: It was right there.
1: I don't know.
2: It just looks like a big flat sausage roll. Mm.
1: It's terrible. Yeah. But I'm going to eat it.
2: He's persisting.
0: Yeah. And it's probably off.
1: And that's why I got chili sauce on it. I'm going to burn my mouth so I don't taste it.
2: If you get a bug, come find me this weekend, please. I could probably be losing a few.
0: No. You're committed. You've got things to do this weekend.
2: Even more incentive.
0: Loose change, not too far away. It is 7:05 on Nova.

0: All American Rejects there gives you hell. It's Nat and Sean Fischel, Ready Express. Joel Creasy's in the house. It's 12 past seven.
1: Where do you guys sit on a bit of metal?
2: Yeah. Screaming. Mate, I've been harping onto our music guy to play a bit of this to get us going.
1: Really? You probably should learn his name first, music guy.
2: It used to be Dave McClung back in the
1: years. Oh, that's so funny.
0: That was a long time ago.
1: Dave the Music Cheesy Guy.
2: Yeah. And then he came on and do his little piece.
0: Yeah, it'll come as no surprise to you, but metal, not my favourite genre.
1: No, I mean, yeah, I saw a fair bit in my Eurovision days and this sort of tried
0: to explain. Oh, of course, there's always
2: heavy,
0: a
2: heavy stuff too, John.
0: The Balkan always
1: banger.
0: Yeah, exactly.
1: The Finns were really
0: into
1: that.
0: Loved a bit of metal.
1: Yeah, and they won every now and then. Mm. But this is maybe more so of a warning to anyone hitting the clubs. And in particular, the mosh pits.
2: Okay.
1: This weekend.
2: Well, sometimes you want to be up there. A lot of people want to be up there, you know, right in it.
0: Well, you want to feel it.
1: Yeah, oh, you've got to let it wash over you. And also, I feel like metal's not one you can sit down at.
2: No, definitely not.
1: Like
2: no.
1: Other music, you can kind of get away with it and have a little pop yourself down. This happened in New Zealand just the other night. You know, Devil Skin, you know, that metal band Devil Skin. We all love them. They're probably our faves.
0: What's your favourite song?
1: What's yours?
2: Yeah.
0: Same.
1: Yeah, it's a good one, isn't it?
0: Yeah, it's a banger.
1: And anyway, at the Devil Skin concert, someone in the pit decided to let go, shall we say.
2: Farted?
1: No, followed through. Yeah.
0: Deposited a number two.
1: Or as one middle-aged audience member was identified as saying, they shook a log from their trousers. One concert goer who declined to be identified told the local paper it was a rock and metal concert, so there was a lot of jumping.

0: And then eventually someone must have, like, looked down and noticed that there was just a huge mess of...
1: What are you doing?
0: Completely spreading the mosh pit, like, all over the floor.
1: Is it just the vibration just got to them and they lost control?
0: And maybe they had their spot in the mosh and they couldn't get out. Gosh, that reminds me of when I went to Kesha earlier in the year in Bondi. And,
2: very similar concerts.
1: Talk indeed.
0: I was done and I couldn't get out.
1: So were you yelling timber?
0: Oh, that's where it went wrong. And yeah, apparently with the jumping and the shaking, it really spread.
2: Shakes one loose.
1: That's
0: yeah,
1: nuts.
0: And it shook. It got all over everybody.
1: Everyone.
0: Yeah.
1: Well, that's going to ruin your shoes.
0: Yeah.
1: You throw those shoes out, don't you?
2: If you're really enjoying it, there's still a chance.
1: Is that going to stop you?
0: There's people that would not have stopped. Absolutely.
1: I can't imagine a world in which I'm losing control of my bowels at a music concert.
2: Are you or you making a decision? I'm not going to lose my spot here. I'm having a blast.
1: If that's a decision, you need to.
0: Yeah.
1: There's even more questions.
0: Take a good
1: like
0: one,
1: I can you know, imagine an accident. But
0: yeah, true.
1: A decision.
2: Yeah,
1: it is way worse.
2: These are the best spots ever. What do you think, Sam?
3: Yeah. What about while a bit of Slipknot's playing?
2: Yeah, see? Oh.
1: That's going to put the slip in Slipknot.
0: Yeah. I mean, it's happened to me before, but not in a mosh pit.
1: I beg your pardon.
0: Oh, no, this isn't my...
2: I think you're coming
0: and
2: clean.
0: I know when I've told... I know I've told this story before and regretted afterwards. It. I'd had too many goji berries. I was on a health kick. It was at Southern Cross Station.
2: Oh, okay, yes.
0: I was on my way to a friend's house. I was getting the train, zone two. Not good. But I had my suitcase with me because I was going to stay the night at her place. In Roshiana's house, actually. Yeah. Anyway, anyone else want to add something?
1: So the goji berry's got you. A lot of fibre in a goji berry. Yeah. Well done. And you didn't make it to the toilet. Is that what you're saying?
0: Well, yeah, I don't think I need to say that. But, yeah.
1: So what, you just...
2: you just ditched it? Yeah, just ditched it.
0: Yeah, of course. Yeah. I absolutely burnt it. And then got on the train.
2: Somebody help me right now.
1: Yeah. On your own,
3: too much information. I don't know how to pull it back.
1: On your own. It's 16 past 7 on Nova.
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1: Weather-wise, a sunny day today, 21. The late shower, they're saying, but it's just up to 2 mil, so nothing significant.
0: God's glitter.
1: 17 showers easing tomorrow and a sunny 19 on Sunday. We're sitting at about 7 degrees in the city right now. Let's get a traffic update. Here's Christy.
6: Look out for a crash now in Wagara on Ocean Reef Road, westbound at Niche Parade. Now, the right lanes are blocked. Motorists out of their vehicles. Their towing services already on site. And traffic is busy on the approach. Mitchell Freeway southbound, so Warwick Road through to Arundel Road. Quinada Freeway northbound, Anketell Road through to Rowley Road. Again, at Berrigan Drive. Tonkin Highway, feeling it northbound from Kelvin Road through to Hale Road. Roe Highway, so northbound from Kenwick Link. And again, at Tonkin Highway. And again, Roe Highway southbound of the Greatestern Highway bypass in Hazelmere. Delays in Hammersley Reed Highway at Arundel Road. 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
1: Thanks, Christy. Our producer, Terry, has informed us that Olivia Rodrigo reported that punters at her concerts in the front row, they were wearing nappies. So they don't lose their spot. That's dedication.
0: Yeah.
1: Olivia Rodrigo fans way smarter than your
0: Yeah, mom. They're angsty. But
2: really?
0: It.
1: Committed.
0: I've heard about that when people were queuing up for like Harry Styles and Taylor Swift to get in.
1: You don't want to give up your spot, Sean.
2: Mm. I know, but this is... Oh, okay, let's do it.
0: And then I think at other concerts, maybe like at Andre Aurier, people are wearing nappies for other reasons.
1: Yeah. Like, that'll be Sean at the grand final. he's Swifty right now. This is the man.
7: Let's go.
4: It's a loose change time.
1: Oh, my God.
4: To guess how much money we lost down our sofa, call 13 24 10 now. Nathan and Sean love sinking into comfort with Danks Furniture. The comfort of home doesn't come with a skin.

0: there's a lot more than just lint hiding down there.
1: Sean's
2: Loose Change.
1: Let's go.
3: Nathan, Nat and Sean love sinking into comfort. With Danks Furniture, the comfort of home doesn't come with a scary price tag.
4: All right, here we go, everybody. It's Loose Change time. You know the drill. We've got all these couches with money down the back of them at the moment. We're concentrating on the good couch in the good room that your mum won't let you near.
5: I know. Thanks for letting us in.
4: It's probably velvet or something, you know?
5: Oh, yeah.
6: Velvet,
5: you know,
6: really?
5: They've got the plastic over their couch.
6: It's got plastic on it.
5: It's crunchy. Yeah. But,
4: and yet that's where the folding money's stored.
6: It's a lot too.
4: It's not loose change. This is just stuff that's like, you know, being purposely stored there.
6: Deanne's going to be first cab off the rank. But before we do that, Joel, I might just get you to give Deanne a bit of a leg up.
5: I can do that, Dan. Okay, so we knew that there would have been more episodes of Neighbours in this mystery amount, but that's too
4: vague. Bit passé now.
5: Yeah, we're laser focusing in. This number has two odd digits and two even digits. Ooh. And finally, you're shopping somewhere in the low 8,100s.
6: Oh, that's a big clue.
4: Deanne, hello.
5: Deanne, my bad.
7: Good morning, guys.
4: Hi, Deanne. Hi, this is your chance to swoop in and score this cash. Are you ready?
7: Yep, I'm certainly ready.
4: All right, give us your number, Dee.
7: 8,127.
5: 8,127.
4: Okay, so does that have two odd digits and two even digits, Joel?
5: Yeah, I was about to ask a really dumb question. Is one a
6: sometimes you got to think
5: odd number.
4: It's
5: probably the most famous odd number.
4: Yeah. It's the first.
5: OG.
4: 8127. You're shopping somewhere in the low 8,100s. It fits that clue.
6: Dee, you've got a Danks close to you that you can get to?
7: Ronnie Mandra.
6: Oh, yeah, come on.
4: Anything you need, Dee?
7: Oh, my daughter's building a house, so it'd be a lovely...
4: Oh, you could give her all of your old stuff and get new stuff. Yeah, for yourself. Delightful.
6: Good, there. What a great mum.
4: Why do mums do that? Do something nice for yourself.
5: Not all mums.
6: That was a caveat.
5: Yep,
6: okay.
4: That was pointed. Deanne, 8,127 is incorrect, I'm afraid.
6: Oh!
4: We can rule that one out. We move on.
6: 8,127.
4: Just down the road, Joanne, hello, from Furnacedale. Good morning.
8: Good morning, guys.
6: Hey, Jo.
4: Now, Jo, all right. Have you got a number for us? How much money do you think we found down the back of the couch?
8: Well, I'm going to hope for 8,134.
5: 8,134. Yep, I like it. There's two odds, two evens.
4: It's in the low 8,100s.
5: Is everyone doing this before I catch up? I've written it down. Yeah, okay.
6: Yeah.
5: But I'm going to do it anyway because my OCD.
4: We like to see your brain working.
5: Look, Sean, look at that.
6: I worked very well,
4: Joanne.
6: Done.
8: Yes?
4: Another great number, 8,134. It's fun to go shopping with that amount of money.
6: Joe, you've given up the ghost early, haven't you? You gave me a already, haven't you?
8: I know, I did. You didn't sound too enthusiastic.
5: Believe in yourself, Joanne.
6: Nat's a great actor. What's happening this time?
4: Joanne?
8: Yes.
4: You are incorrect.
5: Oh my God, I thought that was it.
4: I know, sorry about that. Yeah. But we can cross that one off the list,
6: Joe, too. Just to be clear, Joel and I would have given it to you.
4: Because they don't know what the answer is.
5: We're begging Mum to let us give it away.
4: Thanks, Joe. Have a great weekend. We move on to Paris in Averley. Good morning, Paris.
9: Good morning.
4: Okay, Paris. This would be a good time to swoop in. There's not that many options left, really, if you think about it.
6: No, Paris, can I ask you, how excited on the inside were you that our two previous callers got it wrong?
9: Well, I actually was going to guess the same as the first guess.
4: So 8,27.
5: Just not doing that.
4: Yeah, okay. Well, that's good to know, isn't it, Paris? It's narrowed it down even further.
6: I dare you to do it again, though.
4: Okay.
9: I hopped off the train to be able to be on this call with you, and I'm just sitting at the station in Bayswater.
4: Amazing.
9: Probably going to be a bit late to work, so let's hope.
6: Well, let's hope it's worth it.
4: It pays off. Okay, Paris, how much loose change did we find down the back of this couch?
9: Oh, I'm just going to go 8,129.
5: Eight, one,
4: see what you did there.
5: Two, nine.
6: Right, you just changed to the previous guess by two.
4: Yeah, two.
6: 8, 2, 9.
5: Are you copying me, Sean?
4: Does it fit the clues, Joel?
5: Oh, yeah. Ting, yes, no, yep, yep, you're good to go, Natalie.
4: Check.
6: But Paris, was it worth getting? I mean, we got to know if it's worth getting off the stop. You're at Bayswater at the moment. Were you just going into the city?
9: Yeah, I was.
4: How good? How much do you love that Ellenbrook line, though, now that it has opened up? Has it changed your life?
9: Oh, it's so good. Yeah. It's honestly so good.
4: Yeah.
6: Paris, if you got the victory, would you jump back on the train over the other side of the platform
4: and go home?
6: Head on home.
9: Unfortunately not. I do have some urgent things to deal with today.
4: Oh,
9: so we'll
4: that's
9: see.
4: A shame. And is there any furniture you need desperately?
9: Oh, I would love a new dining table and also a bedroom suite. So,
5: oh, wow. Good answer.
9: That would be great.
4: Yeah. wouldn't it?
6: Joel.
4: $8,129.
6: How are you feeling about it, Joel?
5: I'm nervous. I'm so invested in this game.
4: Mm. And in Paris's happiness.
5: Absolutely. I like the sound of you, Paris. I think you and I'd get on well.
4: Well, I do famously love Paris.
5: Of course you do. Oui, oui.
6: Natalie Locke holds the answer.
4: Paris. 8,000.
6: Don't look, Joel. Close your eyes.
4: $129. Is not correct.
6: Oh, my God. What did you do that to it for?
5: You bloody tease.
4: I'm so sorry.
6: When's the next train? 2 minutes
4: yeah,
6: before
4: sorry.
6: We're at.
4: Jump on that next train, Paris. Have a great weekend anyway. I'm so
9: Thank
4: sorry.
9: You.
5: You want Nat's address, you can get the train there and abuse it.
4: That means it's still up for grabs.
6: Whoa.
4: Paris could have another crack on Monday morning. You know what I mean? Yeah, it's still open. Ross will give you another clue after 9 o'clock.
6: I'd like to say people are close, but we don't know.
4: We're focusing in on it. We're honing in on it, Sean. We have
6: okay,
4: to be.
6: We're honing in.
4: Honing in.
5: Mm-hmm.
4: Joel's going to do the maths later.
5: So straight. Yep. I'm going to add those numbers up. Give them to the,
6: just divide by pi.
5: Yeah,
4: that should help. Our mate, Caitlin Bassett, joining us shortly. It's 28 past 7 on Nova.
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27: 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That's true power. The crash in Wangara, Ocean Reef Road, Westbound at Niche Parade, that has cleared. But there's debris now in Bullsbrook, Tonkin Highway southbound at the exit to Neves Road. The left lane is affected. And a breakdown in Beachborough, Tonkin Highway southbound at the entry to Reed Highway. It's in the left emergency lane. The motorist is changing a tyre, so be mindful. 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Sunny today, perhaps a late shower. Heading for top 21. Right now it's 7 on Nova 937.
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29: Good morning, it's Ann Chanderson. Optus is being sued in the federal court over that major network outage in September last year. ACMA has launched the legal action after the 14-hour shutdown was linked to 2 deaths, with 75% of 000 calls failing from 605 attempts. It's facing a fine of up to $250,000. Attorney generals from across the country are meeting in Darwin to work on a national approach to working with children checks. They'll aim to build upon previous reforms, creating streamlined processes. The Defence Force is going to test how blasts affect the brains of personnel using weapons. They'll take data from helmets during training and cross-reference it with blood tests and neurological data. It follows that recent Royal Commission into Defence and Veteran Suicide. The death toll from that 7.1 magnitude quake in Japan earlier in the week has risen to 34. And Benson Boone has been spotted kissing a mystery blonde ahead of his Denver concert. Sports next.
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6: Geelong will put on a blistering performance to beat Collingwood 97-72 at the MCG last night. The win puts them inside the top six. Coach Chris Scott says they're heading in the right direction.
30: But one thing I think we have seen, and it's not just this year, over a number of years, the side that gets some momentum can be hard to stop. And so we've given ourselves at least the chance to be one of those teams with a bit of momentum.
6: Tonight, Freo hosts the Bulldogs. Hayden Young comes back in for the injured Corey Wagner. West Coast have named a 25-man squad to take on the bottom of the table Tigers. Their game's away on Sunday. Over to the Commonwealth Games, Australia's picked up 3 gold medals, 2 silver and a bronze on the opening day of the track cycling program. And the North Queensland Cowboys are in crisis after getting belted by the Sydney Roosters 82-12 at home last night. It's been 91 years since any team scored 80 points in the NRL. That's the latest in sport. You're up to date on Nova.
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5: It's 24 to 8. Nat and Sean with you. Joel Creasy in the house, in the flesh.
1: Hello. It's lovely to be here.
5: So another good to have you day. Here.
6: It is good.
1: Thanks. Yeah. Just chewing the fat off air.
6: Stories, aren't we?
1: I know. Come you two are just going, you just toggling back and forth, dazzling me with stories.
5: You just say a name of somebody you met at the pub last night and we're like, oh yeah, here's some stories.
1: Oh, it's great. I love it. I need to get out and about more and bring some more names back.
5: Yeah, you do. We're waiting for Caitlin Bassett.
6: We're looking for a sea bass or maybe a King George Whiting. Anything we'll do at this stage. Portion of salmon.
5: We will take it. And if you like the idea of heading to see Noah Kahan in San Francisco, that will be happening after 8 o'clock. Stop muttering, you lot. Here's another N54 Ultra. This is called Talk to You on Nova.

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1: Barking the instructions as he goes.
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3: How about that?
4: Seabass in the house. Fantastic news, everyone. She's a Commonwealth Games gold medalist, and that's what the Diamonds are staring down at the moment.
5: I tell you what, they played a bit of your highlights package for it last night.
4: I did
5: night
4: see that.
5: On
4: did
5: TV.
4: Really?
5: Yeah.
4: And
5: you
4: the
5: celebration. Heavily.
4: White
5: when
4: you
5: wiped the floor
4: it
5: with the Kiwis in the last Glasgow game.
6: I know, we did. We pumped them. And it doesn't often happen in a final. It's generally a one or two goal game. So I remember the whole last quarter, I was like, am I allowed to smile? Like, we might actually win this game by a fair bit. So very, very exciting.
4: So it's a bit of an easy one coming into the semi-finals, isn't it?
6: They're playing Jamaica in the semi-final.
4: Jamaica me crazy.
6: Jamaica me crazy. Ah, well, they nearly lost to Scotland, which for me was like a...
5: Yeah.
6: I can't believe that. But they have so many superstars that play in our league. So Shamira right. Sterling-Humphrey, she's like a
4: good. She doesn't talk much.
6: LaTanya Wilson, she's out there. Romelda Aiken-George, yes. West Coast Fever player this season, she's out there too. So they're going to be a challenge. It's definitely going to be a step up from now on.
5: So I'm interested in, we really, you know, it was a close one between us and South Africa. They're pretty much the only team that's taken it up to us so far. They haven't made it through.
6: I know. I can't believe that because England, bless their cotton socks. They love to throw chat. And before the game, they threw a bit of chat. And you don't do that against the Aussies because we listen to that and we go, now we're going to like really take it to you.
7: Yeah. So it's going to fuel us.
6: Yes. And so I agree. I thought South Africa was going to pump England and make it into the finals, but they haven't, unfortunately.
5: Yeah, England beat them by four.
6: I know. Devastating.
4: Last gold medal on the line. Is that what we're talking about?
5: Yeah.
4: Is it tomorrow night?
5: No, it's Sunday night.
6: Sunday night. So, and that is the pain about netball is you start on the first day and you go all the way through to the last day. So when you're in like, well, generally when you're in the athlete's village, you're having your breakfast on game day and everyone's coming in drunk from the night
7: celebrating.
6: Before.
7: Oh, yeah,
6: they got their bags of Maccas and things like that. So it's a little bit sad. But also it's a great way to kind of finish a competition because lots of then athletes can come and watch you play.
5: That's right.
7: That's nice.
5: They're all drunk, but they're there.
7: They're loud.
4: Last night we got to see Rose Davies do it again, this time in the 5,000 metres against our own Aussie Jess Hull. And you can imagine Rose is kind of shot to relevance because winning the 10,000 metres.
5: Yes.
4: I didn't know her name before this.
5: No.
4: We didn't know her as being this legit. And we do know Jessica Hull. So racing against her last night must have been a whole new thing.
5: So for Jess Hull, that's a step up in distance. For Rose, it was a step down. So it's that in between distance. But and the two of them just sprinted away, dominated. Yeah.
4: Imagine running 5K at the end of 5Ks in the last couple of 100 metres, you were
5: as fast as you can.
6: Well, they were doing qualifications for different distances on the same day. So basically, was watching Jess Hull ran the 5,000 and obviously got through to the final. But then she had to compete later on that day for another distance.
5: Yeah, I think it was the mile. I think it was the mile semifinals.
6: That is absolutely wild. Like, energy stores, she would just be smashing food. She'd be exhausted. Obviously, in the qualifiers, you're probably not putting out your best performance because you want to qualify, but you don't want to show everyone really what you've got. But you still have to run fast enough that you have to make
5: You've got to finish within the top whatever.
4: Let's hear from Rose after she won last night.
8: I mean, having Jess on your shoulder with 100 metres to go is scary. And, I was just... I honestly just blacked out and was running as hard as I could. And, when I crossed the line, I was just so happy. So happy.
4: Two gold medals.
5: She says when she crossed the line.
6: When you black out, do you run as fast as you can?
7: Well, I'm not sure. I'm not aware. I'm not present.
5: They were both smiling widely with about 50 metres to go. Like, it was wild.
6: Was it a smile or was it like a grimace of pain?
5: No, it looked like a genuine smile. Like, oh, we're having the best time ever. Run faster. It was actually amazing to watch.
4: They went toe to toe. It was incredible. Hey, Seabass, why were you late?
6: That is a great story.
7: I mean, you have a pretty good excuse, a very retro
4: Actually, you know
7: excuse.
4: What we're going to do? We're going to hear from what's going on the roads, actually, and then you can defend yourself because we weren't happy.
5: Please. Oh, Amy, furious with you.
7: Yeah.
5: Furious.
7: Oh, you know what she's like.
5: You know how she gets you, the wrath of
4: Scratch
5: Amy.
4: Scratch your eyes out. Yeah. Sure.
5: Look Stick out.
6: She's been giving it.
5: Find out why Seabass was late. Hang in there, everybody. We'll find out next.
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5: All right, let's talk weather. 21 sunny degrees right now. Look at that beautiful 6 degrees, blue skies, but there is some rain turning up later this evening. Showers easing in 17 tomorrow and a sunny 19 on Sunday. Let's get a traffic update. Here's Christy.
11: Look out for that debris in Bullsbrook, Tonkin Highway South, out of the exit to Neves Road. It's in the left turn lane and there's bits and pieces of a tyre there, so take care. A sort of breakdown in Beachboro, Tonkin Highway South, out of the entry to Reed Highway. It's in the left emergency lane, but the motorist is out of their vehicle changing a tyre. Freeway southbound, not too bad. Quinada Freeway northbound, under speed. Anchortel Road through to Rolly Road. Then South Street through to Cranford Avenue. Delays in Hammersley Reed Highway in both directions at Erindale Road. Again in Osborne Park, Scarborough Beach Road and Stevenson Avenue intersection as well. Anything else, call 0489 1777. 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
5: Thanks so much, Christy. All right, up next, why Caitlin Bassett was late today. So, I mean, we're on the edge of our seat.
4: People were furious.
5: I know, but Natasha Bedingfield has to do her thing first. This is unwritten. This is a classic.
4: Oh, turn it up. Let's go.
5: Please, here we go.

0: Yes.
1: Oh, how great. Good.
0: Natasha Bedingfield with a classic tune.
2: Sis loved it.
0: Unwritten is Daniel's sister. It's 10 to 8. Caitlin Bassett is in the house along with the rest of us. But Steve Bass, you're a bit late this morning and we need to know why.
3: Well, it is it's a really interesting thing. I was driving here and I noticed when I was driving my maps wasn't updating. So I was like, I knew I was going to get here with plenty of time. Yeah. And so I was like, oh, this is
0: weird. Well,
3: you
0: know the way here.
3: Exactly. Yeah. Like my maps aren't updating. Anyway, I got here, I messaged Amy like I normally do, like I'm downstairs. Anyway, I'm waiting at the lift, I'm pushing the button because you can't get up in the lift.
0: Yeah, that's right, it's security. Yeah.
3: And so I waited in the lift for about 5 minutes and then I was like, this is stupid. Why am I not?
2: There?
3: I was actually in the lift.
2: Oh, you're
3: just
2: inside
3: waiting.
2: The lift.
3: I was just waiting because normally then Amy will come, press the button and it will send me up. And so happy days, I don't have to do anything. So I'm waiting in the lift and I'm like, I'll just check my messages. And I looked at my message and it hadn't gone through to Amy and I was like, oh. And then I was like, oh, what's going on? So I tried to call her. It wouldn't let me connect. I'd run out of credit on my phone.
0: Oh! Wait.
2: Yeah.
0: Are you still on a prepaid phone plan?
3: Yes, I am.
0: But you're a grown-up who's got a proper corporate job. How is this possible?
2: I called her aside, said, do you need some money?
3: Yeah, I don't know. It's just how it's always been. I swap phones a lot. I buy a handset outright, so I use my SIM and put it into other things. And I just have never, ever gone on a plan.
2: Did you spend the rest of your credit on a polyphonic ringtone?
3: I know. I feel like back in the day when you were like always calling and checking and getting the text message saying like you've got 25 cents left and you're like, oh my God, that's one text message.
2: Yes.
3: But yeah, so I'm on a prepaid plan and it ran out.
1: Seabass.
0: Do you know anyone on a prepaid plan?
1: I've got two of my kids on them, I think.
0: Do you?
2: Are they drug dealers?
1: It's going up all the time. Yeah. Of course.
3: Keep an eye on them.
1: Well, are you joking?
3: No.
1: And secondly, how did you get... So what happened? How did Amy...
3: So
1: do we just see you on the video camera?
3: Yeah, so eventually
1: did you come out of the lift?
3: I came out of the lift because I was like, oh, man, this is not going to work in the lift as well.
0: Yeah.
3: And I knew I needed to find a way to recharge. So I came out of the lift and logged into my Telstra app. And it gives you, like, the most minute amount of data so you can recharge. So then I've gone onto the Telstra app, I've recharged and I've worked it out. But I was like, oh, that's the reason why my maps weren't working. That's the reason why I wasn't getting text messages and my phones weren't going through.
2: That's hilarious.
3: I don't like to be locked down. Like,
1: oh,
0: you're married. You're married now and you're about to have a baby. You
2: child.
0: Are locked down.
3: That's different. But
0: I have commitment in your life.
3: So
0: just
3: many horror stories of people who have rung up huge bills and haven't realised. So the
0: but you don't.
2: Yeah, but you just don't pay them.
0: Cap.
3: Nah, the prepaid plan is just it just works.
2: It works for you.
3: No,
2: I love that you're standing your
0: what
2: ground
0: are you talking
2: too.
0: About? I pay a flat fee every month, and it doesn't change.
3: Yeah, I do that.
0: You can't exceed it.
1: Tough. You can't be locked down, mate. She's not getting any contract.
2: You should say the stuff Nat downloads.
3: Well, so to be fair, for a big chunk of time, I was very lucky to be sponsored by Telstra. So I didn't have to pay any bills.
0: Yes.
3: And then the day that I lost my bloody contract, I got kicked off. So my phone went dead.
0: And
3: so, yeah. And so that's the thing. I went into Telstra and I said, look, I've been a long time customer of yours. They're like, what's your number? And I told them. And they're like, oh, you haven't been in your system. I'm like, you've been paying my bill basically.
0: Yeah.
3: And I said, what's the best way? And we just signed up for a prepay because I just bought the handset outright there.
2: That's so cute.
3: Is it?
2: Do you want to see something really old school? I only just swapped over. I thought everyone was doing this with my manager. I have been working off for the last few years, well, the last 10 years, an Excel spreadsheet as my diary.
0: That? Yeah.
2: Well, apparently that's not like you can, there's actually apps you can use.
3: As in you're not using Calendar or anything?
2: No. Like I'd go in and I'd write confirm, then I'd put in the yellow. I'd fill the box with yellow because that means confirmed. I'd have to like zoom in and out like that because I don't even
1: Yeah, I can see it.
3: No.
1: Yeah. Got a headache
3: and
1: already.
3: It's just a shared document between you and your manager instead of just updating each other's calendars.
2: And I said, oh, are all your clients getting updated? She goes, no, you're the only one that's ever been operating off an Excel spreadsheet.
3: Yeah, of course you are.
2: But I'm a month into the new calendar. We had a ribbon cutting. I wanted to make it a moment.
3: Oh my goodness. It's adult. No, we are adult. Don't let
0: are you?
3: Don't.
0: Yes. You ran out of credit.
3: This is how we adult, okay? Yeah. So if you ever text me and I don't return a text or a phone call or if
0: plausible
3: messages,
0: deniability.
3: Yes.
0: Yeah,
3: it's because I physically can't, not because I don't want to.
0: Yeah, because your mum didn't give you any pocket money this week.
3: So I've been here for a while, guys. I was just hanging in the lift.
2: Playing snake on your phone.
1: Very interesting.
3: Budgeting 101. Come on.
1: We want to talk about if there are other people adulting like this. Is that
0: badly.
1: Adulting badly.
0: Sean, the problem is none of them will have any credit to call us.
1: Give us a call if you can beat these stories. We've got a couple of rippers in the studio. Yeah. Sennheiser Momentum 5 wireless headphones are up for grabs. Discover your favourite song with Sennheiser Momentum 5 wireless. Every detail finally revealed. Oh,
0: well, there's no way they're going to be able to pair them to their phones. Yeah. No way,
3: sure,
0: no.
3: There's other people who still do things like they did back, you know, when we were growing up.
0: Yeah,
3: there's nothing wrong
0: so
3: with
0: you
3: that.
0: Haven't switched from what you were doing when you were 16. Are you still on a prepaid plan?
3: Yeah.
0: And have you run out of credit at an inopportune time?
1: Yeah, what's the problem with that?
3: No problem.
0: It's a big problem. No, why are you using maps?
1: Why are you using maps to get here? You've been here 100 times.
3: Because the traffic changes all the time. And when I get on and off the freeway, it depends. If there's a crash near where I get on, I will reroute and go around. So I need to know this.
0: Yeah, but you can listen to Christy. She'll tell you. give us a call, 13 24 10, if you can see Seabass's point of view and you're like, you know, I don't see what the problem with this is. Of course, I'm on a prepaid plan.
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7: 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Now, there is still debris in Bullsbrook on Tonkin Highway south out of the exit to Neves Road. Bits and pieces of tyre in the left turn lane. But the breakdown in Beachborough, Tonkin Highway south out of the exit to Reed Highway has cleared. Freeway southbound, so Reed Highway to Erindale Road. Freeway northbound, Anketell Road. And South Street through to Cranford Avenue. Anything else, call 1489 1777. 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Sunny today and perhaps a late shower, heading for top of 21. Right now it's 7 on Nova 937.
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27: Good morning, it's Ange Anderson. Optus is facing a fine of up to $250,000 in the federal court over September's 14-hour network outage. ACMA has launched the legal action after it was linked to two deaths. 75% of 000 calls failed from 605 attempts during the outage. Egypt's infrastructure has been targeted during the US-Iran war. There's been an explosion following a drone attack on its Mediterranean coast, causing fires on board several ships. No one has claimed responsibility. Some farmers claim maintaining strict biosecurity will be difficult as a deadly H5 bird flu is detected in Victoria now. Further genetic testing is underway. It comes after federal authorities found local transmission of the flu happened between birds in SA for the first time. Aussies are trusting each other less. An Australian National Uni study has found we had more faith in one another back in October 2019. And Ben Affleck has proven that he's smart, winning the biggest prize on Who Wants to Be a Millionaire in the States. The money will go towards his charity, Eastern Congo Initiative, which he co-founded in 2010. Sports next.
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30: To footy first, a win tonight would see the Dockers register their 18th victory of the season. It surpasses their 2015 campaign of 17 wins with three games still to go. They'll welcome back Hayden Young while Corey Wagner goes out through injury. The Bulldogs were dealt a bit of a blow during the week with the astronaut Aaron Norton not making the trip west. A fellow forward, Cody Waitman, will be managed for the game. Round 21 kicked off last night with the Cats beating the Pies by 25. The Pies blown off the park early, but their coach Craig McRae still saw some positives.
31: Proud how we did fight back. I'm not sure comparing ourselves to others, but great fight in our group, spirit in our group that just don't want to give up. Yeah, ultimately you only get 4 points, but some of those processes throughout when you face adversity, how do you respond to it? And yeah, I sort of rewarded that to the group post-game just around, hey, we put that jumper on, there's an obligation, we don't turn our toes up here.
30: Over to the